0: junk. 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Old, rusty, bent, broken, worthless. A brake drum, a wheel rim, a piece of scrap iron left beneath the Caribbean sun. But where others saw garbage and Tegans, they called me old, rusty, bent, broken, worthless. A brake drum, a wheel rim, a piece of scrap iron left beneath the Caribbean sun. But where others saw garbage and Tegans saw possibility. They didn't hear noise, they heard rhythm. One strike, another, then another, until village after village embraced me. That is when I came to life. You've danced to me, you've marched behind of me, and you felt me carry the heartbeat of Antigua and Barbuda. Rhythm, the kind that called an entire village outside. Children, mothers, fathers, grandparents, nobody needed an invitation. I called them Iron Band. I exist because my people looked at what they had and not what they didn't. They took discarded iron and built music from it. First in Brute Force, then Red Army, then later a little band from the Point. Yes, Hell's Gate. And in the late 1940s, they took my heartbeat and carried it even further by placing melody inside it. Some people say steel band replaced iron band. No. Children do not replace their parents. They carry their name. Without me, there is no beginning. Every dent is a memory. Every patch of rust is a reminder that the greatest masterpieces are forged from the humblest of materials. So when you hear us, don't just listen. Because I'm not merely iron. I am a sound of a people who refuse to let poverty silence their joy. So when you hear us, don't just listen. Remember, before we forged music, we forged ourselves.
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3: 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Nobody can run me. 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Night and day I'm catching hell. People think I'm doing well.

0: song that anybody's hearing. Tonight, I am taking you on a journey where you will feel something deeper. Something that does not belong to one man, one moment, or one stage. Tonight, I am Calypso. And I've never been silent. Before radio spoke for the nations, I was already singing its headlines. Before parliament debated the people's struggles, I was already asking the questions. Before history books made note of us, I had already set our stories to rhythm. I am Calypso, and I've worn many voices. When I told them plain and simple, nobody can run me, they called me King Shotshirt. When I reminded the world that I stand firm, they called me King Obstinate. When I turned truth into laughter so sweet, even the powerful had to laugh at themselves, they called me Swallow. And from there, I became Singing Althea, using the gentlest voice to carry the sharpest truth. Because I am Calypso, and I am not just music, I am mischief with laughter, meaning with lessons. I am truth. That just happens to rhyme. I am Calypso, and I've made every Calypsonian a reporter, a teacher, comedian, and most times, a troublemaker. But the story begins even before Antigua. It begins across the Atlantic Ocean, where our African ancestors carried traditions of storytelling, rhythm, chant, and song. Though they were enslaved, they never surrendered their voices. And from those roots grew a powerful art form called Calypso. In Antigua, Calypso became the people's voices, and Calypsonians sang the things that people were afraid to say. So then it became drums, then song, then pan, then me. And in 1957, in the rise of modern carnival in Antigua and Barbuda, I found my biggest stage yet. And from that moment, I was no longer survival. I became identity. So if you don't remember nothing tonight, remember this. I do not belong in the past. I live in every truth that still needs to be told. Because no matter how far the world tries to run the old and bring new shiny things, nobody can run me. And if they ever forget who I am, tell them I said.
1: Treasure Hunter number 7, Niquane Theodore, representing Princess Margaret School.
2: Ladies and gentlemen, Treasure Hunter number 8, Kareem Amidi of the Pear Secondary School.

0: Okay. No. Listen to that. That isn't just noise. That is the pulse of Antigua and Barbuda. We are islands built on rhythm. Our music is not just entertainment. It is our history, our resistance, and our living identity. So let me take you into a journey onto the sounds that define us. We start with Bena. Long before social media, there was Bena, our folk communication network. It was the scandalous call and response gossip song in the streets, laced with hidden political truths. From those same storytelling roots rose Calypso. Calypso is the sharp-witted consciousness of the island. It's meeting social commentary, delivering hard truths with a sweet, satirical sting that makes you think while you move. But tell me, what drives that movement? Look no further than the Iron Band. Born from raw ingenuity, the Iron Band is the literal engine room of our culture. It's pure unadulterated percussion. It's pure unadulterated percussion made from salvaged car parts and iron rims. From that same ingenuity came the sweet, sweet melody of the steel pan. It's the only acoustic instrument invented in the 20th century. It took oil drums and made them absolute royalty, carrying the soul of Antigua to the global stage. Fast forward to today, where all that history collides to create the powerful, unstoppable rhythm of the jam band, our modern road march energy. It's fast, it's infectious, it's the literal fuel that powers thousands of rubbers on the streets. It's ours. It's vibrant. And it is the pulse of the island.
1: Ladies and gentlemen, please give it up one more time for treasure hunter number 8, Kareem Amidi, Pierce Secondary School.
2: Help us welcome on stage treasure hunter number 9, Sarah Williams of the Pierce Secondary School.

0: history book had a baseline. Because in Antigua and Barbuda, our history doesn't just sit on a shelf. It pulses through the streets, clangs in the scrapyards, it rings from the hills. This is where it started. Benna, our ancestors' original social media. No Wi-Fi needed. They use songs like this to share news, secrets, and even gossip. That's King Shortshirt. Benna taught us, if you can sing it, then you can share it. But when life got serious, Benna grew up. It became Calypso, the art of telling the truth with a melody. Kings like Obstinate and Swallow use Calypso like newspaper. Corrupt politician, bad road, they call it out and make you dance while they did it. Then we needed to move a whole nation, but we didn't have any money for instruments. So what did we do? We grabbed scrap metals, old parts, car parts, and we made Iron Bun! This was the sound of nothing becoming everything. The raw, loud heartbeat of community, proving that even with empty pockets, we were never empty of rhythm. And then, magic! We took those same discarded oil drums and we turned them. We created Steel Pan, the island's heartbeat. Groups like Hell's Gate and Brute Force turned trash into steel symphonies. That same fire, it never cooled down. It explodes today at Jamban and Soca! That's Burning Flames. That's Claudette Pizza. That's Tea and Winter. This was the sound of pure Antiguan freedom. High octane, unstoppable, ours. We are the nation that turned trash into steel symphonies, that turned whispers into anthems. So when you hear these rhythms, Benna, Calypso, Iron, Pan, Jam, remember, this isn't just music. This is our survival. This is our satire. This is our soul. Our island's pulse, it's not a textbook. It's right here, and it's been beating for 400 years. So let that rhythm keep driving you forward. Because Antigua and Barbuda, we don't just play history. We are the music!
1: Treasure Hunter number 9, Sarah Williams, representing the Pierce Second

Ladies and gentlemen, give it up for treasure hunter number 10, Christopher Lee of the St. Mary's Secondary School.

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And every year me hear the sound, me end up right behind them like a little boy. The sound just grabbed me and refused to let go. It was a sound that used to take over a whole community. Boy, you could have never stayed inside when I was passing now. You either join it or spend the rest of the day wondering what you miss. And me watch all I know now. Even you in the pink shirt, you would even try to record it. Yes, you. Now, everybody want to be DJ. But me tell you, back then, we never need no playlist now. Just a piece of metal, a stick, and plenty imagination. Nowadays, everybody know steel pad. Everybody know soca. But very few people ask where it all come from. You know them band the drums, them push with the bamboo bands, they try to quiet the people. So they turn to what they had. Old biscuit tins, car rims, scrap metal, all here was dang dang dang dang dang dang dang dang dang dang dang dang. Boy, look at rhythm. But behind that, something was happening. You see, men like Winston Spree, Simon, and Ellie Minnette, they started listening differently. Where others heard scrap, they heard melody. They didn't just hear noise anymore, they heard possibility. And with that came the steel pan the world now celebrates. But before steel pan had a voice, there was iron, and it traveled and landed right here in Antigua and Barbuda. And it's now home to places like Point and Villa. Weirdly, you never hear about carnival mornings. Road full up, children running behind the band, people coming out their houses just to feel the sound pass to them. And all of a sudden, the whole place feel like a one heartbeat. Boy, even Ricardo Drew, rest in peace, said it best. The angels create the vibes, and expect the effect come alive, and he was right. But boy.

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1: Ladies and gentlemen, give it up for treasure hunter number 11, Jamarly Hunt of the Otto's Comprehensive School.

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0: All right, we're having a little issue, prop issues, not technical. The sound guys want you to know that they're A1 tonight. New sound, new stage. Now we're gonna reintroduce to you, ladies and gentlemen, Treasure Hunter number 11, Jamali Hunt, representing the Otto's Comprehensive School. Please give him a warm round of applause as he re-enters.
1: Hello. Yeah. Go.

0: Grandson, is what you know about those kinds of music?
1: Pops, if me tell you about Burning Flames, you'll pay me $50.
0: Grandson, $50 is nothing. I get in pension.
1: You have the sister, Pops. The band was formed in 1984. The original lineup included three brothers. Onion, the key. Oh, Lord, Pops, look how you have me stumble. Onion, the lead vocalist. Unku, the keyboardist.
0: The thief in one, Grandson.
1: Hey, Pops, let me do the talking. And let us not forget David Crocus Edwards, better known as Lord Satellite, on vocals and bass. Plus the powerful drummer, Ron Fox Watkins. So Pops, what you really know about Burning Flames? The band win their first Carnival Road March title in 1985 with Styly Tight, and the people, they love them bad. The band that went on dominated Carnival, winning back-to-back Road March titles from 1991 to 1996. Hits after hits after hits. Pops, me smell my $50 now. Me smell all right now. The band then became one of the greatest band in the Caribbean. Then they split. But that to open new doors, Lord Satellite kept the party rocking. Onion became a successful Calypso Monarch, and Unku formed Red Hot Flames. As time passed, differences was put aside. But today, they are

0: performing proudly as classic Burning Flames, entertaining audiences all over the world. But here's the best part. They was recently knighted and now serves of Antigua and Barbuda. So props, after all that knowledge day, my $50 props, my $50. Oh God. Money for good on the road and buy a $10 Nancy Glory Pops.
1: Please give it up for treasure hunter number 11, Jamali Hunt of the Otto's Comprehensive School.
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0: Nah, I don't want to see you on TV.
1: Come in, because I need help with what to wear, because like, I don't know what to wear, and also I don't know what to do for my creative research. So, like, you
0: need to
1: help.
0: Well, I know that I still got something to use.

0: A, but E-L-L-I-S. Hey! A little body pick me up my ear and tell me y'all don't know nothing about Calypso. That's true? Oh boy, come let me tell you. Before television, radio, social media, it was a voice that carried the truth from village to village. That voice was Calypso. It all started with African storytelling traditions, where history, stories, and culture were passed down through music and spoken word. But how did Carnival influence Calypso? Wait, y'all don't know that either? I have to tell y'all everything. Carnival became a celebration of our freedom and identity, giving a voice to the people through music and performance. But Calypso is more than just music. To us, it is Antigua's newspaper with a melody. They sang confidently about injustice, corruption, politics, community concerns, rising prices, and overall everyday life. They taught us about critical thinking. They taught us how to speak respectfully, and they also taught us how to never lose our sense of humor. They praised heroes, questioned leaders, gave a voice to those who often went unheard. Through satire, we hold up a mirror to society, not to shame it, oh no, but to inspire change. As young people, we have responsibility to preserve these traditions. So as I leave the stage tonight, I hope y'all learned something. And as the great LSA, I say to my rivals, sharpen y'all lyrics, tune y'all instruments, and prepare yourselves. Because the future of Calypso is in great hands. And if y'all not careful, my next verse might just have y'all name in it. But don't mind the rivalry, that is Calypso. Now I know Antiguans love a good chant. So if y'all feeling the vibes tonight, don't say hey, say Ellis, hey! Hit the horn, hit the horn, hit the horn. Digga digga digga digga da da da hey, digga digga digga digga da da da hey, hey, hey, hey, hey, hey, hey, hey, hey.
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0: Ladies and gentlemen, you are now under my command. When we hear those words, we think of magic. Just as the legendary Burning Flames brought magic to Carnival with songs like Swinging Engine and Sweet Little Island Girl. There is one person who brings that magic to every steel orchestra, the Drill Master. But who is the Drill Master? Many people believe the Drill Master simply stands in front of the band and waves a stick. But he is one of the most important persons in any steel orchestra. The captain handles the logistics and organization, while the arranger creates the music. But the Drill Master brings it to life. Sheet music is not used on stage, so he teaches by repeating musical notes over and over until each player memorizes it by heart. He ensures the music is perfectly timed and suited for the different types of pans. He bridges the arranger's vision with the band's performance by catering to each player's ability. Now, imagine that role as magic. The mallet becomes a magic wand. The steel pan becomes a cauldron. Each strike casts a musical spell. A wave of the hand lifts the music to a powerful crescendo, while another brings it down to a gentle whisper. The players don't speak. They give a unified response. The audience is now enchanted by the rhythm. So, the next time you see a steel orchestra, don't just listen to the music. Gaze on the one whose wand doesn't create magic, it creates music. This is the true magic of the Drill Master. His magic is not illusion. It is leadership and discipline. It transforms individual musicians into one unforgettable performance. Ladies and gentlemen, we now present to you the Drill Master, the Steel Pan Magician.
1: That was treasure hunter number 13, Zion Joseph of the St. Joseph's Academy.
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7: Ladies and gentlemen, members of the jury, I stand before you in defense of something powerful, misunderstood, and deeply connected to our people. Jam band music. Today, it is a trial. It has been accused of being harmful to our youth and our culture. But I ask you to pause and ask a pertinent question. Is the music truly the problem, or are we judging it too quickly? I humbly submit to you that jam band music is one of the most authentic expressions of Antiguan and Barbudan identity. To dismiss it is to dismiss who we are. When they hear soca, they think Trinidad. When they hear reggae, they think Jamaica. But when they hear jam band, they think Antigua and Barbuda. It is ours. Jam band music is not the villain. I present to you three reasons to defend this. Firstly, it has preserved and promoted our culture worldwide. Born from our carnival and iron band roots, it was shaped by legends like Burning Flames, who put our sound on a global stage. They exported our rhythms worldwide while keeping our traditions alive. This music preserves our heritage. Secondly, Jamban music promotes unity. During Carnival, people from all walks of life come together. Differences in age, status, and even Prime Minister Gaston Brown will rub shoulders with revelers. In a world full of division, any cultural expression that brings people together should be celebrated and not condemned. Thirdly, it creates opportunities. During Carnival, many young people earn an income because of their music. It is not solely entertainment and jamming. It is a mode of entrepreneurship and economic development. So I ask you to look beyond this accusation. Do not convict Jamban music. It is not detrimental to our youth. It is rhythm, expression, community, and life. I respectfully ask you to reject this statement. Jamban music does positively contribute to our culture. I rest my case.
1: That was Treasure Hunter number 14, Catherine Pimentel of the Clear Hall Secondary School. Ladies and gentlemen, you know in every story there is a comeback. And tonight, delegate Treasure Hunter number 8 has the opportunity to make his comeback story. So ladies and gentlemen, please help me reintroduce Treasure Hunter number 8, Kareem Amidi
2: of the Pear Secondary School.

0: Listen to that. That isn't just noise. That is the pulse of Antigua and Barbuda. We are islands built on rhythm. Our music is not just entertainment. It is our history, our resistance, and our living identity. So let me take you on a journey into the sounds that define us. We start with Bena. Long before social media, there was Bena, our folk communication network. It was the scandalous call and response gossip song in the streets, laced with hidden political truths. From those same storytelling roots rose Calypso. Calypso is the sharp-witted consciousness of the island. Its melody meeting social commentary, delivering hard truths with a sweet, satirical sting that makes you think while you move. But tell me, what drives that rhythm? Look no further than the Iron Band. Born from raw ingenuity, the Iron Band is the literal engine house of our culture. It's pure, unadulterated percussion made from salvaged car parts and iron rims. From that same industrial grit came the sweet, sweet melody of the steel pan, the only acoustic instrument invented in the 20th century. But guess what? It took oil drums and made it into absolute royalty, taking the soul of Antigua and Barbuda to the global stage. Fast forward to today, where all that history collides to create the unstoppable force of the jam band. It's fast, it's infectious, and it's the literal fuel that powers thousands of revelers across the roads at Carnival. Tell me, do you listen? Do you hear it? Yeah. It's vibrant. It's resilient. It is ours. That is the pulse of the island. We evolve and we thrive. Where next? Let's just wait and see.
1: Ladies and gentlemen, please, another round of applause for Treasure Hunter number 8.

0: Yes, sir.
1: So that was the research segment, right? For 14 contestants here, going through, right? They did
2: Good evening, everyone. Good evening, and welcome to Feel the Rhythm 2026 Carnival. This is Ali B, right here on 97.1 FM. So welcome, welcome, welcome. You've just heard the
1: Creative and Research Island Pulse.
2: There you go. And that was one of the segments of our teen pageant.
1: Yes, that was the first segment.
3: First segment.
1: That was the, sorry,

0: speaking. All right. So far, the Cup is off to a good start.
1: It's a very good start. The talent has been absolutely amazing. Each individual, all the schools should be proud. All the secondary schools in Antigua and Barbuda should be proud this evening, as well as the parents and their friends. I mean, the crowd this evening, I don't think it's as big as people may have been expecting or, you know, hoping. But more people are coming into the arena, and there's definitely a supportive crowd this evening. Whoever's here, they're definitely supporting their school and their school representative as well. So it's a beautiful evening as well here in Antigua.
2: It is definitely a beautiful evening.
0: Both of you. What I like is this segment that we just finished. It highlights the history of Carnival. How it started and some of the icons.
1: Some of the highlights, yeah. Some of the individuals.
0: Some of the individual that makes it what it is.
2: And it's going to be a riveting night because I could tell you from past years gone by, the youth always have that high energy for the stage. And, you know, and the little ones are here with their support is 14 contestants.
0: Mm-hmm. 14.
2: 14. And it's going to be a night of talent showcasing where today energy powers the future. And surely the youth's energy is here tonight. If you hear that in the background, I'm telling you, I'm looking for some excitement tonight.
1: I definitely think we're going to get some excitement tonight.
2: Definitely.
1: I do feel that when we get to the talent section, they're just going to shine.
2: Which would be the next section coming up in the ECAB Mr. Mrs. Teenage Project.
1: Mm-hmm. And still to come is the talent, the question and answers, the final cultural display, the final beat, and the coronation, the crowning of the prince and princess.
2: Yes,
1: of 2026 Carnival.
0: So let me just go through the names for those who missed it. So they have it. What is it? Today is Pulse, where today energy powers the future. That's the theme for this year.
1: Mm-hmm.
0: Pulse with today energy. And as you see, they have them as treasure hunters.
1: Mm-hmm.
0: So they say treasure hunter number one was Salil Williams of Antigua Grammar School. Then you have treasure hunter number two, which was Michelle Campbell of Princess Margaret. Treasure hunter number three was Kaylee Gusty of St. Mary Secondary. Then we have treasure hunter number four is Andrissa Thomas of Antigua Grammar School. Antigua Girls High School. Treasure hunter number five was Duvia Burns of Clear Hall Secondary. Treasure hunter number six was Nalia Nathaniel of Jennings Secondary School. Treasure hunter number seven was Niquan Tuedor of Princess Margaret. And treasure hunter number eight was Karim
1: Amadi,
0: which you just saw him perform. Because during his performance in the beginning, there was something wrong and he had to just go. So they gave him a chance to come back.
1: Good.
0: All right.
1: Mm-hmm.
0: And then we have treasure hunter number nine, Sarah Williams of Pierce Secondary. Then we have treasure hunter number 10, Christopher Lee of St. Mary Secondary also school. And treasure hunter number
1: 11
0: is Jamelia.
2: Jamali
0: Hunt.
1: Of Otters Comprehensive.
2: Treasure hunter number 12 is Brianna Ellis of Christ the King High School. And treasure hunter number 13, Zion Joseph of St. Joseph Academy. And treasure hunter number 14, Catherine
1: Pimentel,
2: Clay Hall Secondary School. Mm-hmm. 14 lovely contestants.
1: Yep.
2: And I'm telling you, they're high in energy in the creative research section a while ago. It was about five minutes of showcasing their talent. And I was like, wow.
0: Yes.
2: If that is just 5 minutes of showcasing the talent, what is going to come when they really get into that segment?
1: It also makes you wonder about the preparation for each of the segments, what each student had to do, right, prepare, how many times they had to perform and practice in front of friends, family, and loved ones, and they didn't really get much time, in a sense of time, to prepare. So that really shows you the talent that we have here in Antigua and Barbuda. You know, what saddens me is that this segment can't be inside of the whole of the situation for Carnival, like from next week.
2: That is where I say that why are they taking this out of the main event.
0: And this is one of the main.
1: This is a main event for the young ones.
2: Yes. Yeah, definitely. I know the youngsters looking out next week to say, well, I'm going to Recreation Ground to represent my school.
1: And it's actually
2: I was actually shocked when I was here. Like, wow, this is like taking

0: out of the culture, mm-hmm. but it's something new. Mm-hmm. So let's see how it works. Yeah,
1: let's see how it works.
0: Definitely.
2: As you said, the people still coming because earlier the parcel looked a little bit empty, but as you can see,
1: it's filling up. People are starting to come in. Yeah,
0: yeah. Right. It's still early. Right. We have.
2: So is that we into the talent segment? So let me go back to the stage.
1: Shall we go back to the stage? Is this the first treasure hunter? Is this Salil Williams from Antigua Grammar School? Let's go to the stage.
3: I cannot stand her. Bad tune.
4: Reprisals were like a creeping lion attacking its prey. You'll never know when he strikes, strikes, strikes, strikes.
5: Big man, just forward, yes, sir. The lesson to your mommy and son, she want it into one there, no. She wants you in a book, half of the subbing. You have to get let them think you's a nerd. Big man, just turn up this bad tune and hold our meds. Yo, and true, say a smart is in. You can start a scam and make a circle and that can let a man do that. Is

0: The winner's group.
1: Wait, I don't talk your talk back to me. You're not answering up there, answer back and I grumble off your face. I said, what happened? Give me the phone. I'm going to take up your book. Right.
2: Mommy, you can't do this to me now. Take away my phone. I like you to take away my freedom. But if this is what badness bring, I don't want it.
3: I'm gonna make a change for once in my life.

0: That was Treasure Hunter number one, Soleil Williams of the Antigua Grammar School.
1: What wonderful vocals he have.
2: So that was Treasure Hunter number one.
3: Wow. Okay. What a performance. And it was short and sweet. We didn't really get to see much of the performance, but what I heard, what I got, I'll tell you. And he represented Michael Jackson.
4: Yes. He did Michael Jackson. Yeah. You're definitely right with short.
3: Definitely.
4: It was short. And you're right, we didn't get to see much because his performance was more at the back of the stage. But we have Treasure Hunter number two.
3: Michelle Campbell
4: Princess from Princess Margaret School. Now, this should be a performance.
2: So this is the criteria.
4: Back to the stage. Right.
5: She just other than teachers, but she thinks she all that.
6: Really and true, you know, she going for this teenage pageant something, yeah? And me and all how she could do a represent us, you know?
7: Hi guys!
6: Hi!
8: Hey! Wagwan, Shelly!
5: So, how are you feeling with life and so?
9: To be honest, life has been really great for me.
5: You sure?
9: Of course!
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0: Please give it up for treasure hunter number two, Michelle Campbell of the Princess Margaret Secondary School.
1: 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And we take this back stateside.
2: Families are being forced to endure unimaginable loss, many still waiting for justice, and many still searching for answers. Here's what one mother had to say.
3: My name is Vanjetta Hector Francis, the mother of Vonday Bowers, who was murdered on July 29th. However, I'm here today because I was made aware that the accused that caused his demise was transferred to the Dennis Bowers Rehabilitation Center without the family of Vonday being updated. And I think that's unfair, and a murderer deserves to stay in prison, not to be comfortable.
4: Be free.

0: My young kings, my young queens, rise up, take your place, heed my warnings. I have cried enough tears, I have screamed my prayers, and yet still my son does not come home. So I beg of you, silence the anger, the drum begins to call. Rise up, ancestors! Rise with purpose! Rise with power! Rise for the fallen ones! Justice! Justice for every child! Justice for the ones we have lost!
1: Please give it up for Treasure Hunter number 3, Kaylee Geese of the St. Mary's Secondary School.
2: Wow.
3: A very powerful performance.
2: Yeah, I'll tell you, it was touching, you know, and the fact about it, it has that cultural essence about it, and it was tribute to a young
4: Vande Bowers,
2: yes,
4: the young actor that his life was taken.
2: Mm-hmm. In a bright future, and the drama and the dance in one, everything harmonized. The performance was beautiful, very touching and dramatic. Yes,
3: very dramatic, very emotional,
2: very emotional
4: performance.
2: Wow.
3: And now we have the next performer.
2: Yeah,
3: let's go to the stage.
5: But you don't realize I am the source, connected to the current of purpose, charged by pressure and awakened by transformation. This is not energy, this is evolution. From stillness to surge, from silence to an electrifying voice, I will not wait for the future. I will become it. Now, witness the moment where power meets purpose, where electricity ignites destiny, and transformation takes form. I am the future. Watch me rise. I am not approaching,

0: Ladies and gentlemen, that was Treasure Hunter number 4, Andrissa Thomas of the Antigua Girls High School.
1: And Andrissa Thomas, Antigua Girls High School.
2: What did you guys think of that performance?
3: to be honest, it had something to do with AI, but I'm still not getting, I didn't get the essence of it really.
2: The follow through from the AI to the butterfly, to the butterfly losing its wings. I'm not sure what was fully going on, but a nice performance.
1: Not understanding the concept, but her performance was
2: yes,
1: good.
2: Yes.
1: Her dance was more firm than the last contestant. Mm-hmm, her performance was more, understanding the concept of it, we didn't get that. Mm-hmm. But the performance,
2: she did a stronger dance performance.
1: Definitely. And that was contestant number 4 in the ECAB Mr. and Mrs. Teenage Pageant. Right here, Andrea Thomas of Antigua Girls High School.
2: Okay. She did good.
1: Yeah.
2: It's not easy to perform in front of a large crowd
1: On a large stage like what we have.
2: Here in Antigua and Barbuda.
1: I'll tell you.
3: So yeah, coming up next is Claire Hall Secondary.
1: Yes.
2: Is Claire Hall Secondary?
1: Yes. Duvier Burns.
2: Let's go to the stage.
0: A big thank you to our platinum sponsor, ECAB. Of course, a thank you to the Festivals Commission of Antigua and Barbuda.
1: We're going to take this time to complete the criteria.
3: Yes, so the performing.
2: Let us just say a big shout out to us, one of our sponsors tonight, Leon, for our food.
1: Oh, yes.
2: Yes,
1: lovely
2: for lovely food this evening, right. Leon.
1: Remember, creative research is content and research information. Mm-hmm. That's 10 points. Diction and clarity, 10 points. Presentation, 10 points. Creativity, 10 points. Fluency, 10 points, which equals to
2: another 50. Let's go to the stage.
4: All of you here, just to see me. I'm looking uniform. thanks. But let me tell you a little secret. If Antigua and Barbuda had a national award for getting into trouble, me would have probably won back then. Not because me just rude, but trouble just see me and say, you see that one day look easy and dotish. Growing up in this country, you know, every village got them boys, the ones that stand up on the corner from morning till night, which are spliffing their mouth and buckling their hand. And every time you pass, they always have advice. Hey boy, where you going? School again, you not tired yet? Spliff again, your brain's not fried yet? You know I had to run after I said that? There was another time, me walking home from practice, sweaty like somebody threw me in a fries beach. Then suddenly, chief fellas call me. Psst, I ignore them. Psst, I still ignore them. I turn around and say, man ups, man. One of them said, come here now, we got a lick. Now whenever Antigua youth say, lick a mission, run fast. Run like a KFC, give a free fried chicken, cause it's never little, never. Out of curiosity, I ask, what kind of mission? The man say, nothing serious, we're gonna borrow some things. Borrow from who? The owner, no? The man say, no. So I say, then that's an arbor, that's a thief. You know the man had the audacity to look me dead in the foot for me eye and tell me everybody doing it? Everybody? Cause if everybody jump off a shelly height, me not jump too, cause me afraid of height. Me even like climb mango tree. So now me standing there, one side got football, the other side got foolishness. One side got dreams, the other side got police station. And for my old lady don't tell me already, if me ever hear you take up anything, that no belong to you. The police now go arrest you first. So I ask, who go arrest me? She say, I'm going to arrest on 2x4 in your back. I mean, huh? For my old lady in the play. So I made a choice. I grabbed my football and I walked away. Then call me soft. Then call me scared. Then call me mommy boy. But I said, at least when me sleep in from bed, me sleep in from my own bed and at station bench. You see, today, too many young people getting red cards like before the game even starts. But we have a choice. We can spend our lives on the corner or we can spend it building something greater. Because me, I don't want a police record. I want a football record. I don't want sirens calling my name. I want calls calling my name. So when you hear badness comes calling, give it the same answer I did.

0: That was Treasure Hunter number 5, Duvet Barnes.
1: That was a performance. I enjoyed that. I actually enjoyed that. I really enjoyed that.
2: Yes,
1: clarity from the beginning, a whole performance from beginning to end. Information, guidance, a message to the youth, a young man himself, you know what I mean? Because football is his thing.
2: Right.
1: You understand?
3: It was a balance there.
1: Definitely. There was clarity there. There was some creativity, most definitely there. You know?
2: I said I like the message.
3: It was a positive, uplifting message.
1: Most definitely. To the young people.
3: To the young people.
2: You have two sides.
3: I like
2: the way you put it. You have two sides. Which side you going to choose?
3: Peer pressure is a thing that happens a lot within the youth and society. You know,
1: exactly.
3: That was number 5, Duvet Barnes, Clay Hall Secondary
1: School. Definitely in the lead for me.
3: So there's number 6, that's Treasure Hunt, number 6, Nala
1: Nathaniel from Jennings Secondary School. Let's go to the stage.

0: and gentlemen, that was Treasure Hunter number 6, Nala Nathaniel, representing the Jennings Secondary School.
1: Nala Nathaniel. That was another dance.
2: Another dance, yes. Most definitely another dance. And again, she's performed well.
1: Yes, yes.
2: Performed well. But I wasn't sure what the performance was about. Like, what was the content? What was it focused around? Did it have a theme?
1: I gotta say, I'm disappointed in a bit, because that in the host, it should be presenting, saying what, so our viewers can know what's the concept of each performance. And, you know, the thing is, we need to have more attention to the youths. This event should have more support in terms of the organizers, making the public know, have more awareness of what's going to take place for teenage podcast. This is our future. Like the theme said, we're today energy power the future, and this is our future. So we need that support. Let's go stay aside.
3: Tiga's Got Talent. Tonight, our first competitor goes by the name of McQueen Theodore. Driven by passion, determination, and rhythm, he is ready to prove everyone wrong by showing that believing in your gift is the first step towards greatness. Despite criticisms and bullying he faced for loving music and playing the steelpan, McQueen never gave up on his dream. Please give a warm and Tiga's Got Talent welcome to McQueen Theodore.
4: Yo, Teddy, say what you want to say.

0: am the winner of Antigua Got Talent.
1: That was Treasure Hunter.
0: Ladies and gentlemen,
1: number 7, representing the Princess Margaret School, Niquane Theodore.
2: Wow, Niquane Theodore. Now, that's talent right there. And the thing about it, he just showcased culture in his performance.
3: Mm-hmm. Most definitely.
2: Definitely.
4: The pan is a big thing for our culture.
2: Definitely. And this is what we're talking about. The youths making sure that our culture still being alive. And this is why they need the support. This is why we should put a lot of emphasis and support to the youths.
3: Most definitely. I mean, a very talented young man, again, showing talent. Mm-hmm. Something he's trained, learned, practiced, and was able to present this evening on the stage. Well executed.
2: Yeah.
3: You know, look at himself dancing over there on the stage. But I do believe we have our next performer on the stage. Let's go to the stage.

0: Please give it up for treasure hunter number 8, Kareem Amidi, representing the Piers Secondary School.
1: Wow, that's some. Mm-hmm. All right.
2: Wasn't it Frank? Thing. Frank Sinatra.
3: Frank Sinatra. Yes.
2: Frank Sinatra. Yes. I did it my
1: he
2: way.
1: Did it, he sang it very well.
2: He did a decent rendition. I don't think he did his best rendition.
3: Yeah. To be honest with you, that last performance before him.
2: Yeah, the panel was such an uplifting. It raised the energy in the stadium. And then this young man come on, and don't get me wrong, he sang lovely, but it brought the energy down. Yeah. And but he didn't do anything with it. He just sang it. He could have done so much.
3: I think it
2: could have added a Caribbean flavor to it.
3: This is what I'm saying.
2: A bass line or something. But we have another artist come in, another young
3: person. Sarah Williams, Piers Secondary School.
2: Here we go for the treasure hunter.

0: Ladies and gentlemen, treasure hunter number 9, Sarah Williams of the Pierce Secondary School.
1: Fear is mounting across several communities after reports of a suspected serial rapist targeting women in their homes, with incidents spanning Cashew Hill. Radio.
2: I was awakened by an intruder who was dressed in all black. Black mask, black gloves, black long sleeve shirt, black pants, and black boots.
3: In addition to the primary suspect, Angela Mejia, the male suspect was arrested some time ago and has custody since, though no...
4: You have to do that. I mean, my skin bite me, I feel cold. I'm not feel good. Who said I'm gonna let you go today? Who's been one of my granddaughter and my great granddaughter? What am I gonna tell you?

0: or talk to strangers. So don't walk past great families.
1: Watch the village, Mokot. Freak. You're stupid. You're slow. Nobody wants you here.
0: Please, I just want to go home. Why is nobody helping?
1: Sarah, you okay? You're shaking.
0: No. No, I'm not okay. I heard them. I felt them. It's like their words got inside me.
2: All right, ladies and gentlemen, we do apologize for that hiccup, but we want to make sure that everyone has a fair opportunity to showcase their talent tonight. So we will run that talent once more from the top. Please bear with us tonight, ladies and gentlemen, as we get through. We continue, however, with the prizes. Our second runner-up this evening will receive a smart savings account with EC $500, compliments of eCab, along with EC $1,000, compliments of the Antigua and Barbuda Festivals Commission. Our first runner-up will receive a smart savings account with EC $800, compliments of eCab, together with 1,500 compliments of the Antigua Barbuda Festivals Commission. And of course, our 2026 Mr. Teenage and our 2026 Miss.
3: And that was Sarah Williams of the Pierce Secondary School coming up with a lovely performance, I'm telling you. And as we go over the criteria one more time, remember it is the eCab Mr. and Mrs. Teenage Pageant 2026. And the criteria one more time: content and structure 10 points, mastery of language 15 points, diction and clarity 10 points, delivery and body language 5 points, fluency 5 points, creativity 5 points, content and relevance 15 points, mastery of language 10 points, diction and clarity 10 points, delivery and body language 5 points, fluency 10 points, that's question and answer. Creative and research, content and research information 10 points, diction and clarity 10 points, presentation 10 points, creativity 10 points, fluency 10 points, that's 50 points. Performing talent, natural talent 15 points, presentation 10 points, creativity 10 points, interpretation and originality 10 points, impact 5 points, give you a total of 50 points. All right. I'll tell you, wow. As I say, the crowd is filling up, folks. You know, and let's say goodnight to all our viewers via social media and our listeners right here of ZDK Liberty Radio 97.1. This has been a pleasure. It is a pleasure having you all with us right here on a beautiful Saturday night in Carnival City. And it's the eCab Mr. and Mrs. Teenage Pageant, and the grounds are definitely 2026, and the grounds here, Carnival City, is definitely getting more full. I see a lot of children activities, the stands are having more crowd now as they get down.
4: Yes,
3: as we go down to, we're still in the talent section, and I think we're at number 9, Sarah Williams, Pierce Secondary School. I think we're gonna go stay inside.
5: Never gives up on you is just as important.
3: All right, they're still on the break. So as I said, this is the eCab Mr. and Mrs. Teenage Pageant 2026. Oh yes, oh my gosh, where today's energy powers the future. And as I'll say, we really need to look towards the future, and the future is our youths. We got to mold them. We got to make sure we bring them up, as they say, in the way they should, and keeping our culture within the minds of the youth is what we need to do. Keeping the craft, we need to have more institutions where the youths could go and
4: one of the things I think they should introduce, because as you can see, a lot of these kids are them coming out to do mostly drama and dancing.
3: Yes.
4: So I don't know, but I think it can be implemented in the schools where drama becomes a subject.
3: Yes.
4: Or
3: yes.
4: even a part of it. And it's a way of keeping the culture alive.
3: Yes. And when they say drama of our culture. Right. Because, see, you know, what I realize, a lot of the contestants tonight, the youth have results to... They have resort to dancing and singing because, as you said a while ago, the youngster that played the pan, that was the only cultural entertainment we got, or performance should say, we got from the contestants so far. Everyone, dancing is a talent, singing is, but the dance is not cultural. I expected the dance would be more of a, like the Makajumbi dressing and having that culture dance, the bongo drum, the conga drums playing, having that, like contestant number three.
2: Mm-hmm.
3: Her performance was more ancestral and cultural performance. The dance was really harmonizing with the culture. So far, as in performance of Antigua Carnival and what our culture represent, they're two.
4: So number three and number six.
3: Yes.
4: Were the two who highlighted.
3: Highlighted culture. And this is what happens when you don't have institution and have programs within the school and within the youths bringing.
4: Or within even the community.
3: Within the community, crafting and growing the culture within. You know, so we definitely, I hope the necessary ones are listening and will take that heed and
4: consideration
3: as in, hey, we really have to, because this is our future.
4: Right.
3: This is who we're going to see, Antigua and Barbuda.
4: Not only that, but you could be looking at the next queen of carnival in this.
3: Yeah. So we go stateside now. Yes. Contestant number 9.

0: said, don't look on or talk to strangers. Don't go past Grace Farm late. Watch the village mukot, freak. You're stupid. You're slow. Nobody wants you here. Please, I just want to go home. Why is nobody helping?
1: Sarah, you okay? You're shaking.
0: No, no, I'm not okay. I heard them. I felt them. It's like the words got inside me.
1: It's all right. You're safe now. Talk to me.
0: Safe? You think this is safe? Chantel, Yennefer, Akazia, Vonte, Arden, David, Zoe, and now Cody. Every week, crime, violence, another name, another family crying on ABS TV or social media. We're scrolling, we say, Sadi, mighty God, look here. Look here, lad. Cry and prayer emoji. Some of us will report the Halik. Let me report this and keep scrolling. Antina, stop!
1: Sarah, I'm here. We can get help.
0: Get help where? Mental health is real. Antina, mommy, no, don't care. We have tourism, Cassie Dren, ABLP, culture, cricket. But when a 14-year-old mind breaks, we have no one, nowhere. Don't! I have used for my arrogance, left me alone. Shadows move too fast. Dark, I'm afraid of you. The fridge humming too loud. Mommy, was that you? Dad, who is it? I can't go to school now. Look at me. I don't know. I'm afraid of my own shadow now. And nobody knows what to do with me. But what if we're ready? What if every school had a safe room? What if ABS run mental health ads? Not just country news and lotto numbers. What if we were taught it's okay not to be okay? Before we were taught algebra, if we knew exactly where to get help. My name is Sarah Williams. I'm 14 and I'm tired of being scared. My country, we build boats that cross the ocean. Surely, we can build a place for the brokenhearted with mental issues to land. I'm still here.

0: Treasure Hunter number 9, Sarah Williams, representing the Piers Secondary School. Are we enjoying the talent segment so far?
1: Yes, guys, that was another performance there from another Treasure Hunter.
2: Yes, Sarah number Williams 9, Sarah of, Williams.
1: Piers Secondary School.
3: And another strong message again to the youth about violence.
1: Yeah, yes. Another strong message there. Very powerful, quite emotive in regards to the performance as well. One thing we noticed that the performances are coming out quick and fast. They're very ready for the next performance.
2: It's getting heat up now, you know.
1: As is now.
3: You see, everything is moving on time.
1: Very much on time.
2: Definitely so.
1: And look, the next performer is on the stage.
2: Christopher Lee, St. Mary's Secondary School. Christopher Lee.
1: Yes. I wonder if he knows how famous his name is.
2: I wonder. Lee.
1: What a terrific actor.
2: Lee. Oh my gosh.
1: Christopher Lee.
2: I wonder if we're going to get some of that.
1: Let's see what his talent is. Let's go to the stage.
4: Treasure Hunter number 10, Christopher Lee of the St. Mary's Secondary School.

0: difference. Gonna make it.
1: Oh, gosh! Leave the boy alone, man. I'm his mother. Wait. And if he wants to dance, let him dance. And I don't sign him up for the show.
2: Really? You know what? We give you one chance now. But you see, anytime you embarrass her, we are because of you, right?
1: Okay, honey, let's go to the show.
2: A bit trust, you know.

0: give it up for treasure hunter number 10, Mr. St. Mary's Secondary School.
1: Another powerful performance there. Quite energetic. Yeah, no, doing an old Michael. What did you think? What did you guys think of that performance?
2: I'm looking at the performance. It was a high energy.
1: Yes. That was definitely high.
2: I think
3: he needs, to be honest,
2: the dance.
3: He should

0: Yep, yep. So, contestant, that was contestant number 10, Christopher Lee.
1: Yep.
0: Of the St. Mary's Secondary School.
1: And I believe we have our next
2: contestant,
1: treasure hunter on the stage.
0: Number 11, Jamali Hunt, Otters Comprehensive School.
1: Let's go to the stage.
3: JJ!
4: Mommy!
3: Me go shopping and bring nobody down the yard and my daughter.
4: Mommy, you just always dog. She gone. Fellas, she gone. I want some car. She gone.
5: Who is this gun belong?
4: I'm not for me.

0: listen. None of this will have happened. I am only a fourth form student. One more year. Just one more year until I graduate. And now I am in prison. All because I wanted to have fun. I didn't follow one simple instruction. Who sent me top up? My mother worked so hard for me. My father lives in New York and hardly even knows me. I'm a disappointment. Boy, come a call, Deacon boy.
1: What's going on, my boy?
0: Yo, Deacon, may beg your $10 top up, please.
1: Next week for the top up, boy. Things tight this week. So maybe next week, I'm going to start them out. You see?
0: Just school, boy. Come and call this girl and see what she up to, boy. Yeah, babe, send me a $10 top up, so, please.
2: I have money this week. I have money for do my lashes.
0: What lashes you can tell me about, girl? Come car, ballo boy.
1: Yeah, what go on, my dog?
0: Ballo, my car, my girl, my car, Deacon, and none of them help me. May beg you a $5 top up, please.
1: It's real brown this week, but I'm buy me youth man school clothes, but I'm gonna start you soon, dog. School.
0: Big man, not even a $10 top up, ballo a $5 top up. Eh, my knife say even bring out them yard and look the eye bus gun in my yard. Now me in the prison for eye this stupidness. When now we go bar and eye there ain't no money. Me the guy $5, so I treat me now me in the prison. I'm sure the lizard old lady talk the dog.

0: Give it up for Treasure Hunter number 11, Jamali Hunt of the Ottos Comprehensive School.
1: Wow. Wow. The judges in them have some real work to do tonight.
2: Yeah, man.
3: Definitely.
1: Within the dramas in
2: it
1: them.
2: It was so riveting that it finished, I didn't realize.
3: There was an abrupt ending.
2: I wanted more.
3: Like a cliffhanger.
2: Yeah.
3: Like he's going to come back next year with part three.
2: Oh, my gosh. I think he won entertainment
3: last year.
1: It's like this is a part two of what they did last year.
2: And I'm telling you, it seems like he's going to get it again.
3: As they say, you don't hear, we'll feel.
2: Definitely. Yes.
1: And as I said again, these teams are coming with some very powerful message.
2: Yep.
3: I hope they're listening.
1: Youth violence.
3: I hope the young people are listening.
2: Yeah,

0: showing you, hey, he held his body when he was outside.
1: That was
0: when he was on the inside.
1: That was Treasure Hunt number 11, Jamali Hunt at the Utters Comprehensive. Now we have Treasure Hunt number 12, Brianna Ellis
2: from
1: Christ the King High School.
2: This should be a performance.

0: Yo-Yo get on.
1: Please give it up for treasure hunter number 12, Brianna Ellis of the Christ the King High School.
2: So we're moving right along.
3: We're nearly at the end of the Treasure Hunters.
4: That's Treasure Hunter number 12.
3: Yes, number 12.
4: And that was another dance again by Brianna Ellis.
3: I think for me, I'm a bit disappointed in the dancing because I don't see a focus, a theme, an idea. Michael Jackson dancing, singing, that was great. But the ladies haven't really, I don't know, it just seems like the same.
2: Only one that did that.
4: Yeah.
2: And the contest on number four,
4: Andrea Thomas. She's have been the strongest female performer.
3: Yes, I'd have to agree with you there.
4: But within the boys, it's a stiffer
3: competition over there. Definitely, the boys are definitely more talent. I mean, no disrespect.
4: They're more cultural with their performance
3: and more practiced.
2: They're more positive message.
4: Yes,
2: you know what I like about
3: the focus.
2: The boys in them are giving more of a positive message
3: presentation,
2: especially when it comes to youth violence.
3: Or at least we're not left guessing. With the girls, we're guessing. What's that dance about? What's the focus? Anyway, let's get to the stage.
4: Remember, you're tuning to ZDK Liberty Radio 97.1 right here. And we're live at Canberra City. And it is the ECAB Mr. Mrs. Teenage Pageant.
3: Mm-hmm.
4: All right. And
3: you are?
4: I am Jesse Congo.
3: I'm Ali B, and you are?
2: I'm Cody Thomas.
3: There you go, the trio.
4: And we got our camera crew.
3: Then we got OTC over there. We have a little bit.
4: All right.
3: Yes. And then we have an interloper. But we'll just leave that one right there.
4: Right there.
3: Seeing as he's on the phone. We'll leave that one right there.
4: Oh, yes.
3: But, I'm not sure. I think I'm more disappointed in our girls and a lack of focus in the dance performances and the presentation.
4: Normally in the past, the females, the dominating ones. But the boys are dominating the performances.
3: I definitely feel the boys have thought more about their performances.
4: More culture in it and more bravery, more
3: of a theme and also more of a message.
4: Yeah, right. Definitely.
3: Should we go to the stage?
4: Sure.
3: Are we ready?
4: I don't know what's happening.
3: Let's get to the stage and
4: see.

0: All right, so that was Zion Joseph. I have another song
1: from St. Joseph Academy.
0: And you know, to be honest with you, I think that
2: his vocals.
1: Did she say we had to hear that one more time, or did she say it one more time, or give it up one more time? I wasn't sure if we had to do one more time.
0: I honestly think that.
1: What was the one more time?
0: The organizers, executive boards need to instill culture in their performance.
2: Yes.
1: Give them a theme. Give them something to work at. Throughout the whole of the performance.
2: And you see, it's supposed to be a storytelling. Because as I said, storytelling, when it started off, it's
0: pick a culture. Whatever is pan, whether it's arts, craft, what is fishing, something of the culture of the country. Keep the theme, and your performance should surround that theme. Yes,
2: so
0: definitely.
2: As I'm saying, it's supposed to be a storytelling, but I don't see the story with the story still.
0: None at all.
1: Maybe it was a difficult story. Maybe that one was difficult. I don't know.
0: St. Joseph Academy.
1: St. Joseph Academy.
0: But, you know, even though I still commend him to be on the stage.
1: I definitely commend him. I couldn't do it. I could not do it.
2: Trust me, the nerves.
1: There's no way I could do that at all.
2: Going up in front of all these people and the nerves.
0: Just looking at that stage. The size of the stage is going to swallow you.
2: Not only the side, but then when you look at the people.
0: Oh, yeah. You know, they're definitely brave and confident.
2: Yes.
0: The next...
1: I love his outfit. Nice outfit.
0: Oh, yeah.
1: He did look good in his outfit.
0: Truly. Mm-hmm. Treasure Hunt number 14. That's Kathleen Pimentel.
1: From Clare Hall Secondary School.
0: All right. Okay. So that is the last...
2: Last one.
0: Number 14. That's the last one. For the talent segment.
1: And then what comes next?
0: Next is the question and answer.
1: Okay, yes. So they were rolling on with that, I must say.
0: Honestly, I'm waiting because I'm anticipating and excited because you have the final cultural display. And that's where, you know, I love the culture.
2: Yes.
0: Yeah, culture is me. So I'm waiting to see how...
1: What part of our culture they want to showcase and present.
0: Oh, yes. So let's go stay inside.
1: Let's go to the stage.
3: The equation is not right. Why is he always late?
4: I really would have to call Steve's family and find out what is carrying on. This is not right.
3: She can't go and go study Steve. Come in on her enough for my plate. Me till I try to figure out who my cousin be, who my auntie be. But put that topic day. And me tell I some. Cause if for one thing me no. Hazel eyed girl, not only big up my Spanish culture, because the right here I come from, an Antiguan blood in my veins. My great grandfather, William Thomas, born and bred Antiguan right from Baker Street in a pint. According to my granny, he been black like a tar. But I get me wrong, no, he was tall, dark, and handsome. One of the finest she ever seen. In the early 1940s, he was one of the Antiguan and them who traveled far to Santo Domingo to work in the factories as one machine operator. Bet I never know Antiguan them someday. Huh. But, like I'm kidding on candy store, he's the woman. And my great granny was eye candy for sure. This relationship brought forth 6 children from my great granny. But granny say, from time the man land back in the Antigua, he makes sure for another large request. Multiply in the trees and end up with 20 pygmy. Hey, look! And nobody saw all of them bay like a he. From time he see one bowl of sancocho, nobody care holy. Oh gosh, Jack, sancocho means soup in the Spanish. Clearly, he never passed on their looks to me. But you see them big back activities there, I don't me take up. Granny say, from time the man landed here, the man swear say Spanish. Cause when merengue start play, I hear Brockway. Woo!
4: Miss Pimentel, Miss Pimentel.
5: Sorry, Richardson. Did you resolve the problem with Steve's family?
4: I called Steve's parents now, but they said that he will get here eventually.
5: Okay, no problem. She can go and go study Steve. Come meet and try to figure out Granny's story and my great-grandfather Pinkney. But wait, I now make me lose a little job here. So come me go back, go teach the people and their Pinkney Spanish.
6: Ladies and gentlemen, treasure hunter number 14, Catherine Pimentel of the Clare Hall Secondary School.
7: Yeah, Clare Hall, we see you.
6: It look like Clare Hall taking home this money.
7: Well, I'm not gonna call a winner. Clare Hall doing good. But I know Antigua Girls doing good. I know Jennings doing good.
6: Christ
7: the King. I know P is doing good.
6: Christ the King.
1: Yes, yes, yes. We've had a full performance this evening. An absolute array of, you know, I'm not going to deny it, talent here in Antigua and Barbuda. Most definitely some talented young people.
2: Yes, the young people 14, really show, 14, today.
1: Yeah, 14 treasure hunters
2: 14.
1: Who have showcased their talents, whether from dancing,
2: to drama
1: singing. Yes, and we've had some good, powerful messages as well coming out from some of the performers. Who stands out for you?
2: To be honest with you, for me, the standout was, as I said, the girl number that performed.
1: About three or four, yeah.
2: The dance, and number five.
1: Okay.
2: Number five from Clare Hall.
1: Number five from Clare Hall.
2: And the one from Otters.
1: Okay, they stood the presentation,
2: out.
1: Yes,
2: right.
1: yes.
2: They stood
1: yes.
2: out in their presentation.
1: I like the pan boy. The pan boy as well. I think I'm adding to your list.
2: Yes.
1: I think the pan boy definitely should be on your list. And right. Definitely some of those dramatic performances as well. They've done so really, really well.
2: I'm looking to that because as I said,
1: really, very, very well.
2: And the girls is more dancing.
1: Yeah.
2: There's a lot more dancing with the ladies and them. But
1: I don't know. Sometimes I felt it was a bit like aerobics. It looked like more of an aerobics lesson, not so much a dance. I wondered where the focus was. What was the purpose of the presentation, the dance? What was the theme behind it? You know, I was a bit lost in some of those dances.
2: Yes.
1: But I'm not going to deny that, again, performing in front of a crowd, a live audience, is very difficult. It's not an easy thing to do at all.
2: I can tell you. Cause
1: yeah.
2: I
1: do radio, so I don't have to see anyone, you know. But it definitely is a definite game changer. The confidence that you need, that these young people have to be able to perform and present. And represent their schools.
2: I can just imagine the amount of nights they had to work.
1: To practice. Yes, most definitely. Honing in on what they on each of the different segments that they have to perform in as well. It's not easy.
2: It's not an easy thing.
1: Not at all. And I say congratulations and well done to each and every one of them, to their teams, parents, school, the teachers, and all their supporters. Well done. You know, these young people have really put on a very good performance.
2: Right. And they need it at this moment.
1: Yeah, and they're all winners. Right now, everybody's a winner. Everybody's a winner. So I really do pray that they get through. And I have to say, some of the performances this evening, some of the comments we've seen on the different social media platforms, you know, have been absolutely, some are chuckling, belly chuckling. You've got some that are saying, who don't hear will feel from some of the performances. So definitely a mixed bag of presentations and responses, but it's not for us to judge, it's for the judges. I don't know how they're going to cope, the judges. How the judges are going to cope with having to, you know, point and score each of those. We just saw the judges come in towards the area that they're going to sit down and wait for a moment.
2: So be honest to you, as I said, it is their work.
1: Have their work cut out for them. And you know, unlike us, he may have a little bias in there, you know, because our cousins, and, you know, people people, but you know, but you will be biased. You know, when King Young Destroyer comes on stage at the weekend, I'm sure I'm going to be biased as well.
0: I'm sure I will be. He's going to get his whip.
1: Snap election.
0: That's okay.
1: Snap election.
0: Right. You got to be careful of melody, okay?
1: You know, I've been talking and have some more urgency on the stage as well in the sense of the performance. But that's next weekend. For tonight,
0: yes,
1: it's all about the young people. Definitely all about the young people.
0: It's question and answer. That's the next segment coming up.
1: Question and answer. This is my segment.
2: I love this segment.
1: I like this. As a teacher, I do like this segment. But it's also important how the question is read, how it's said, because comprehension is really important. So that is going to be something I'm going to be listening out for, because if you don't understand the question,
2: you can answer it wrong.
1: You can answer it completely wrong, you know. So let's see. So it's both ends. It really does work both ways.
0: Right. And the theme for today, for this year's Mrs. Teenage Pageant is where today's energy powers
1: the future.
0: Oh yeah. And this is today's future.
1: Definitely, this is our future.
0: And we're getting some real riveting energy, really electrifying energy from these youths tonight. All right. So, question. So far, who for the girls segment you see topping in performance?
1: The young lady that did the cultural performance.
0: Andrea Thomas.
1: That's it. That's it for us so far.
0: For the boys.
1: It's a competition. That's where the competition is for us.
2: So for the boys, that is where the competition is going to be. Between three of them.
1: Most definitely.
0: Jamal Hunt, Nick Queen, Theodore. Yep. Play the Pan.
2: For you.
1: Pan, Claire Hall, Duvet, Burns. The young man that did, the two men that did the drama presentations.
0: Jamali Hunt.
1: And the other one.
0: Yes. So Jamali Hunt.
1: And there was another young man.
0: Queen Theodore.
1: Duvet, Burns.
0: Mm-hmm. Yes. And I think
2: the one from Artist Comprehensive.
0: That's Jamali Hunt. Yeah. That's Jamali Hunt. And that from Artist and Nikwe and Theodore from Princess Margaret.
2: And W. Burns from Clear Hall.
0: Yeah. Those three.
1: So far.
0: So far. Yes.
1: Yeah, the young man towards the end.
0: What stand out with those three is the cultural part of there.
2: Not only that, the strong.
1: Also the energy, the performance, the presentation, it was very strong.
0: Yes.
1: For those, you know, definitely.
0: So let's go stage side.
1: Let's go stage side and see what's happening.
8: Why is Antigua Carnival important to our national identity? Again, why is Antigua Carnival important to our national identity?
9: Well, simply put, Antiguan Carnival is important to our national identity because it is an expression of who we are and an expression of our culture. Think about it as any normal person. When they represent themselves by making music, clothes, or dancing, they express themselves and what they have within them. On a national scale, when we represent and express who we are as Antiguans and Barbudans, it not only shows the world what our culture is, but it also shows us who we are as Antiguans and Barbudans. Without Carnival, who really are we?
8: Thank you.

0: That was Soli Williams, Antigua Grammar School, first contestant, treasure hunter number one.
1: Yes.
0: In the question and answer. And he was firm with his answer. He was fluent and firm. A little stumble, but definitely still very fluent
1: yes.
0: and firm with
1: and
0: his
1: answer.
0: And he
1: was confident with it.
0: Yes.
1: That's what I like about it.
0: So let's go stay aside for contestant number two.
2: Yeah, they're choosing a number now.
0: Michelle Campbell.
3: Now, your question reads, how can young people use social media to make a positive impact? Again, how can young people use social media to make a positive impact? Take your time.
4: One big misconception about teenagers today that we have to wait until we become adults to make a difference. I don't believe that's true. Leadership begins before adulthood. Antigua can, and young people can contribute to Antigua by taking the time to learn about our culture, preserve it, and embrace it for the future. We can use social media to inspire young people about different cultural art forms like music, dance, and costume. Thank you.

0: We're off topic.
1: And we're just taking a moment here. That was number two.
0: Yes.
1: The question was how to use social media to give a positive
0: information
1: or positive feedback.
0: Influence the young people.
1: Right. And she didn't get to answer the question properly, did she? Sadly.
2: Sadly.
3: I think she didn't understand the question because...
2: It looked like she was more nervous there.
3: Yes.
2: And searching. So she was actually looking how to search in her mind how to put that question. And then nervousness kicking.
3: As you were saying, comprehension is one of the things you have to...
1: And she sadly did not answer the question. So let's see what this question is.
4: Okay, so your question asks, what does patriotism mean to you? Again, what does patriotism mean to you?
5: During my youngest growing up, I did not show interest in taking part in national activities. However, developing into a young entrepreneur showed me the importance of becoming involved in my country and developing love and appreciation for my country. Now, this experience allows me to give back to my community, my country, and not only open up job opportunities for me personally, but for other young persons. Ultimately, I want to see my brand explore the regional markets, beaming the flag of Antigua and Barbuda.

0: Yeah, another question. What does patriotism mean to you? I think the operative thing that she needed to know there is what patriotism means.
1: What is the meaning of that
0: word? What does patriotism mean?
2: She was fluent, very fluent.
0: But not in the right
2: answer. Confident. So she would get 5 points for fluency.
1: For fluency.
0: Okay.
1: Definitely. But the question, she still didn't answer the question.
2: But answering the question.
1: You go back to this side.
3: Wonderful. If you ask me, what about you?
4: I'm enjoying it. I'm loving every single contestant and all the hard work and performances you guys have put on tonight. So is there anybody you'd like to shout out this evening?
3: Of course. I would love to shout out all of my supporters, my mother, and the Antigua Girls High School. My honeybees, where are you?
4: Now it's time for you to choose your question. In your pocket. Okay. Now, so your question asks, how can young people help keep carnival traditions alive? Again, how can young people help keep carnival traditions alive?
3: Young people can help to keep carnival traditions alive by taking an active interest in learning about our culture, our history, and our traditions. We should be eager to participate in these activities such as Benna, Calypso, Steel Pan, Mass, and other important aspects that teach us about our culture. I believe that it is also important for the schools to continue working alongside the Ministry of Education to include culture into our curriculum, because it starts within the schools, not only at home, but once we work together, we can make a difference to keep our culture alive.
0: Well done, well done. Someone who's actually answered the question with eloquence, with creativity, with diction, clarity. She knew. She read the memo. She got the memo. She definitely answered.
2: Fluency, yep. Content and relevance,
0: mastery of language,
2: mm-hmm. diction and clarity, mm-hmm. delivery, yep. and body language.
0: And fluency, definitely. Definitely.
2: On point. So that was contestant number four?
1: Number four.
2: That's the same Adrian, Andrea, Andresa, Thomas. Wow. Definitely still, you see? As
1: she's a Thomas.
2: Yeah, she's a Thomas.
1: She's a Thomas.
2: Okay.
0: She's not even related to you, though, is she?
1: No, you can't take that one, Cody. You never knew.
0: You've already got one, Cody. You can't take another one, love. All right, let's see. Let's get to the stage. He's picking his question.
4: Damn pocket. Okay. All right. Now, your question reads, which Antiguan or Barbudan would you like to meet most and why? I'll repeat, which Antiguan or Barbudan would you like to meet most and why?
5: If I were to meet anyone, Antiguan or Barbudan, that would have to be the late Sir Vaughan Robert Sr. Because I've heard of his leadership qualities and him being the best Prime Minister of Antigua and Barbuda. Not only that, I would love to ask him, what inspired you to take upon this role, knowing that you would have to represent Antigua and Barbuda on a regional platform, and how he did it so well? So, as a born leader, I think that this would be the most suitable conversation for me to have. Thank you.
0: Again, he's answered the question.
1: He definitely answered the question.
0: He said who he'd want to meet, why.
1: He wants to meet the father of the nation.
0: At father of the nation. He's going to have to go a long way.
2: A long way.
0: But I love his answer.
2: I add confidence to his criteria. Mm. He nailed everything.
0: Yeah.
2: And he had confidence with his answer.
0: Most definitely. Yes. Definitely. Two so far that have definitely answered the questions carefully.
2: That was Treasure Hunter, number 5, Duvert Burns, Clear Heart Secondary School.
0: Here we go. She's going
4: to
0: pick.
4: It's that time that you've been waiting for. It's time for you to choose your number. Okay, what's that? 15? Okay. No, hold it. Yeah, you hold it. Okay, so your question asks, what role should young people play in protecting our environment? What role should young people play in protecting our environment?
3: From an early age, we've been taught to reuse, reduce, and recycle. So I believe that we should continue to put that in action. You can go out onto the beach, clean up your community, and also encourage others, motivate others to do the same. Thank you.
0: Short and to the point.
2: Short and to the point.
0: Mm-hmm. Yes.
2: But they were...
1: You still can sense the nervousness in her voice.
2: Yes, nervousness there. So mastery of language, she'll fall short on that content
0: one.
2: And relevance. It was on point because she did answer
0: the question. She did answer the relevance, question. Yeah.
2: Yes. But diction and clarity, she falls short on that.
0: Well, let's see. Here we go. Back to the stage.
6: Absolutely wonderful tonight. Thank you.
4: Now, before you choose your number, is there anybody in this crowd that you want to big up tonight?
6: Firstly, I would love to shout out my supporters and the home of champions, the Princess Margaret School.
4: Now, your question asks, what part of Antiguan and Barbudan culture deserves more recognition? Again, what part of Antiguan and Barbudan culture deserves more recognition?
6: For a very long time, I have observed that it's been considered disrespectful and rude for Antiguan natives to speak their own native dialect. And I feel as though this important part of our culture and our heritage, it does not get the recognition that it deserves. Because we Antiguans, we seem to neglect the fact that it starts with us. So we need to ask ourselves this question. If we do not put ourselves on the map, who else will? The Jamaicans, we know them when we hear them. The Bajans, we know them when we hear them. But what about us? So we need to understand that we have the power to change the trajectory and give this important part of our culture and our heritage the proper recognition that it deserves. I thank you.
0: Another one that hit the mark.
2: As I say again, that's my choice for Mr.
0: National
2: Teenage
0: Heritage, our language, our dialects, our culture,
1: I like that.
0: Our communication. Such an important, valuable tool. That's our pan man.
2: Yep.
0: Yes, he got the mark.
2: Definitely.
0: Okay, let's see what question this young man gets.
4: Awesome. Now, is there anybody in the crowd that you would want to shout out this evening?
7: Well, I'd love to shout out my mother, my biggest supporter so far. Yeah.
4: Alrighty, so now it's time to choose your number. Okay, hold on to it. Alright, so your question asks, what does Antigua Carnival mean to you as a young Antiguan and Barbudan? Again, what does Antigua Carnival mean to you as a young Antiguan and Barbudan?
7: To me, as a young Antiguan and Barbudan, Carnival is simply a celebration for our ancestors' emancipation and a way to bring everyone together as one and show pride, honor, and love for our island. It also is a way for us to come together. Wait, did I say that already? Yeah, it helps bring everyone together through tradition, music, and pride.
4: Awesome. Thank you.
1: So, just the nerve, you can see the nerve just kicked in.
2: He was nervous from start.
0: Yeah.
2: Right. His nervousness was just like peaking. You know, that was Kareem Amin of the Pierce Secondary School. Sarah Williams, no. Let's go stay aside.
4: On the live that you would want to big up tonight.
3: Well, I'd like to shout out my biggest supporters here and the best in the East, Pierce Secondary School.
4: Awesome. Now, it's time for you to choose your number. 9. Okay, hold on to that. Okay, so your question asks, how can young people help develop Antigua and Barbuda? Again, how can young people help develop Antigua and Barbuda?
3: Well, I believe young people play an important role in the development of our country. And and without knowing how to go forth and to help with the development of our country, they wouldn't know what to do. So that's where the elders come in, for the young people to know exactly how to assist in the development of the island. It all starts in the homes and the schools. The elders come in there, they assist them, they teach them, and they nurture them, as well as the young people putting in the effort to learn and to expand like a blossoming flower in the summer. I believe that is how the young people could assist with the development of our country. Thank you.
1: So another one who answered the question perfectly.
0: Yeah, you answered the question.
1: She answered it, and her confidence was good. Her diction and clarity was good. You heard it.
8: Good right. evening, Mr. St. Mary's. How are you doing?
1: So let me go backstage, right?
4: And like everyone else, is there anybody you want to shout out in the crowd?
9: I would love to shout out my trainers, my family, and my friends who came to support me today. Thank you.
4: Awesome. All right, it's time for you to choose your question. Okay. Your question this evening asks, what would you add to Carnival to encourage more youth participation? What would you add to Carnival to encourage more youth participation?
9: I believe in the youth having a voice. So, to include more youth participation, we can create a children's carnival committee where ages ranging from 14 to 17 get to give their ideas on carnival to make it bigger, better, and stronger for each summer. Thank you.
2: And that was Christopher Lee, number 10. It's Treasure Hunt number 10, St. Mary's Secondary School.
0: I think he started off well. I think he could have developed that answer a little bit more.
2: Yeah, he should have taken his time.
0: Taking his time with that, because he had a very good point. His answer was a very
2: definitely
0: good answer.
2: Yes, yes. And he actually had the opportunity to take his time
0: a little bit and take it a little bit further. Why do you want young people to have a young people's committee? What has been missing for you?
2: He rushed it
0: too much. Yeah. But a good answer.
2: Definitely.
10: My father and my supporters.
4: Awesome. Okay, well, it's time for you to choose your question. Number is it?
10: Number two.
4: Now, your question asks, if selected as Mr. Teenage 2026, how would you make a difference? If selected as Mr. Teenage 2026, how would you make a difference?
10: If I was selected as Mr. Teenage 2026, I would encourage the youths to be confident in themselves. I would encourage them to allow them to...
4: Take a time.
10: I would encourage the youths to put their mind to what they're passionate about. I would spread positive awareness. I would...
4: Take a time.
10: Like I said, I would spread positive awareness amongst us teenagers, because us teenagers have a voice that need to be recognized in our society. Yes, ma'am, that's right.
1: So he had a little...
0: He was stumbling, nervous.
1: Yes.
0: He was nervous.
2: Just like last year, this is where he fell short.
0: He fell short, right? Yes, yes.
2: This is where he fell short. The question and answer. His performance last year, he actually won the talent, but...
0: And this is where he should have been, maybe gotten that extra guidance and support in the answering of the question.
2: He should have put his passion, but as he said, his passion is where his mind is. In this performance.
0: Let's get back to stage.
11: Thanks, supporters.
4: Awesome. Well, now it's time for you to choose your question. Okay, hold on. Now, your question asks, what is the biggest misconception about teenagers today? Again, what is the biggest misconception about teenagers today?
11: Well, adults, I know y'all can relate to this. But when you see the youth doing something out of line, the first thing you say is, they're rude. They don't have any home training. But you have to look at where they come from. Teenagers have hormones, emotional and physical changes every single day. You were once in that place. So I would say the biggest misconception about teenagers today is that they are rude and understood in the wrong way. But I would just have to say they are misunderstood by the older generation as well as the ones that are looking up to them. Thank you.
0: Good answer, good answer.
1: Yes.
0: Most definitely. You know, sometimes you get straight to the point sometimes. Again, yes. They're nervous, they stand in front of an audience and a crowd, and obviously children have gone before them, and now you're getting towards the end, you know, you're getting that much more.
1: So I like her answer.
0: Mm.
1: It was straightforward,
0: mm-hmm.
1: and she explained, because the question, and she answered the question that they was actually asked.
0: Okay.
2: Very fluent with the answer.
0: Let's get back to the stage.
12: 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I'd also like to thank the St. Joseph's Academy itself for allowing me to get this opportunity. And also, big up the Old Boys Association who have helped me to get a scholarship at the St. Joseph's Academy.
4: Awesome. Now, it is time for you to choose your question. Okay. Hold on. Okay. Now, your question asks, how does local music help tell the story of Antigua and Barbuda? Again, how does local music help tell the story of Antigua and Barbuda?
12: The local music of Antigua and Barbuda is not just one genre. It spans from calypso to benna to celebrative soca. And these are not just songs that you listen to and go about your day. These are songs with real messages. From benna, where the old slaves used to talk about the slave masters behind their backs, but not too obvious so they don't get exposed. To calypso, known as the gossip girl of our local music, constantly telling you who steal which goat, who cheating on who looking for something they shouldn't be looking for. And then we can't forget the most important one. How many of y'all know a good soca tune? Let me hear y'all. So, soca is not just a beat that we listen to, along with calypso and benna. They are all music genres that explain how people feel with that beat. So, I believe that the local music of Antigua and Barbuda is messages, our messages, that are enshrouded in a musical upbeat rhythm for everyone to enjoy.
1: Beautiful.
0: Yeah, nice answer.
1: Beautiful.
0: Nice answer
2: beautiful.
0: There.
2: Beautiful. Well,
0: you know, I think he answered it well. Again, if they just take their time, just relax. Yes, there's no rush. Mm-hmm. And the answers will come to them.
1: He just took his time.
0: He did take his time. He thought about his answer.
1: Right.
0: Most definitely. Let us tell you good night to Persephone, Sharon, and Kia. Kia, how you doing this evening? Persephone, you ladies, you queens, okay? Thank you for being patient with us this evening. We've had a few technical difficulties, but we'll take you right back to the stage.
11: Who is watching via television? And anybody in that blue Claire Hall shirt, shout out to you.
4: Well, it's that time for you to choose your question. All right. Now, your question asks, what is one initiative you would introduce to improve the lives of young people? What is one initiative you would introduce to improve the lives of young people?
3: When we think about improving the lives of young people, our minds tend to shift to sports or extracurricular activities, but mine is more personal. We should ensure that welfare checks are conducted in every home. Too often, the news headlines young people being assaulted and abused in their home. And every youth in Antigua and Barbuda should have a support system to depend on. Any family member who is accused of this crime should be held accountable. I am appealing to the relevant authorities to take on this initiative for a brighter future in Antigua and Barbuda.
0: She gets my prize. She gets the prize for me. Her answer definitely hit home.
2: Yep,
0: and yes. I hope some adults are listening. Because she definitely gave a good answer.
2: Definitely gave a good answer.
0: I liked her response.
1: And that is something that is needed.
0: And it shows that she's aware of current events going on in Antigua and Barbuda.
2: Yes.
0: And she's not hiding from that
2: at all. Treasure Hunter number 14, Catherine Pimentel, Clear Hall Secondary School.
0: Okay, so now we have two
2: answering a question. We definitely got two or three out of the girls. And the boys were weak. Most of the boys were weak, a little nervous, but young boys are in school.
0: Boys don't like to be asked questions in class. They usually scour and hide and want to sit in the back of the classroom.
2: So true.
0: And so being in that spotlight on the stage with a mic in your hand, that's worse than an exam. Come on,
1: it is. It's stigma that we have. Boys don't want to show their intelligence.
0: No, they don't. Don't want to seem like they're smart.
1: Right.
0: They like to be handsome. And goofy and clever and a joker.
1: What do you call him? When you say train your smartness and knowledge, you say you're nerds.
0: Nerds, but I'd rather a nerd any day. Look at that.
1: But I always tell them, it's like this. Look at who runs the country. It's the nerds.
0: Well, because I don't know if we could say it's the nerds that are running the country. If it is,
1: that's a different story.
0: That's a completely different story.
2: I would call those people nerds.
0: That's definitely a different story.
2: Crazy people.
0: I'm going to leave that right there. Want to say good evening to Persephone, Sharon, Kia, and those of you joining us on 97.1 FM. Again, apologies for our late start, and we still don't have the best view, but we promise you we're going to be correcting that for tomorrow's show. We will be back making sure that you guys can see everything with tomorrow's show.
1: So tomorrow we have the junior soccer and the junior college. So.
0: Yes, we do. So singing.
1: I've heard some of these juniors, right? I'm being honest to you. Some of these junior soccer monarchs and some of the calypso that I've been hearing, they are top notch.
2: Next segment is final cultural display. The cultural display, that's our next segment.
0: Is that what's going on the stage right now?
2: No, I think this is just intermission for them get ready, for our contestants to get ready to showcase their culture. So I guess they...
1: And as you can see, our contestants are also on the stage.
2: Yes, definitely getting themselves organized to showcase their culture. This is what's coming up next. We're at the ECAB Mr. and Mrs. Teenage Pageant 2026.
1: Right here.
2: Cannibal City.
1: So if you can get down here. Ali, the crowd has grown.
0: It has grown. I think there's more activity over in the food court. We can see the food court from over here, and it looks very busy over there. I think that's where a lot of our people are going.
2: So, Alibi, I'll see you keep on looking back. What's behind you?
0: Well, I have to say, Leon and his crew from the Best Dressed Chicken in Antigua and Barbuda, they have provided us with an array of food this evening.
2: Oh, wow.
0: We've got fried chicken, we have fish, we have sandwiches, we have salads, we have fried dumplings, and we have bully beef.
2: Oh, Bobby?
0: Bully beef and dumplings.
2: Well, how are you doing, Bobby?
0: Hi, good evening, Bobby.
2: We miss you.
0: But we've got drinks. I have to say, big up to our boss, Sean Bird, as well as Leon, our sponsor, caterer for this evening. He's brought us a wonderful array of food, and we are definitely enjoying that. And I want to pick up the team as well, Licklebit, and also Akeem and Atisa, our acrobat at the moment, and camera lady. We've got Bounce, and we've got Jesse Congo as well. And me, Ali B here on 97.1 FM. Jennifer Sylvester is joining us. Good night to you as well, sweetheart. Thank you for joining us. All right, keep the live, keep sharing the live. We had a late start, a slow start, but we're here and we're definitely giving you what you need. And we're now heading to the stage. Is this the cultural, last cultural, final cultural display?
2: I think they're still getting themselves.
0: They're still organized. Getting themselves together. Because, we have a young man coming up in a crown.
1: This is the crown from last year. Last year.
2: Yes.
0: Okay.
2: Definitely.
0: Right.
2: And later on, we also have some guest performance. That's Mars and Kid Fresh.
0: Okay.
2: I didn't know if they came before. No, they haven't.
0: Okay, they haven't. Right. We still got that to
2: make
0: come.
2: Make sure I don't miss any of
1: them. Yes, I'm guessing they're probably coming after this.
2: After the show's finished.
0: Brenda Lewis says, hi, Jesse.
2: Hi, Brenda.
0: So what, Brenda? You not seen nobody else? Brenda.
2: Night, Brenda.
0: Brenda, you not seen nobody else, Brenda? Good night,
1: Jesse.
0: Jennifer. Good night, Kia. Good night, Sharon. Good night, Persephone. Who named Brenda? That's me one for now. Who named Brenda?
2: Don't be jealous.
0: I'm jealous. Brenda didn't say nothing to
1: Brenda,
0: us.
1: Brenda, you're causing,
0: Brenda, you're not right.
1: Brenda, you're causing trouble in the
0: Brenda,
1: camp
0: we want equal
2: good
0: opportunities.
2: Night,
0: by you see. Oh, she said, hi. Hi, Ali. Oh, no, it said Ali. Hey, Brenda. Forget about bounce. Hey, Brenda. Hi, and she said, hi, Jesse.
2: Hi, Brenda.
0: Hey, Brenda, girl. How you doing, baby girl? I didn't see the alley part there, girl. I was about to get on your case.
1: So you have to apologize.
0: I'm apologizing, baby girl. Look at that. Sharon says, just why? Just why? What's going on, girl? What's going on? Just why? What was going on with you? Sharon, was it the singing? What was going on, Sharon? What was it? Just why? I felt that one. I felt that one. But I want to say good night to each and every one of you joining us this evening. It's a wonderful night here at the Carnival City. Carnival City 2026. Feel the rhythm.
2: Feel the rhythm. Wow. I'm really feeling it. And the theme for tonight.
0: You are?
2: Yes.
0: I'm sorry. I haven't really been feeling it. I haven't.
2: Oh,
0: I have to say the children's music has been far superior than I feel some of our adult music. Yeah.
2: So have you been going out?
0: I have, sadly, no transportation.
2: That's why you have not been.
0: No transportation,
2: it.
0: Darling.
2: And you're living too fast.
0: I live too far.
2: The rhythm is not reaching you.
0: Not at all. But now I'm feeling rhythm over there in Sweden.
1: Just taking that, Jesse, because guess what? Before time, when we in Willie Keys, we felt the rhythm.
0: We used to feel the rhythm.
2: She's
0: but now I feel the rhythm this year.
1: She's right that this year we just not feeling
0: it. Feeling the rhythm.
2: She's just too fast.
0: He now feeling it.
1: Willie Keys.
0: And he now feel it. He now feel it. You understand? We want feeling with him.
2: Yes, you need to come outside some more.
0: It's true. It's true. Yeah, man.
1: So I have to come out to feel it with him.
2: Well, I see, I agree with you all, you know. I totally agree because, as I say, I think the organizers should put more emphasis in awareness and more emphasis in marketing.
0: At home. Yeah.
2: Yes, they were marketing out to the public, out. As in say the international market. Internationally, yes, it was well done.
0: And
2: market.
0: That has worked, most
2: that
0: definitely.
2: Has worked because we do have travellers come to Antigua.
0: But they're coming for next week for the carnival.
2: Exactly.
0: And now our young people don't get that benefit of the crowd.
2: Right.
0: And our future are outside of the carnival the main carnival activities.
2: At a disadvantage.
0: I think that's a disadvantage for them. And they don't get the exposure that they deserve on a night like this. Because I think they've done so well.
2: Yeah.
0: Our young people have really, really showcased Antigua and Barbuda tonight. Is what should be more expanded upon and developed.
2: Correct.
0: Yes, our young people.
2: Yes. And teenage pageant should be one of the events that grows and grows.
0: Exactly.
2: You know, encouraging the youth event that grows and grows.
0: Exactly.
2: You know, encouraging the youth to want to be
0: and youth from overseas too
2: exactly.
0: to come and join us for. Yeah.

0: stage.
1: This is what I don't like, because not saying that Michael Jackson is bad, but those performers
0: showed who they were influenced by.
1: Should have did a more Caribbean culture influence. So okay, like, fine. You have
2: people like Obstinate. You have Short
0: okay, Shirt.
1: Even not to say out of the country.
0: The Burning Flames.
2: We have, say, if you want to talk about Caribbean,
1: let's go outside. Because you have Lord Kitchener. You have Swallow.
0: Yes.
1: You understand what I'm saying?
0: Yes.
1: You have icons out there.
0: Outside of the
1: Lord Nelson.
0: Yes.
1: You have icons out there that they could have used. That is still a part of the Caribbean culture and showcased.
0: And also, if we're just thinking about music, what about sport?
1: As well.
0: You know, yes. Sobers, who sadly passed, McGee, rest in peace.
2: We have one of the biggest cricket heroes in the world.
0: Yes, Sir Viv Richards. You know, there's other parts of our culture.
2: Andy Roberts.
0: There's the food.
2: Right.
0: You know, I didn't see anybody go on stage looking like a ball of fungi. You know, but again, you've got our food, we've got our music, we've got our sport, we have our arts and culture.
2: Showcase more of our culture.
0: I think we should, and maybe that should have been part of the theme package for the team pageant. You know, part of the theme package. This is our theme. This is what you do for each segment. You have to stick within this parameter of our culture. So Michael Jackson wouldn't have snuck in twice.
1: Should never.
0: He wouldn't have snuck in twice.
1: Because just the other day, I think it was Sobers passed away.
0: He did. Sobers did pass away. Yes.
1: So even one of the contestants, one of our
0: performers could have done a performance. You know, cricket and cricket through the ages.
1: Wow.
0: You know, that kind of thing.
2: You like when they had the research and development segment, the first contestant, he came out representing Dr. Prince Ramsey.
0: Mm.
2: Letting you know, majority of these calypsos and soca you heard was written by Prince Ramsey.
0: Okay. Right. There you go.
1: And that's an icon.
2: And that's an icon writing
1: to our culture.
2: Right.
1: Definitely. So, you know, within the youths, I think the organizers, the trainers, the school, they should really put more emphasis in culture for our youth, because it's going astray. It's going astray. I think Pan should be part of the curriculum for music.
0: Most definitely all schools.
1: Like, okay, give them the option, even though they don't want to play pan, still give all of them that
0: make
1: option.
0: It compulsory, right.
1: make it compulsory
0: to you. You can choose not to want to do it anymore, right.
2: but
0: at least, you know, everybody could play
2: it, yeah. And as I said, I think we need to introduce that same drama as a drama in school.
0: Yeah, the problem is they don't have places to perform.
2: Right.
0: We have that new cultural arts place happening on High Street.
2: Yes.
0: That's going to be opening.
1: Mm-hmm.
0: And so they will have a place, hopefully, that they can perform and put on drama productions.
2: After Teenage Project.
0: Mm.
2: So what if one of these
0: you want to develop that skill and keep it going, and develop it for next year, improve it for next year, if they choose to go back into the competition, but putting things in place that other young people can have the training necessary as well. I think that's really important.
2: Right.
0: I think that's very, very important.
1: It should be.
0: Let us say another good evening to our listeners. Welcome to 97.1 FM, Grenville Radio, Liberty Radio 97.1 FM, where we are presenting to you this evening the 2026 Teen Pageant, Mr. and Miss Teen Pageant here in Antigua and Barbuda. And welcome to each and every one of you that are joining us. And we definitely do apologize for our late start, but we welcome all seven of you. You are wonderful, and for joining and sticking with us. We will continue to give you coverage. That's myself, Alison, or Ali B, or whatever you want to call me. We have Bounce over here as well.
1: And you're surely Cody Thomas.
0: I call you Bouncy,
2: Everybody knows me. Okay, so let me put it in here. So I'm Cody Bounce Thomas.
0: Cody Bounce Thomas. What should I call you, Cody or Bounce? My love, call you Bounce now.
2: You know that.
1: Bounce around.
0: Congo.
1: Yeah, I love that.
0: Congo.
1: Say it again.
0: Congo.
1: Say it again.
0: Congo.
2: These two are killing me.
0: I'm glad to have the two of you right here.
1: Oh, yeah.
0: So we're here this evening representing ZDK 97.1 FM. I think they've gone to the food court. Look at the crowd.
1: Yeah.
0: They're hungry.
2: I think they're hungry. Yes.
0: They've gone straight to the food court. And if you're not here in Carnival City, there is a now self-contained food court where individuals can get food, drinks, local fare.
2: And that's what I like.
0: Right over there.
2: You know, before they had them on the field. And
0: last year they had it on the field.
1: Right. Yeah.
2: This year everybody's at the.
0: But before, they used to have it out there and going around the side

0: there. Yeah, so yes, it's going back a little bit how it used to be. But definitely there's food and drinks available within Carnival City. And again, well done to all parents, teachers, the young people, the supporters, and to the 14 contestants, you treasure hunters. You guys have been absolutely amazing. And as I keep saying, you are all winners this evening, absolutely all winners. So well done to each and every one of you.
1: Definitely. And I got to commend them, because to present yourself on a stage that size,
2: that big,
1: you got to have,
2: and to present yourself to that crowd,
1: you have to have the heart and the courage. So, you know, I got to big up all 14 contestants to do a good job so far. So
0: doing an amazing job. Yeah. I'm just glad I don't have to be a judge.
2: One of the things you got to understand, even before you
0: here we go.
2: We're already judging.
0: We're going back to the stage. Now we're at the
1: number that we are the display of culture.
0: Right, here we go. Number one. His name is Salil Williams.
1: Antigua Grammar School.

0: Oh, we do apologize. I think this is one of our guest performers, Kid Fresh, and Mars.
1: This is Mars.
0: So this is our guest performer. So we're gonna go stage side to the guest performer.

0: Woman Out competition tomorrow. Come along and support me and the others. Thank you.
1: That's right, that's one of our competing junior soca artists. Give it up one more time for Maz. All right, before we get to our second entertainer this evening, Aiden Clark, your grandmother is waiting for you at the entrance of the food court. She's right by the pink van. So Aiden Clark, please, your grandmother is waiting for you right in front of the pink van at the entrance of the food court. Now we get into our second entertainer this evening, another soca artist, but this time he will be competing in the Soca Monarch competition, the Party Monarch competition. Please give it up for Kid Fresh.
2: Yo! Oh,

0: please remember to go on out and support our artists right here in Carnival City. Remember, tomorrow evening, the juniors will be on stage for both the Calypso and Soca competitions. Ladies and gentlemen, we are approaching the end of our journey this evening. And I know what everyone is waiting for. But before we get to the results, we're giving the judges a little bit more time. We're just gonna go through the prizes one more time.
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0: And finally, our 2026 Mr. Teenage and 2026 Miss Teenage will each receive a smart savings account with EC $1,200, and also, and listen to this, Mr. and Miss Teenage will receive an Apple iPad each with keyboards, compliments of ECAB, and EC $2,500, compliments of the Antigua Barbuda Festivals Commission, along with gifts, compliments, lovely things. 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
3: 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All right, and Carnival will keep rolling. We'll take a break on Monday, but Tuesday, remember, our Carnival Queens will be gracing the ARG stage. 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Prices, of course, the general, the stands are $30, you see, and $50 in reserve. And we have, of course, a packed schedule coming up as we welcome Carnival 2026. We have Face Off coming up on Friday, 24th. T-shirt mass on Saturday, and I know the parents have their T-shirt mass packages already bought. I'm not gonna ask the kids because you guys are not playing T-shirt mass, but I know you guys will be on the road, right? Right? Y'all sleeping, man? Y'all wanna go home? Don't worry, we're still waiting on the judges' results.
4: Okay, ladies and gentlemen, let's make some noise for the treasure hunters. Anybody from the Grandma Antigua Grammar School?
3: Remember, $5,000 EC is still up for grabs this evening for the secondary school with the most vibes.
4: Okay, guys, let's make it up. Let's give a round of applause for treasure hunter number two, Michelle Campbell of the Princess Margaret School. What about treasure hunter number three, Kaylee Geese of the St. Mary's Secondary School? Treasure hunter number four, Andrissa Thomas of the Antigua Girls High School.
3: Treasure hunter number five, Duvet Barnes, Clare Hall Secondary School.
4: Treasure hunter number six, Narla Nathaniel of the Jennings Secondary School.
3: Treasure hunter number seven, Niquane Theodore, Princess Margaret School.
4: Treasure hunter number eight, Kareem Amidi of the Pear Secondary School.
3: Will it be treasure hunter number
4: nine, Sarah Williams of the Pear Secondary School?
3: What about treasure hunter number 10, Christopher Lee of the St. Mary's Secondary School?
4: Treasure hunter number 11, Jamali Hunt of the Otto's Comprehensive School.
3: I'll keep that energy going. What about treasure hunter number 12, Brianna Ellis of the Christ the King High School?
4: Treasure hunter number 13, Zion Joseph of the St. Joseph Academy.
3: And last but not least, will it be treasure hunter number 14, Catherine Pimentel of the Clare Hall Secondary School.

0: Welcome, welcome, welcome back to 97.1 FM as we bring you Feel the Rhythm 2026 and the Teen Pageant, ECAB's Teen Pageant, Miss and Mr. Teen Pageant here in Antigua and Barbuda. And it is a wonderful night, the pulse where today's energy powers the future. We have 14 young people that have been performing, presenting, absolutely amazing different presentations here this evening. With me is the team. We have
1: Jesse Congo.
0: And
1: Jesse Congo.
2: Cody Bounce Thomas.
0: And
2: Cody Bounce Thomas.
0: Cody Bounce Thomas. And Jesse Congo. Joining me, Ali
2: and
0: B.
2: Our lone female, Ali B.
0: Tonight, just me tonight. But we have other females coming. Don't worry.
1: Yes, don't worry.
0: All right. We have a team coming through throughout the whole of Carnival. Oh, my goodness gracious me. Where are the rest of her clothes? What is going on? Yes, girl. Pull it down. Pull it down. If you can't see what I am seeing right now, we're looking at some young people dressed here in the Carnival City. And put it this way, if her friend had to pull her clothes down.
1: Can you imagine that?
0: Can you imagine? I wonder if her mother knows that's how she dressed to come out of the house tonight. My goodness gracious me. Anyway, I must be old. I'm getting old. Good evening again to all our listeners on 97.1 FM. To Brenda, to Jennifer, to Kia, Sharon, Persephone, and all of you that are joining us on 97.1 FM. We really do appreciate you. Share the live.
2: Yes.
0: As we
1: getting ready.
0: Evening, yeah, getting ready. What's next? What can we what
1: cultural display? And so, cultural display is where they're really gonna showcase culture at this moment. So I guess everyone is getting ready.
0: So is this where you could be wearing like a carnival costume or something else?
1: You know, it's gonna take a little time, mm-hmm. but remember, it's 14, seven boys and seven girls competing for Miss
0: and Mr.
1: And Mr.
0: Yes,
1: team.
0: Prestigious title.
1: Definitely.
0: You know, a title they carry for the year with duties and responsibilities as young ambassadors until next year. So a whole 12 months of being in the spotlight. And in order to get that, to get to that position, you have to perform in several segments and showcasing different aspects of your talent, your understanding from performance. To question and answer, and so with that,
1: wait a minute.
0: Listen, Cody can't stop namnyan.
1: Eh?
0: Cody can't stop yamming.
1: I tell you,
0: he is just so impressed with Leon's food, right?
1: Yeah,
0: let's big up the best dressed chicken.
1: He did that, and then I was like, wait, where that came from?
0: It's all gone. I just wondered how the chicken got finished so quick. That's what I was doing. I was wondering. No wonder he was not talking.
1: Yeah.
0: Interrupting his chicken eating. Yeah. That's what we were doing.
1: We apologize.
0: Sorry, Cody. Yeah.
1: So we did the not realize you're chicken, that moment.
0: The best dressed chicken from Leon, right?
2: What is it? When it's good, it's good.
0: When it's good, it's good. You got to eat it more than twice. In it, Cody.
1: More
0: than four times. But I have to say, the food, this evening, we've been really blessed with food and everything this evening. So I want to big up the team for the best dressed chicken. We've got a lot of lovely, delicious food here as well. So we really want to say thank you to Leon and his wife as well for making sure that we as a team are okay. I want to big up the tech team as well. Doc Mad and Otisa.
1: The
0: world's greatest Doc Mad, most definitely. Otisa, as well as Little Bit. And we've got an interloper with us this evening. Leaving us.
1: Wonka.
0: You know what I mean? He's not leaving us. Why are you not leaving us? You said you were being with us now.
1: Yes.
0: But I think the food has kept him. He's kept Akeem is staying with us.
2: Issues the food or is it
0: looking? I don't know. I think it's the food, the company.
2: Maybe it's one of these girl ladies.
0: I think it is. I think you're right. Yeah. I think he's got an attraction.
1: I
0: look at the smile. I know, right? It's really nice working with a happy team.
1: Yes.
0: And you look so happy.
1: Yeah,
0: I said
1: maybe.
0: We're glad to be working with a happy team this evening, and you are so happy there, Akeem. You're very happy. I'm so happy for you. And we got a little bit as well. Alright, she's there.
2: You realize she's a little bit started to blush.
0: I don't know if she's blushing.
2: No, I said not she.
0: He's blushing.
2: Yeah, he blushes.
0: He has room to blush. Does he? Do you have any more room to blush? He does not have room to blush.
1: Oh, yes. So let me go to the criteria.
0: Let's go to the criteria for
1: just
0: our
1: one
0: next
1: more
0: segment.
1: Time for our listeners out there.
0: Mm-hmm. All right.
1: Content and structure. This is personality profile. Content and structure, 10 points. Mm-hmm. 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That's 50 points.
0: Right.
1: Question and answer, content and relevance. Just going through.
0: Oh, you're just going through all the different
1: points.
0: Okay.
1: Mastery of language, 10 points. 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
0: Uh-huh.
1: Natural talent, 15 points. Presentation, 10 points. Creativity, 10 points.
0: Interpretation and originality, 10 points, and impact, 5 points, total of 50 points. And in creative research, which we've had, content and research, information, 10, diction and clarity, 10, presentation, 10, creativity, 10, and fluency, 10. All right,
2: so
0: and now,
2: it gives you a total of how much?
0: That's a total of 50, and now we're going into the segment, the cultural segment.
1: Cultural display.
0: Yep.
1: Cultural display segment, that's the segment we're going into right now.
0: Mm-hmm.
1: And after the cultural display is the
0: final beat. And then the crowning.
1: Yes.
0: Then the crowning. Yes. Well, you know what? I can only imagine what it must feel like as a parent right now to be sitting waiting for your child to go through this competition.
1: Oh, yeah.
0: And then get into that
1: part
0: of
1: wondering.
0: The fact
1: that the child is on the stage, the parent must be proud.
0: Must be proud.
1: Overwhelming.
0: Pride is like, I'm talking about the anxiety.
1: Oh, anxiety.
0: Yeah. You know, are they going to get it right?
1: Proud,
0: tell them, you know, what they go through the practice
1: the
0: in rehearsal.
1: The joy to see that their child
0: and the relief.
1: Is up there.
0: Yes.
2: And the release.
0: After Eve's segment. Yeah, yes, yes, they've yes, got through. Yeah. They've got through. Right. This is what we've got to do
1: the
0: now.
1: Anticipation.
0: The anticipation. You know, Mwanda check. Mwanda check. You know, get that check.
2: You guys were here. We were listening to the check, what they were getting. The first one up, second one up. Right. So I think the second one up will get in 1500.
0: Okay.
2: They're getting 500 from ECAB.
0: Uh-huh.
2: And they're getting 1500 from Festival Commission.
0: So that's what, 2000?
2: So that's $2,000.
0: Okay.
2: All right. I think the first runner-up get 1,000 and also get 800.
0: Okay.
2: All right. And the winners of Mr. and Mrs. Teenage will get, I think if my memory serves me right, they're getting 1,000 from ECAB. Plus a Apple iPad, right? So and I think they're getting something. I don't remember the total amount. I don't remember the amount they're getting. But
0: okay.
2: The total amount will be 3,700. Put together
0: and well deserved.
2: Well deserved.
0: Well deserved. And these
2: so
0: young people.
2: Off,
0: yeah.
2: Imagine you starting off a bank account with that.
0: Well, you know what?
2: It's starting off a smart account.
0: Whatever they do, decide to do with their winnings, you know, it's well deserved.
1: Definitely.
0: Whether even if they want to go and graph
1: I think
0: it and spend
1: more,
0: it all off.
1: To be honest with you, I think they should be rewarded more.
0: I think they should be rewarded. I think all participants should get a reward.
1: Yep.
2: Yes.
0: And then the
1: yep.
0: winner. I think because I mean you've had to spend on costume and singing and maybe even lessons
2: and
0: or whatever.
2: How many scenes?
0: You know, sleep. Well, you can't pay for sleepless nights, but you know the cost of actually getting this together as a parent.
1: There should be a participating fee.
0: Fee. Oh yeah.
1: Definitely.
0: And then
1: just,
0: that way people can get.
1: Just the fact that you're participating on
0: you
1: the stage.
0: You get a little treat. Yeah.
1: Something.
0: I think that's a really good idea.
1: Yeah.
0: And I think that would encourage more people to participate. Actually.
1: Yeah. And
0: you
1: then you could say first, second, third place prize will be more, but at least there should be
0: something for everyone.
1: Everyone still.
2: I actually think
1: that everyone is going to get something. I think because for the youths, I think the festival, Antigua Carnival Festival Commission, they definitely have something for all of them. And definitely, even if it's not just a trophy, but they definitely get something. All right, yeah, just for participating because it's not easy to go up on that stage and perform and showcase your talent, you know, the bravery, the courage, you know, the confidence.
0: Oh yeah, you definitely, you need more than that. Oh,
1: the confidence that you have within yourself.
0: I am just saying, every single child that has gone on that stage, bravest to the max.
1: Yeah.
0: Brave to the max, I'm telling you. You know, whether they performed well or not, just the fact they
2: had to go.
0: Not one of them decided they're not going on stage or whatever part of their performance. No one backed out.
1: I want to shout out.
2: Even though with the nerves and everything.
0: That's what I'm saying.
1: I want to shout out to the organizers, everyone that's making this possible, because they're doing a good job. On time, everything is on point. Mm-hmm. You know, the questioning, answering. I can't believe that the time that you run, she was like, wow, Bonte was saying to me,
2: it's 13 already.
1: And we're like, yeah, no slip ups, no hiccups. It was flowing lovely.
0: Yeah. From
1: the start, so you get the entertainment.
2: But from the start, they were just going.
1: Yeah.
0: They've just been going. Yeah, before, everything's been, the stage management is very good.
2: Very firm.
0: Very good.
1: Firm. Yeah. Very firm.
0: Again, you're right. Big up to the stage team.
1: Yeah, man. I got
2: changes and
1: gotta say big up to the whole organizers.
0: Well done.
1: Well
0: done. Definitely. Well done to the stage management.
2: You know, before,
1: making it not boring,
2: but before
1: not no long breaks, no delay, but it's just on point, making the whole presentation entertaining.
0: Just flow. It has a flow to it. Yeah. And again, as you said, you've kept everybody engaged in all kinds of ways.
1: Definitely.
0: So again, big up to the whole team, to the Carnival Commission.
1: To prove that they got it, if you realize that when the fans walk into the ground, they walk up to the stage and they don't move. They don't walk around to see what's happening elsewhere, because the entertainment is
2: going.
1: It's going. So you don't want to be moving, going around, because you're going to miss something.
2: Exactly.
1: Even to turn and tell somebody, hi, how you do? You're going to miss something.
0: Yeah.
1: So they keep you
0: engaged and focused.
1: Beautiful. Well
0: but
1: done.
0: As I said, they've got the food court. Who have we got on our Facebook? Who's there? Who's joining us this evening?
1: Tomorrow is the Junior Party Monarch, July the 19th. Tomorrow, admission is free for that.
0: Mm-hmm.
1: So listeners,
0: it's free for entry. So we want everyone coming down.
1: Definitely.
0: Fill this stadium.
1: Yes. It is our Junior Party Monarch.
0: Yeah, we definitely want you guys to fill the stadium.
1: And Calypso.
0: And
2: Lyrical Boss will be different in this ground.
1: Yes.
0: Mm-hmm.
1: Yeah.
2: Lyrical Boss. I've heard his song.
0: Well, you know what? I'm shouting out for Kalik. Kalik, Utter's boy, Kalik. Yeah, I'm shouting out for him.
1: I'm just going to give the rundown for tomorrow. You got Princess Lily doing Sanctuary, Ruez, Be Mine.
0: So this is the groovy section.
1: This is the groovy section.
0: All right, and we're getting a special performance by Kadik and a special performance by The Boss. Yeah?
1: You got Ava, Playground. That's a good song.
0: That is a good song.
1: Playground is a good song. Zura, Small Package, Nova, Summer Trouble, Number 6, Mars. He performed tonight, Too Young to Stress.
0: Mm-hmm.
1: Jalila, No Shame, Drea.
0: Born for This is a good song.
1: Born for This is definitely
0: a good song.
1: Zayden, Pilot Wine, that's a good song too.
0: I haven't had the pleasure of hearing it.
1: That's a good song too, Pilot Wine.
0: That's one of the things that I've got a complaint about this carnival, is the artists did not get a chance, or they didn't bring their songs to a lot of the radio stations.
2: A lot of the songs we did not get.
1: What happened is there's a reason for that. Now, normally the artists would take the songs to the radio station, but what happened is a different program going on right now. So in Antigua, you have individuals that will collect the songs, and the studios will send the song to certain individuals, and that individual will do a broadcast. So it gives the artist opportunity, yes, and still put artists at a disadvantage, because if you're not a part of that individual broadcast, you will not receive the list of songs. So as a radio host, a DJ personnel, we really have to go out and find the source of getting music, because yes, the music is out there, and I understand totally what they say, because I had that issue. But then, you know, I like, hey, how can I get the song? And now this is where I see artists and tell them, you need to do more than what is happening.
0: I do feel that our artists are lazy.
1: You need to put more groundwork.
0: Yes.
1: Means you need to put in more effort.
0: Yes, they
1: in
0: do.
1: In getting your music
0: out to the radio stations.
1: You can't use one source and think that one source
0: is going to do everything.
1: Is going to do everything.
0: And because the thing is, how do we know that you've put out a new song?
1: Exactly.
0: And then when we take it from other social media platforms, right, you get upset because that's how we found it, because you didn't bring it to us.
1: Exactly.
0: You know, so if there are any artists, soca or calypso, right, here in Antigua and Barbuda, or even abroad, feel free to, you know, get in touch with us here at ZDK 97.1 FM, because we will play your music. We most definitely will. All right, I can definitely say that without
1: also
0: any hesitation.
1: We have a special performance by Mini Rampler and Menace tomorrow.
0: Oh, Menace!
1: Yes, and then for the jumpy, you have Little Toddler, Rhythm Alone. This is the jumpy.
0: This is the jumpy section.
1: Junior Soca tomorrow. Mm-hmm. Mighty Progressor, Soca Child, Cutie, Wave Something, Anything. That's a good song.
0: Yeah.
1: Soca J, Paper Flight. That's a good song.
0: Uh-huh.
1: So I actually played that song a few times.
0: Okay.
1: And, yeah, so that's a good song. Little Cute, Move Your Body, J5, uh-huh, Just Move.
0: And Jamario, look how me mash up the piece.
1: Lyrical Boss, Making Bread.
2: Making Bread, that's a bad song.
0: And
2: that's a bad,
0: Zayden,
2: that's a bad song.
0: Zayden with Dangerous.
1: Guest performance after that.
0: With Young Lyrics.
1: So you have two guest performances before and guest performance after. I'll tell you, tomorrow is all about the Party Monarch and
2: the Calypso Monarch for the children.
0: Yep. So just taking a look at the sponsors for the juniors. You have Antigua Barbuda Festivals Commission, COSCAP, Good Distribution, St. James's Club and Spa, Darkwood Beach Bar and Restaurant, Paparazzi Pizza Bar and Bar, Pizza and Bar, and Zyra Experience and Children's Mass. So those are just some of the sponsors, and you have been given the program outline, and the subcommittee will be surely engaged tomorrow. You have Onika KB, who is the deputy chairperson. Shamara Vidal is chairperson. Alicia Field, secretary. Jamal Peters, Shauna Brown, Thalia King, Richie Francis, and Dana Abbott. That's the third time I've felt the shaking for this evening. Guys, we're here at Carnival City, and I don't know if it's the expectation of what's to come, but we are feeling a shaking in the sands.
1: A while ago yesterday,
0: this is the third time. This is the third shaking.
1: No, that was seriously heavy.
0: This one was seriously heavy.
1: I look back and felt that a while ago.
0: Did you feel that one?
2: Yeah, I felt that.
0: Well, that's the third one that I felt for the evening so far.
1: This is serious.
0: Let's just pray on the situation and pray that everything's okay. I just want you to make sure I check in with you guys on the Facebook, keeping you locked on 97.1 FM. Thank you again for joining us, the team here at ZDK, as we go through Carnival. And you have the Junior Calypso Monarch for July 19th. And performance is going to be right here at the ARG at Carnival City. Now, the program outline, the prelude will be DJ Medicine and a Calypso mix. And if you've never heard DJ Medicine before, make sure you are here tomorrow at 3:30 to check it out. And you have a bike sound check, the band and the mic check with Young General, Calypso Warrior, and the opening prayer in dance will be Bila School of Dance, National Anthem by Wadadley Vibes Band, and the opening number will be the Junior Calypso and Party Monarch Artists. Now, the introduction of MCs, Empress and Queen Jaive, and then the history of Junior Calypso and Junior Soca Monarch competitions. And you have the 5 to 12 category and the 13 to 18 category. In the 5 to 12 category, we have Shazzy. It starts at 3:30, yeah.
2: Yes.
0: It's an early thing tomorrow. So, you know, guys,
1: you
0: make sure you're here, clock in and check in early.
1: 3:30. 3 o'clock,
0: I reckon you should make sure you've got your tea, your dinner, everything next to you if you're not going to be at Carnival City.
1: Definitely.
0: And in 5 to 12 category, we have Shazzy, Message to the Youth. We have Princess Faith, Keep the Faith. The Royal Element, Crying for Africa. That's a good song. I've played that a few times. Calypso Ace and Child's Prayer. Jamario, Hika Inihan. You have The Archer, Standing on Our Own, Star Girl, I Am Special, Sweet Melody, I Am Not Afraid, Singing Southern Else, Friends and Family, and Ava, Take Care of Us. And they have a special performance by King Young Destroyer. And in the 13 to 18 category, we have Adonai of Dear Mother Nature, Jarnelli, If I Were Prime Minister for a Day, Lyrical Weapon, You're Not the Father, Ruiz, TV in Your Hand, Naya Star, Antigua, I'd Like to See, Calypso Lily, In This Small World, Kaiso Carl, The Poor Man's Struggle, Calypso Lissa, Tell Them the Story, and Cutie Pie, The Future Is in Your Hands. Now, they will have a break for 15 minutes and change the band, but that's pretty much the lineup for tomorrow. So you're getting a heads up on the Junior Calypso Monarch as well as the
2: Party Monarch
0: as well. 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
2: Have some powerful message.
0: I'm telling you, if you listen to some of the songs, I really haven't heard
2: much of the calypso of the youth in them, but I've heard some of the soakers.
0: I haven't seen
2: And we have to look up Kalik Ruiz.
0: I don't know why I haven't read his name. Is he not in any of our things, Kalik? With Just Good Vibes.
1: Just Good Vibes. No, I don't see
0: him. I don't see him.
2: He didn't make it through.
0: But that to me, that was a good song. But you know what? It's a performance on the night.
1: Definitely.
0: How we hear it in the studio on a nice world recording.
2: You've definitely got to remember the night.
0: Exactly. And that's what we've got to give credit to these young people as well. Being live, being on stage, being in front of a crowd and a full live audience. You know, again, they've been performing so well this evening. And I'm just checking Cody's phone and checking you guys on the Facebook so I can make sure that I respond to you or we respond to you.
2: Yes.
0: And we're watching all the different feeds. So, hey, let's all wave to them and say hi. Good evening to everybody joining us on 97.1 FM. And we're waving to you as well, Otisa. Hi, Otisa. I know how you felt there, Otisa. Are they waving to me?
1: Yeah.
0: I realize it's not. Don't worry, sweetheart. We got you.
1: You're good, girl.
0: And I have to say as well, I'm quite impressed with the way people have dressed this evening.
1: Yeah.
0: You know, everybody, what do you lot say in Antigua? Everybody, ton up.
2: Yeah.
0: And ton up. Yeah, man, real ton up. Man. Real,
2: and
0: you know.
2: You realize they came representing the colors of the school.
0: They've definitely come to represent the school.
2: They came representing the colors of the school.
1: You have the blue colors, the passy over there. Yeah. Uh-huh. You have the pink passy
2: I took a walk down in the passy earlier. Yeah. Right? Uh-huh. And you see those who represent it.
1: Clear Hall passy over here. Jennings passy over there.
2: You can just
0: I'm glad you guys can see the posses, because right now, for some of these young women that are wearing some items, I can see more than posse.
1: You see?
0: Yes, exactly.
1: You see.
0: A lot of posse. Meow. Yes.
1: A lot of posse.
0: Because I'm wondering, do their parents know how some of them are dressed? That's all. I'm just concerned.
1: Listen.
0: I'm just concerned in this day and age. I'm just concerned.
1: I am so concerned that I have a daughter too.
0: Mm-hmm.
1: Young, you know, going secondary school and going to look outfit. You really say, wow, this is what the mother got for her child.
0: Right.
1: If the mother don't have the opportunity to shop online, it's really sad, because the outfit that they even have for the little children that's 10
0: are very seductive.
2: Yes, very, very
0: seductive.
2: We all just saw
0: the young lady that was kind of like standing there.
1: So, you know, that's not customized made just for her. She went in a store and bought that, exactly.
0: So
1: that mean that they were clothing outfit that
0: on a mass production for grown women that are now children are wearing.
1: It comes down to
2: see what appearance really teaching and what are they doing. I'm not gonna blame the parents to the full hundred
1: because as I say, when you go into town and you go to the stores, is what's in the
0: then
1: store.
0: Then you don't buy it.
1: She went somewhere to buy that. I understand what they're saying.
0: Yeah,
1: I agree with you.
0: But then what
1: she's gonna wear?
0: Well, then you wear what you have: a pair of jeans and a t-shirt, because you'll look fine.
1: You see how the t-shirts are coming.
0: I'm noticing. I mean, I'm looking down in the crowd, and you know, if it wasn't if it wasn't for tights or a pair of shorts underneath, some people would be, you know, really on a biological display. I'm just saying, and it doesn't give anybody any reason to hurt them or trouble them. But in recent things, it's not children I'm worried about. It's the adults watching these children in right. these adult clothing. That's my concern. Some of these grown men do not know their place.
1: So the children are innocent.
0: The children, of course, the children are innocent.
1: Yeah.
0: It's the adults who know better or should know better, you know. But yet they tend to do something completely different. So with that being said, I'm just saying, over this carnival season, over this whole season, please keep an eye on your young people, men, boys and girls, away from
1: safe.
0: Some of our predators.
1: Let's all be safe.
0: Let's all be safe.
2: Good night to Jennifer Sylvester.
0: Jenny, how you doing this
2: how
0: evening,
2: doing,
0: Jennifer?
2: Jenny?
0: Wave it. Good evening to you, Jennifer. Welcome, welcome, welcome. And John Julian, he says he's checking in from New York City. It's carnival, baby. Love you guys. Stay safe. You too. When are you coming home, John? John, when are you coming home? We want you home, John. We want you here, right in the Carnival City.
1: Hey, Bobby,
0: coming
1: good night to you. Big Bobby, good night to you, man. How you doing? Hope all is well with you over there. See you soon, yeah?
0: Yep. Yeah, definitely see you soon, Bobby.
1: Yeah.
0: And to anyone traveling, to be quite honest, if you're traveling from England, the Americas, South America, wherever, Europe, wherever you're coming from, travel safely. Come on down. You are going to have an absolute blast. That's
1: definitely
0: all I can say, really.
1: Oh, beautiful.
0: Are you doing any fets? Are you doing any fets this year?
1: Yes.
0: Are you going to Breakfast Fet?
1: Oh, yes.
0: The breakfast that we went to last year?
1: Yeah.
0: I don't even know if I can get a ticket. I can't afford a ticket. Honestly, I can't. It's too much money.
1: I hear you.
0: It's a lot.
1: You should have did what I did.
0: What did you do?
1: Start saving since last year.
0: Oh, I can't do that. I've got bills.
1: Bills.
0: So are you fetting? Are you going to any fets?
1: You're not going to do no fets? I'm doing Alliance 268, turns 10.
0: Uh-huh.
1: Good morning. Let's say that again. Good morning. The inclusive breakfast fair. I'm definitely doing that.
0: I would love to do. You know what I'd love to do on that? Is do what we're doing now.
1: Oh, yeah.
0: And
1: I
0: actually talk about it
1: definitely
0: on air. That's what I'd like to
1: that's
0: do.
1: That's awesome.
0: You know, as people
1: talk to Sean Bo that. We
0: as people are going around and
1: yes,
0: people are talking,
1: yes.
0: when they show what people are wearing, what's music, what food, talk to them about the food that they're eating.
1: That's the fair I'm doing. And trust me, the breakfast fair.
0: I went last year.
1: The good morning. No, this one is different.
0: Oh, this one is different.
1: Yeah, this is the good morning. That is the breakfast.
0: Yeah,
1: fair.
0: Okay.
1: This is the good morning.
0: Right, where's that one?
1: This one is going to be a coolest cricket ground.
0: Okay.
1: 16 different food stalls.
0: Nice.
1: 16, so just imagine 4:30, 5 o'clock, you walk into the sun, the stars shine yet, and you have 16 different food stall. Stall you're gonna have different selection. So if you have a hot dog stall, they're having different type of hot dogs.
0: Well, I'm not gonna get that experience because that's probably gonna be an arm and a leg to get in as well.
1: Why not?
0: Because it's probably gonna be an arm and a leg to get in as well. How much is the ticket? Yeah, don't say it on air. People are talking. Oh gosh,
2: man. Those prices.
1: So guess what?
0: What? You got me a ticket.
1: Oh boy.
0: You got me a ticket. Is that what you're gonna say?
1: Yeah.
0: You lie.
1: Yeah.
0: Oh my goodness.
1: So we go in breakfast.
0: We go in breakfast then.
1: July the 26th.
0: Okay. And this year I'm gonna make sure I do everything proper. I'm gonna bring bags, containers. I'm gonna make sure we have towels. Cause I'm telling. Listen, it wasn't it hot.
1: Yeah, last year.
0: And there was no shade. I was dying. This one was having a ball.
1: Oh yeah.
0: I was absolutely dying.
1: Oh my gosh. Yeah,
0: but I had a good time. I want to big up Dr.
1: Bubba
0: Thwaites.
1: Yeah.
0: Want to big him up and his team.
1: I'm doing melting pot also.
0: You're doing melting pot. You're doing
1: VIP.
0: Everything.
1: No. That's
0: VIP.
1: Yeah.
0: Oh my gosh. You are a very important person.
1: Oh, I am.
0: You know, you see that. I often wonder, you know, my role in media and radio, you know, what are the benefits? I'm still waiting to see what are the benefits.
1: You're still waiting.
0: I'm still waiting to see what are the benefits.
1: God, that's your problem.
0: You know what it is? I don't like to ask. I don't. I feel like I'm begging.
1: No, I don't
0: like to ask sometimes.
1: Don't ask.
0: Should I do? What do I do? Just turn up. She'll say, bro, what do you do?
1: Your benefits will come to you.
0: Pardon?
1: Your benefits will come
0: to you. My benefits will come to me. Yeah, okay, I'll wait on that.
2: Yeah.
0: I'll wait.
2: Good things come to those who wait.
0: Good things come to those who wait, but don't you wait in vain. That's what I heard. That's the last bit. Don't wait in vain. You know?
1: Yeah, so we should do melting pot.
0: I think we should do melting pot. Yes. I don't mind
1: doing I heard about the reading room. And the reading room have a lot of food and drink.
0: You know I love my food and drink.
1: Come on.
0: Yeah, no, I love my food.
1: I'm sorry.
0: That's one of the things about carnival.
1: That's the thing about me. I like to go where
0: Nice fish. People are coming back on stage, but I think what we're going to do, they're going to have to announce for everyone to start coming back from the food court.
2: As I saw the trophies being coming on stage.
1: Oh, no, maybe that's passing by. How is the trophy? And we haven't got the...
0: We haven't got even to the coronation. We haven't got through
1: the display of culture. We missed that part.
0: It could be actually part of the presentation, somebody's presentation. We shall
2: maybe
0: see.
2: Maybe it might be in one. We don't know. Maybe it might be in one.
1: No,
0: they can't do that. Nah. That'd be confusing.
1: That's
0: though.
1: Not cool.
2: They've already gone over the time.
0: Is it that time already?
2: Yeah.
0: You're kidding me. I didn't realize it was nearly 12 o'clock.
2: I mean, they should have been...
0: It should have been on already, shouldn't it? We should have been back on stage by now.
2: Should have been back on stage.
0: Let us know where you're hailing from if you're joining us on 97.1 FM. If you're on the old Facebooky, let us know that you're there. Give us a wave, give us a shout. Let us know that you're joining us. What do you think of the performances so far this evening? Let us know what your thoughts are. Again, thank you so much for joining us on 97.1 FM. You've been amazing. And I'm glad to have you guys on board. Again, we big you all up, because without you guys, again, this performance would be nothing. They'd have no one to perform to. So we want to thank each and every one of you for joining us, whether you're at home or abroad. Welcome to It's Carnival, Feel the Rhythm 2026, Antigua's Carnival.
1: Oh yeah, we're at Carnival City, and this is E-Cab. Mr. and Miss Teenage Pleasure. Wow. Gonna have a good day and good night and good morning to everyone around the world. I don't know what time it is.
2: It's almost 12.
1: So it's somewhere around the world, it's afternoon. It's morning.
0: Somewhere around the world, it's morning, most definitely.
1: It's night.
0: Do forgive me for taking a sip of my beverage there. It's a little bit warm.
2: We should have been at the coronation since 10:15.
0: Yes, so we are running late.
2: We're running late.
0: We are running very late. We're 2 hours behind.
2: Because it's supposed to be the cultural.
0: We should be now crowning. Or we should have already crowned.
2: We should have already crowned.
0: Already crowned our king, our miss and mister.
1: Definitely.
0: Definitely.
1: Definitely.
0: It's getting quiet on the stage now. DJ has now reduced the music. Our host is back on stage. So we'll go and take you to the stage and enjoy the rest of the show.
3: The Honorable Dwayne George. We now welcome the treasure hunter. The treasure hunters are 14 treasure hunters.

0: Isn't this them all together?
1: Yes, definitely. So we're here again, and right now they're all presented on the stage. It look like they're in their uniform. They're in their dress uniform. Mm-hmm. So we have all our contestants in their uniform presenting themselves on the stage.
2: Carnival City is filling back up now
1: as the crowd comes up.
2: Back from the food court and getting back to the front of the stage to see their score, their representative, as we gather for it sounds like or looks like the final beat.
1: It definitely looks like the final beat. I need something to... Oh, my refreshment is right here.
2: Yes. I mean, all this talking all evening, it definitely does weigh in on the old throat organism. So we have to have a beverage. And again, we thank Leon from the Best Dressed Chicken here in Antigua and Barbuda for our refreshments this evening. And also Sean Bird for providing all our refreshments and equipment and everything.
1: So let's go back.
2: Let's go back to the stage.
3: General Manager Michael Spencer, our title sponsor, and the ECAP team to the stage. Let's now welcome Annette Aflack, Director of Festivals Commission, Ryan Johnson, Deputy Chairman of the Antigua Barbuda Festivals Commission, to the stage. And let's also welcome the Minister of Sports and Creative Industries, the Honorable Dwayne George, to the stage. Gentlemen, give it up one more time for our 14 treasure hunters. All right, the judges' decisions ready. So please help me welcome to the stage the deputy chairman of the adjudicators committee, Naima Henry Gardner.
1: Well, it seems like that we have skipped two segments, the cultural display and the final beat.
2: Gone straight to the coronation.
1: So it's straight to the coronation.
2: I think the young people would be relieved that they have to go through everything.
1: I hear that. Wow. So I guess some might be upset because some is waiting to
2: that
1: showcase
2: might have been
1: that
2: their best performance.
1: Yeah.
2: That might have been their best.
1: Give
2: time.
1: Them that boost. Yeah. What they missed out on the question and answer.
2: Exactly.
4: Should have been the comeback to make up their points, but
2: that final beat also could have been their time.
1: I think they robbed the youths because they put in the work for that too.
2: Yes. They did
1: put in the work for the cultural segment and the final beat.
2: Yes.
1: So all that work that they put in should not be
2: ignored.
1: In the vein of voting. Yes, they should get the opportunity to showcase that segment of the talent. And, you know, the others out there looking for the youth showcase their cultural talent.
2: Did you think that the program might have been over adventurous so that maybe if they just kept it short in the first place? Because where did we lose the time? Where did the time go?
4: After the question and answer.
2: Yeah, where did the time go?
4: Yes. After the question.
1: No,

0: that long week.
1: Remember, we were saying earlier that they were just going to flow. They were just flowing. But after the question and answer.
2: Princess Margaret School.
3: Treasure Hunter number 3. Kaylee Geese, St. Mary's Secondary School. Treasure Hunter number 4, Andrissa Thomas.
2: And Tina Falls High School. And on to number 5.
0: Well, probably when they had this segment, when the song was playing in Harlem, came up on stage and dancing. Probably that was
4: the
0: cultural display.
4: But they didn't use the stage. They stayed in the back of the stage. Right. So where we are, we couldn't see them.
0: But not only that.
1: We'll have more people on stage with that.
0: Yes. So where was the culture?
1: Right.
4: Where was it? Yeah, we didn't see it.
0: So they didn't see it. At all. I don't know where it went that way, but we had a show from Creative Research and to tonight.
1: Surprises. Let me get back to
3: this. It's a secondary school. Treasure Hunter number 11, Jamali Hunt, Otto's Comprehensive School. Treasure Hunter number 12, Brianna Ellis, Christ the King High School. Treasure Hunter number 13, Zion Joseph, St. Joseph's Academy. And Treasure Hunter number 14, Catherine Pimentel, Clare Hall Secondary School.

0: Just a reminder, each participant will receive a bag compliment from ECAB, a participation trophy, and of course, a certificate of participation. And a laptop from Happy Kids. Are you ready for the results? All right. We begin with the non-judge segments. Most congenial. That goes to
1: Zion Joseph of the St. Joseph Academy.
0: He will be presented his trophy by the Honorable Dwayne George, Minister of Sports and Creative Industries. All right. All right, moving right along to the most photogenic awards. And we'll start with the girls. Miss Photogenic goes to
1: Narla Nathaniel of the Jennings Secondary School.

0: And Mr. Photogenic. It goes right back to the St. Joseph's Academy.
1: Zio!

0: Now for the Punctuality Award. The Punctuality Award. And that goes to, first, Miss Andrissa Thomas of the Antigua Girls High School.
1: Most punctual male goes to Jamarly Hunt of the Otto

out to the Leadership Award. And we begin with the female who's taken home the Leadership Award tonight is none other than Miss Catherine Pimentel.

Leadership award for the male goes to Zion Joseph of the St. Joseph Academy. Now for the most improved award. And that will be going to Miss Sarah Williams of the Piers Secondary School. Most improved. Most improved male goes to none other than Kareem Amidi of the Pierce Secondary School.

Well, we're now moving right along to the judged segments. And we begin with the personality and aspiration segment. This evening, the female who will be taking home the trophy for personality and aspiration is none other than Miss Catherine Pimentel, Clare Hall Secondary School.

0: personality and aspiration segment, mail goes to Zion Joseph of the St. Joseph Academy.
1: Remove to the creative research and presentation, and we begin with the female. Who do you think got this segment tonight? Well, walking home with the creative research and presentation segment is Miss Andrissa Thomas of the Antigua Girls High School.
0: Creative research and presentation, male, Claire Hall Secondary School, Duvair Burns.

for the interview. Taking home the interview segment award this evening, female hails from the Clare Hall Secondary School, Miss Catherine Pimentel.

0: And for the males, Mr. Zion Joseph of the St. Joseph Academy.
1: For the performing talent segment, we begin with the female, and she hails from the St. Mary's Secondary School, Miss Kaylee Geese.
0: Performing talent male hails from the St. Mary's Secondary School,

0: Now for the moment we've all been waiting for. However, before we get to the placed segments, which school had the most vibes tonight? Who you think going home? Which school is getting 5,000 EC tonight? That goes to the Clare Hall Secondary School. That's right. Shout out to the Clare Hall Secondary School for bringing the vibes tonight. Yes. Now, for the moment we've been waiting for, the places. Are you ready? Second runner-up, female. Second runner-up goes to Miss Rihanna Ellis of the Christ the King High School. This evening, Brianna will take home
1: second runner-up male, hails from the Clare Hall

Yes, ladies and gentlemen, Rihanna and Duvet will be going home with a smart savings account with 500 EC dollars, compliments ECAB, along with 1500 compliments the Festivals Commission of Antigua and Barbuda. Now for first runner-up. Oh, the check. Wait. The check is here. Money. Yes, our second runner-ups will be taking home 1500 EC from the Festivals Commission and receive a smart savings account with 500 EC dollars, compliments of ECAB. Well, now moving right along to our first runners up. First runners up. And we begin with the female, and that goes to Our Lady in Blue, Miss Andrissa Thomas.

Our first runner-up male goal

0: Our first runner up. 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We're going home with money tonight. Ladies and gentlemen, you know what time it is right now. It is time to announce who will be crowned the Mr. and Miss ECAB Teenage Pageant. Who will be Miss ECAB Teenage? Who will it be? Who will it be? Ladies and gentlemen, your new Miss ECAB Teenage 2026 is none other than Miss Catherine Pimentel, Clare Hall Secondary School.
1: She didn't want to interrupt the procession there, but this young lady definitely deserves her crown.
2: She worked for it.
1: Congratulations, young lady. Congrats. And let's see who's going to be her partner in crime for a partner in pageantry for the year. Yeah.

Hail our new queen! Come, queen, you stay in the middle.

Miss ECAV Teenage 2026. Miss Claire Hall Secondary School. Catherine Pimentel.

0: we have one more to go. Who do you think will be crowned Mr. ECAP Teenage tonight? Who? Ladies and gentlemen, without further ado, please let me introduce to you the new Mr. ECAP Teenage 2026.
1: Soleil Williams of the Antigua Grammar School.
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1: Soleil Williams of the Antigua Grammar School.
2: So,
3: another deserved win. I don't think he can believe it. I don't think he actually believes that he's won. Well done, young man.
2: Well done. You know what I rate about this year? He came out at number one. He was the first, and he just continued to beat right through.
3: Well, you know, that's not an easy feat to do.
2: Exactly. And not, you know, an easy feat. When you come at number one, you know, you set the pace for everybody.
3: Yes.
2: Right? And yes, he didn't miss a beat.
3: No, he didn't.
2: He didn't.
3: He's done very, very well.
2: And
3: well done to all of them.
2: What I love about it, he won the creative, the research and creative segment. Okay.
3: I think he's
2: and
3: done
2: he
3: well.
2: Did, he did well in
3: he
2: that
3: did
2: segment.
3: Very, very well.
2: Right.
3: And again, you know,
2: as I said, he represented one of our biggest icons, Dr. Prince Ramsey.
3: Mm-hmm.
2: Right. And that's what Jesse was saying earlier. We need to bring more cultural people.
3: Yeah, bringing in more culture
2: and
3: into our programming.
2: Did. So from right to, he kept that culture right in all of his performance.
3: Well, they've definitely kept us on our toes this evening. Not just the judges, but these wonderful contestants. Congratulations goes out to everybody. I think they've all done well, but especially to our crowned Miss and Mr.
2: Teenage
3: Pageant. Well done to ECAP.
2: Clay Hall School.
3: Yep. Well done, Festivals Commission.
2: So we have Miss, with her name again, Miss from Clay Hall Secondary.
4: Congratulations to all the contestants of this year ECAP, Mr. and Miss Teenage
2: 2026.
4: I'll tell you, the judges' decision is final. I really don't know how the judging go. I hear people cursing and say how it go that way, but definitely
2: judges' decisions are final.
4: Judges,
2: we don't. We're not doing the judges' work.
4: Decisions are final.
3: Well done, everyone. Well done. So, Soleil William from Antigua Grammar School.
2: Yes.
3: And
2: Miss
3: Catherine Pimentel
2: of Clear Hall,
3: of Clear Hall Secondary School are our winners this evening.
2: So
4: they have a saying, they say that the first shall be the last.
3: And the last shall be the first. Look at that, they've been now bound together for a year. Congratulations, everyone.
2: You look at it?
4: Yeah.
2: The first one and the last one.
4: And the last one.
3: Let us just let our team know at ZDK tomorrow we will be on time. We will be ready.
2: Yes.
3: Look out for us from anytime from 3:30 onwards as we bring to you the Junior Calypso Monarch and the junior Soca Monarch as well tomorrow afternoon.
4: Carnival City
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4: 3:30 p.m. sharp.
3: 3:30 p.m. sharp. Do not miss it. Want to thank you to everybody that did join us and that stayed with us. John Julian, Kia, Persephone, Jennifer, I think
2: Brenda.
3: That's it. And Brenda, thank you so much, guys, for joining us. And have yourself a peaceful night. If you're in a Carnival City, please get home safely. All right, we don't want to have any accidents. If you are home, then make yourself a cup of tea, coffee, or have yourself an Antigua Cavalier and celebrate with us at the Caribbean Festival, the biggest festival here.
4: Definitely.
3: In Antigua and Barbuda. Our Feel the Rhythm 2026 Carnival. We are signing off for now. Are we signing off?
2: Yes.
3: Do you want to carry on talking? Do you want to keep the crowds engaged?
2: keep the crowd engaged.
3: The audience, the crowd are leaving. The crowd are moving. Leaving. Yeah.
4: Definitely,
2: you know,
4: definitely.
2: Everybody wants to get home. It's already after 12.
3: It is definitely. It's 12:30 now.
2: 12:30.
3: It's 12:30 now. Everyone's got to get home.
2: Get home.
3: They've got to clean up the stadium.
4: I gotta say, shout-outs to the organizers one more time.
3: Yes. Definitely.
4: And the whole
3: definitely.
4: Team doing a good job.
2: Well done.
4: Well done keeping everyone to their seats.
2: So.
4: Keeping the show flowing. And I hope they keep this, what we get here tonight, I hope they keep this good work right throughout the whole entire festival. We return here tomorrow.
3: It's a pity that these two wonderful events, today and tomorrow, a whole week is going to go by. I'm not saying we're going to forget them.
4: Three people, so make sure you're coming to town. Bring the little ones in town to support
3: them. It is free tomorrow, yes. And yes. There will be plenty of space for the children to run around because the food court is now further afield. And so there is plenty of space in Carnival City to dance, to jump, to wink up, and enjoy yourselves,
4: definitely.
3: Most definitely.
4: Yes.
3: I don't know what else to say. It's been an amazing night. It's a really, really night.
2: It has been a wonderful evening.
3: And again, well done to everybody.
2: Well done to the winning circle up here.
3: Oh, most definitely to everybody. All 14 of you.
2: Yes.
3: Absolutely well done to each and every one of you.
4: It's grammar school for the male.
3: And Claire Hall Secondary School for the females. Congratulations again.
4: You know, and big up to all the schoolmates who came out to support their school and support their schoolmates on stage. You know, big up to the youth of that. I definitely had a good night tonight. I full drive myself.
3: Thank you both.
4: I was entertained.
2: To all the students who took part, I say remember, they're no losers. They're all winners.
3: They're all winners. I've been saying all evening. Winners. Thank you all. Thank you to the team here. Thank you, Jesse Congo, and thank you, Cody Bounce Thomas, for joining us and the team as well. That's a little bit. That's a teaser and our interlooper, Akeem, as well. Thank you all for joining us. Thank you to Docman and to the team for getting everything here and having another our first successful night of commentating here on 97.1 FM. Join us tomorrow from 3:30. Don't miss out. We will be here, and I hope you can join us. Have a wonderful evening. Good night.
4: Be safe, be clean, be good. One love.
2: Remember, take your times on these streets, especially if you've been drinking. Take your time on the street. We don't want no accidents. So, you know, and then we want everybody to get home safely.
4: Yeah, be safe.
2: And to those who are listening in Radio Land, we say good night to you and enjoy the rest of your night.
3: Good night.

Christ our Lord.

Just shake them just a little bit. Say, listen now. Joy comes in the morning. Morning is not necessarily what has an AM next to it. Morning happens.

0: Blessed be the name of our Lord and Savior Jesus Christ, our soon coming King and Lord. We want to recognize that this is the day that the Lord has made. We will rejoice and be glad in it this morning. Praise the name of Jesus. Good morning once again to Antigua and Barbuda and all the rest of the Eastern Caribbean Islands. Those on the World Wide Web, welcome once again to the Sound of Sanity under the care of Pastor Uriah Taylor on Sister Brown Show. Welcome one and all. Call up a friend now. Let them know that Sister Brown is on the air this morning. At this time now, please bow your head in a word of prayer.
1: Hallelujah. Blessed Father, we thank you for your peace. We thank you for your joy. We thank you for you are God, holy and righteous. It is you who have made us and not we ourselves. Lord God Almighty, we are your people and the sheep of your pasture. Oh God, we come before your wonderful presence this morning again, oh God. Oh God, we come before your wonderful presence this morning again, oh God, to rejoice in you, to give thanks unto you for your

day. We have seen this morning. 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We have heard, God, hallelujah, the vehicles moving. We're able to walk. We're able to talk. We're able to lift up our hands. And so we have a reason to give thanks and praise unto you. Father, we bless your holy and precious name. Mighty God, you know us inside out. The very ear upon our heads are numbered, O God. You know our going out and you know our coming in. You said, hallelujah, unto Jeremiah, before I formed you, O God Almighty, you were formed in the belly of your mother's womb. I knew you. And Lord, you created all things and you declared the end from the very beginning. So it doesn't matter who we are, because you know each and every one of us. And we are so grateful, O God. We are so grateful, O mighty God, that even our cry, you say you hear the cry of your people. Oh, blessed be the name of the Lord. So we are here to give thanks and to praise your wonderful name. Mighty God, you see this day, all that this day entails, oh God Almighty. It shall be a day of blessing. It shall be a day of rejoicing. It shall be a day of thanksgiving. It shall be a day of praise. Oh, glory to God. It is not by might nor by power, but by your spirit, said the Lord. And so we declare that God is a good God and he always will be God. He is the King. Oh, hallelujah. Oh, earth, hear the word of the Lord. The Lord God Almighty reigns. Glory, hallelujah. Despite the doubts, despite the unbelief, it matters not, because it does not change God from reigning. He is the King over all the earth. And we bless your name, mighty God. You said that we are the head and not the tail. You said, oh glory to God, that we are blessed in our going out and we are blessed in our coming in. And so, Lord, you know the hearts and the minds of your people that are here this morning. You know that doubtful spirit that keeps bombarding the minds of your children. You know, oh God Almighty, the spirit of heaviness in this time of drought, oh glory to God, that is weighing upon your people. Oh glory, hallelujah. We rebuke that spirit right now in the mighty name of Jesus, and we declare an utterance of praise, an utterance, oh God Almighty, an utterance of thanksgiving. For as Apostle Paul declared, I know how to abase, and I know, oh glory to God, what it means to have, in whatsoever condition or state I am in, I know how to be content. And so, Lord God Almighty, a mind and a mental state of contentment, oh God, in whatsoever state or condition we are in, we learn to give thanks and we depend solely upon the Lord, who is our shepherd, knowing that we shall not want. We take him by his word, for he is not a man that he should lie, nor the son of man that he should repent. If he said that I am your shepherd, then he is our shepherd and he shall provide for us. Oh, glory, hallelujah. We thank you, mighty God. Have your holy divine way, and the people that will hear your words today will never be the same. I thank you and I bless your name. Hallelujah. Amen and amen. Glory to God. Our scripture reading comes to us today from the book of Exodus. Exodus chapter 20, reading from verses 1 to 7. And it reads thus: And God spake all these words, saying, I am the Lord thy God, which have brought thee out of the land of Egypt, out of the house of bondage. Thou shalt have no other gods before me. Hallelujah. Thou shalt not make unto thee any graven image, or any likeness of anything that is in heaven above, or that is in the earth beneath, or that is in the water under the earth. Thou shalt not bow down

own thyself to them, nor serve them. 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Blessed be the name of the Lord. Glory to God. 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Hallelujah. I'm rejoicing night and day as I walk the narrow way, for the hand of God in all my life I see. 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

0: and day as you walk this narrow way, for the Comforter abides with you. 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Without delay, hallelujah, glory to God. Call up a friend, call up your neighbor, call up your family. Send the broadcast over to your cousin, your auntie, your uncle, your long-awaited friend that you haven't seen for a long time. 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Yes, share it. Glory to God. 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And without delay, glory to God. We welcome back Sister Evangelist Brown as she brings the greetings to each and every one of you and the message, the word that God has laid upon her heart for us today. Hallelujah. Glory to God. Glory to God. Glory to God. Hallelujah. Hallelujah. Hallelujah. Hallelujah. Bless the Lord. Bless the Lord.
1: Praise God is rejoicing time. Yes. Hallelujah.
0: Hallelujah.
1: Praise God is celebrating time, yes, because Jesus is alive and well. Hallelujah.
0: Yes. Yes.
1: Praise God. So you have all right to rejoice. Praise God in good times and in bad times. Hallelujah. You have all right to give God a high note of praise. Praise the name of Jesus. I greet all of you from my heart this morning. Praise the name of Jesus. I want to let you know, praise God, that we are celebrating next week. Sunday is a special month.
0: Yes.
1: Hallelujah.
0: Hallelujah.
1: Praise God. For us over there in Triumph and Union Estate, praise God, we are celebrating 28 years in ministry. Praise God, with our pastor Uriah Taylor. Praise God, and First Lady Taylor and the church. Praise God, next week, Sunday the 26th, all are invited. Praise God, at 5 p.m. Hallelujah, sharp.
0: Glory to God.
1: Praise God. Come on and celebrate with us this momentous occasion.
0: Hallelujah.
1: Praise the name of Jesus. God indeed is worthy to be praised. And he have done mighty things for us.
0: Yes.
1: Praise God. 28 years, some of you, doesn't even reach 28 years in Christianity. Hallelujah. Praise God. Some of you are still drinking milk. Hallelujah. Praise God. And you're ready to give up. Praise God, but 28 years is a long time.
0: Yes.
1: Praise God. So come and celebrate with us. All are invited. Praise God. Whether you're a bishop, whether you're a pastor, mm-hmm, praise God, whether you're a deacon, evangelist, missionary, praise God, members, soldiers in the army. Hallelujah.
0: Hallelujah.
1: All are
0: hallelujah
1: invited. Praise God. A special warm invitation is going out to all of you out there in Raiderland. Praise God. Hallelujah. I want to say greetings to our host pastor, Pastor Uriah Taylor. I greet you, sir, this morning, and your wonderful wife, Sister Nadine Taylor, this morning. Praise God. Hope you're in the best of health this morning. Pastor Evangelist Jeremy, I greet you this morning, and your family. Sister Lynette over there in the States, I greet you this morning, and Munch that are here in Antigua, I greet all of you this morning. Praise God. Brother Trevor in the studio that make it possible for us to be on the air, I greet you this morning. Praise God. Pastor Lake, I greet you this morning. Deacon Kayson, I greet you this morning, and your wonderful family. Praise God. Evangelist Cherry, I greet you this morning. Praise God. All of the triumphant brethren, I greet you all this morning. Sister Weber, Sister Phyllis, Sister Rima, Sister Paulette, Sister Debbie, I greet you this morning. Tante Lynn over there in Jennings, I greet you this morning. And you recur in Jennings also, I greet you this morning. Brother Matthew down there in Sutherlands, I greet you this morning. Those at the pump, praise God, and West Bus Station, I greet all of you this morning. Praise God. Cummins, praise God. Sister Vivine, praise God. Miss Martin, I greet you all this morning. Praise God. Sister Perlina down there in St. Kitts, I greet you this morning. Praise God. And Wilma Brown also in St. Kitts, I greet you this morning. Sister Karen, I greet you this morning. The Johnsons over there in Bowlands, I greet you this morning. Hallelujah. Praise God. Sister Janelle over there in Fearon Village, I greet you and your family this morning. Praise God. Through it all, we learn to trust in Jesus. Hallelujah. Through it all, we learn to depend upon God's word. All of my faithful friends and loved ones, hallelujah. What's up, friends? I greet you this morning from my heart. Praise God. Keep me true, Lord Jesus. Keep me true. Hallelujah. Keep me true, Lord Jesus. Keep me through. Oh,

Come on, Ray Delon. Oh, keep me true. Lord Jesus, keep me true. One day at a time. Keep me true. Lord Jesus, keep me true. Hallelujah. Oh, there's a race that I must run. Glory. And a victory to be won. Give me power every hour. Keep me true. Somebody just say, sing it one more time. Keep me true. Lord Jesus, keep me true. Come on, the race is not for the swift, but those that endure to end. Keep me true. Lord Jesus, keep me true. Oh, there's a race that I must run. Oh, glory.

0: Praise the name of the Lord. Praise the name of Jesus. Praise God. It's when I awake. Praise God. The Holy Ghost give me this song. Praise God and the word.
1: Hallelujah. Hallelujah.
0: Hallelujah to the Lamb. Glory.
1: Glory to God.
0: Praise God. I love Jesus. Because he first loved me.
1: Hallelujah.
0: Praise God. I want to encourage all of you this morning. Praise God that Moses was talking. He got the word from God and he put it in writing. So all of us can understand. Praise God and pick sense out of nonsense. Mm-hmm. And know where we are stand or where we are going with God this morning. Praise God. And God is saying to us as Moses writes. He said, I am the Lord thy God, which had brought thee out of the land of Egypt.
1: Hallelujah.
0: Hallelujah. Praise God. You're in bondage so long that you don't know where is to turn, where is to come out from. But Moses is writing unto us today with the authority and the anointing of God that upon his life in writing he say, he had brought you out of the land of Egypt. Glory to God. The scripture said, I'm no longer under law, but under grace.
1: Amen.
0: Oh, my God. Oh, glory to God. And he had brought you out of the house of bondage. So wherever bondage you are in, wherever tie up you are in, hallelujah, you got to be loose. Because Jesus Christ come to set you free. Hallelujah. Praise the name of the Lord. Out of the land of Egypt. Hallelujah. So whether Egypt you are in, whatever category you are in, or you are in this morning, you can be set free. Hallelujah. Praise God. And thou shalt have no other gods before me.
1: Yes.
0: Oh, glory to God. Some of you have so many gods that you're worshiping today. But we are worshiping the true. Can I talk to somebody this morning? And the living God. Praise God. Some of you worship your cars.
1: Mm-hmm.
0: Oh God, even a little rain come now. You outside wiping down in the rain and vexed with God. Oh my God, because you're worshiping your car. Some of you worship your idols at home. Oh God, if your children break an idol in the house, you want to kill them. My God. Oh my God, some of you worship so many statues and saying that there is your God. Some of you worship the cows, Lord God, the animals as your God. But we are worshiping. I come to tell you now it's time to worship the true and the living God. He said nobody should have no other gods before me. I am God. Hallelujah. Thou shalt make unto thee any graven image. Lord God, nothing you set up but me, just me. You come in my name.
1: Yes.
0: He said, I am Christ. I'm going to heal thee. God, some of you are so sick so long. And you don't know where your healing is coming from. But I come to tell somebody, don't worship no other God. Don't worship, no tie up. Lord God, sometimes you go into some churches. Lord God, and church so heavy. Because everybody come with their tie up. Lord God. But God come to loose you this morning from every bondage out of Egypt.
1: Hallelujah.
0: This morning. Can I talk to somebody this morning? Jesus come to set you absolutely free in his word this morning. God, he said, who the Son of man set free is free indeed this morning. Come on, get away. Put away the idols. God, every idol worshippers, come on, worship the true and the living God. Don't let nobody tell you. Lord God, go down to Haiti. Lord God, my God, you can get your cure down there. Oh God, some of you, Lord God, even have the spirit side your bed. Lord God, get rid of it now. Jesus come to set you absolutely free out of the land of Egypt and set you absolutely free out of bondage this morning. Oh, glory to God. God can set you absolutely free. God can heal that body, that sickness, that disease that you have, that is plaguing you, the arthritis, Lord God. Oh God, the migraine headache.
1: Yes.
0: My God. Woo, the ulcer stomach. Woo. Jesus, I say, can't fast now. My God, because I have ulcer stomach. My stomach burned me so much. Oh, God, put it in the hands of God. Oh, God, he said, Lord God, fasting will help you go. Lord God, come on, so fasting will keep you closer to God. Oh, God, he answered prayer. Oh, yes. God, come on, somebody. Woo! Don't worship any graven image. Oh, hallelujah. On in Latinx, in heaven. Oh, God, that things are that in heaven above. Ooh, all things on earth. Come on, put them a name among you, man. Oh, God, we worship the true and the living God. He's the same yesterday.
1: Yes.
0: He's the same today and forever. Come on, God. Man. Why you want to worship another God? Oh, God, what I can do for you? Lord God. Woo. You're going to pound their head, forgive your money. Lord God. Woo.

to do is call him and he will answer you. Oh, glory to God. It's just a praise break away from your deliverance this morning. He said, thou shalt not bow down. My God, woo! Serve them, Lord God Almighty. Some of you put your trust in them so much, Lord God, because they don't even want to go to church. You say, no, but church people, they know. Oh, God, no, Pastor Real, no. Everybody messed up. Everybody messed up. No! But I come to tell you, God have a chosen vessel. Oh, God have a reverent people that will stand and declare that Jesus is Lord. Come on, all you got to do, don't serve. Worship any golden image this morning. Oh, God, Nebuchadnezzar. Lord God, set up the image, Lord God. And tell these men, come, hallelujah. Come, God, dance. Oh, God, play your music, Lord God. Dance and bow down and worship. He said, nah, bow. Oh, God, tell the enemy, me now bow to your graven image. I'm going to serve God until I die. I'm going to worship him in spirit and in truth. Oh, God, bread or no bread. Oh, God, job or no job, I'm going to serve God. Can somebody stand with Sister Brown and say, come what may, I'm going to serve him. Oh, God, I'm going to worship him. He's all I need. He's all I've got this morning. Ooh, God say, I am a jealous God. Oh, God, don't let the wrath of God pour out upon Antigua now. Lord God, where they are, God, there's a carnival coming up now. And everybody run down and want the little incense for let me pick me win. Lord God, to let me get the crown and bring home the basket with the money. Lord God, oh God, come on somebody. In Raider Land this morning, the Holy Ghost give me the word to tell somebody, trust God. Oh God, put your confidence in God this morning, because he say he is a jealous God. Ooh, he will flash the lightning. Oh God, he will send earthquake. Lord God, oh God, nobody knows what next God gonna do. Don't let the wrath of God pour out upon Antigua. Ooh, I'm gonna visit the iniquity, Lord God, the other workers, now God, the sorcerers, the whoremongers. I'm gonna visit them. Oh God, turn now. Oh God, I come to tell somebody, turn right now, because God is a jealous God. Don't let the wrath of God pour out upon you this morning. All you got to do is turn around and say, God, here am I. I have messed up so long. I am dabbling so long in iniquity. Oh God, I have put so many roadblocks in my neighbor's way. Ooh, I have stopped their children from going to school and further their education. Let them eat out of garbage bin. Can I talk to somebody this morning? Some of you are to be blamed. Oh God, you say it's a former generation. Oh God, if you're a former generation, what doing this thing, break the curse. Oh God, ask God to help you to break that curse. Oh God, so that the plague won't go over your children. Oh God, they will be covered and under the blood. Can I talk to somebody? In this time, we need to cover our children, our family, under the blood of Jesus Christ, because the devil come to kill, to steal, and to destroy. Oh God, God say, I'm a jealous God. Ooh, don't let the wrath of God pour upon you this morning. Oh God, all you got to do is turn around and see yourself. Oh God, the idols that you are worshiping this morning, show them in the sea of forgetfulness. Cast them, oh God, the rubbish truck coming tomorrow, Lord God. Put them in the rubbish bin, Lord God. And say, I'm no longer have a part with you this morning. I need to serve God. And serving in spirit and in truth this morning. Don't let the wrath of God come down on your third and your fourth generation. Ooh, oh God, you can.

0: sometimes, you know, and they're coming in, Lord God, because you have always touched, oh God, a piece of me, Lord God, the word. Ooh, he said, I'm going to show it unto you, the thousand love, oh God, and keep my commandments. That's what he said, keep it, oh God, thy word I hid in my heart, that I might not sin against thee. Oh God, we sin in words, thought, and deed, but we get up and run, oh God, and shape ourselves, oh God, and don't go back, dear. Oh God, when God brought you out of, oh God, the songwriter said, Jesus brought me out. All right, he set me free, Lord God. He brought the bonds of prison for me, Lord God Almighty. He said, don't take the Lord thy God name in vain. Oh God, some of you swear for everything. Oh God, I use God. Come on, God is not mocked. He say, whatsoever man soweth, that shall he also reap. Oh God, come on, somebody, don't take the Lord thy God name in vain, because he is a jealous God. And when you're real jealous, when God jealousy, jealous now. Lord God, God, even roll the thunder. Lord God, some of you go for cover. Hide, Lord God Almighty. Ooh, when he said the earthquake, some of you run out of building. Lord God, my time up. Lord God, see you next week in the on the year. Goodbye, and God richly bless you.
1: Hallelujah, that's right. You heard under the anointing, glory to God. Take not the Lord thy God's name in vain. Hallelujah. Put aside every idol, oh God Almighty. Get rid of them. Hallelujah. God has set you free. Get rid of them in the mighty name of Jesus. Hallelujah. If you need counseling, hallelujah, or prayer, call 785-1195 or 775-5948. See you in the air and on the air. God continue to richly bless you.

0: Oh, praise the name of our Lord God this morning. We speak to a nation this morning. We speak to the four corners of the earth. We declare that Jesus Christ is Lord, is God, is the God who was, the God who is, and is to come. And this morning, it brings me honor and privilege, wherever you are, whoever you are, and whatever means you are listening to me this morning, it's a delight and privilege to come to you with the word of the Lord God, to come to you with one motive, one intention, is to lift up the name of Jesus Christ, is to speak the undiluted, uncompromising words of truth. And so I give God all the honor, all the glory, and all the praise for this opportunity and privilege. It's nothing good about me. It's all about God. It's about God's grace. It's about God's mercies. As the Bible do declares, He looked beyond our faults and saw our needs. Amen. God has ordained an unction and position His servant to speak, to declare the heart, the mind of God. Amen. And so the Bible now declares that how can they go except they are sent? And how can you hear except there's a preacher? And so I'm your radio preacher this morning. Amen. To declare the word of the Lord God to you this morning. Just want to shout out to some special people this morning. Amen. This morning, I believe it's a morning that God has impressed upon my spirit to pray. Amen. A little bit hoarse this morning, but God will help my throat. Amen. And so it's important to pray for the nation. It's important to pray for the body of Christ. It's important to pray for your family. It's important to speak the word of God over the nation of the heart. It's important to cancel and renounce every plans and plots of the adversary. You don't know the effect that your prayer have. Amen. You don't know the mystery that is taking place in the spiritual realms. You don't know the things that has been canceled. You don't know the onslaught plans of the adversary that has been destroyed because a man of God, a woman of God, an anointed vessel speak the word of God. The Bible says His words are spirit. His words are life. His words are sharp like a two-edged sword to pierce asunder. God's words will not return back unto God void, and that which it declare, it will bring to pass. Hallelujah today. And so we stand up in God's words. We stand up in the promises of God's words. We decree and we declare, not from our own intellect, not of our own will or of our thoughts, but we speak the word of God, which are spirit and their life. God, the things of God is so sacred, and we become so, we are so accustomed to the things of God. But today I want to encourage you, be reminded of how sacred the things of God is. Amen. You are an anointed vessel. You are the mouthpiece of God. You are the representative of God. You are handpicked and chosen by God. Be reminded, sir. Be reminded, ma'am, who you are in God. Some of us need to be awake. Some of us need to be revived. Amen. And so today, by God's leading, I will speak into your life. I will declare the word of God. Lord, revive us again. Lord, revive us again. Oh, great is our God today. Oh, blessed is the Lord God today. I honor Him. I give Him all the praise. Let me greet Sister Annette James Brown, who's always sending out her love and her greetings to this beautiful nation of Antigua and Barbuda. God bless you richly, ma'am, and your family. Special greetings to the management and staff of this radio station, Minister Sean Bird, the security, Brother Wheats, Brother Charles, I believe, or engineer, Brother Trevor, who have been so committed and faithful, amen, to this, radio station, this program. And he have made it possible. And we thank God for you, sir. Amen. Those who work tirelessly behind the scene, those who make this program a success, I give God all the praise for you. Amen. Let me greet Ivamir Harris, Brother Harris. The Harris family is always locked in. God bless you, ma'am and sir. Amen. Hope it is well with you. Amen. Let me greet Pastor Jeremy, Evangelist Jeremy. God bless you, sir. Amen. Pastor Taylor, God bless you, sir. Amen. Just want to commend you and, celebrate with your achievement and home. Long you have been faithful in the ministry, mentor so many. You have deposited in the lives of so many. And may you continue to do the good work that you're doing. Amen. God bless Sister Evangelist James, Brother Deacon Kason, Evangelist Brown, and Deacon Kason. All those who have programmed this radio station. Apostle Warrell Simon, amen. That was one of the first person who have introduced me to the radio station, and he have sown a seed, and I give God thanks for his ministry, his life, and what God is doing, amen, in and through this great servant of God. Blessed good morning to Melting Fire Tabernacle International. Amen. Pastor Kalmer and all the leaders and members out there, God bless you richly. Amen. This morning, amen, I'm feeling so impressed in my spirit to pray for the body of Christ. Amen. Pray that God will really bring awakening to the body of Christ. Amen. There's a scripture that says, "Thou that sleepest, awake. Awake out of slumber. Awake out of sleep." As God people, we can find ourselves become so contemplating. We become so relaxed. And the Bible says, "Woe unto them that are at ease in Zion." Amen. And so we find even the very way or we operate or we function or we deal with the things of God, it identify relaxation. As if the things of God is not so important anymore. We deal with the ministry casual. Be aware, sir and ma'am, that you'll have to give God account for the talent, the gifting, the abilities that God has given unto you. How do you deal with it? Did you function? Did you make profit and that which was given unto you? Did you hide that talent? Hallelujah today. I pray that a revival will come to God's people. We have can identify in this time and in this season as if the church, including yours truly, becomes so relaxed. Amen. We are not seeing that seriousness or that drive and that commitment to the things of God. Too many of us are at ease. Too many of us are just going through the motion. But as a servant of God today, I'm not a critic, but rather I'm an encourager to speak the word of God over your life, sir. To speak the word of God over your life, ma'am. I pray to God today that the church will come back to the place where there are fire in our mouth, there are fire in our hands, and there are fire in our feet. The Bible says it teacheth, oh great God, my fingers to fight, my hands to war. Oh great is our God today. I'm not passive or casual. I am on fire for the Lord God. I am on business for my King, our God and Savior, that I will give account unto God one of these days when He appears in all His glory. Oh, Abba Father, up in this day, Spirit of the living God, the great I am, the covenant keeping God, the God who's not slacking concerning your promises. What you says, will you not bring it to pass? You're not a man that you will lie, or the son of man to repent. You're God who's faithful concerning your promises. You're the all-sufficient God, the almighty God, the all-powerful God. There's no name given under this heaven, under this sun, where man shall be saved, but by the name of Jesus Christ. Every knee shall bow, every tongue must confess that Jesus Christ is Lord, to the honor and to the glory of God. You may don't want to confess now. You may want to mock the church now, criticize the church now, but at an appointed day, every man shall behold the face of the Lord God, and says, blessed is he who comes in the name of the Lord God. Oh, great God, have mercy upon your people. Those who are forsaken the faith, those who are at ease in Zion, those who need to be revived. Revive us again, O God. Renewed our spirit again. Bring restoration to your church, to your people, O God. We have some sort gone asleep. Oh God, lift up those hands which are hanging down, and strengthen those feeble knees. Oh God, let us look unto you, God, who's the author and the finisher of our faith. Oh God, bring back that zeal, that enthusiasm. Bring back that commitment to the things of God, to prayer, to fasting, to midnight prior, to early morning prior. The church has become relaxed, has become, almighty God, asleep. Oh great God, are at ease in Zion. But today I pray by the Spirit of the living God that you will bring awakening to the church of the living God today. Awake. Awake, Zion. Awake out of slumber. Awake out of sleep, O God. Bring them back. Oh, great is our God. Oh, great God, you can mold and shape the clay again. Almighty God, put them back on the potter's wheel. Oh, great God, give us insight and fresh revelation of biblical standards and principles where we have gone astray and given heed to seducing spirits, doctrines of devils, and doctrines of demons. So many of these doctrines are infiltrating the pulpit of the living God. They have mocked your church. Oh, great is our God, your house that should be called the house of prayer. They've made it a den of thieves. Oh God, they've made infiltrated with false doctrines. And oh God, and vain babbling and strange philosophies of man, but in the name of Jesus Christ. How great is our God! You will manifest your glory back into your house. You will do a shaking. Oh God, in the name of Jesus Christ, upon this rock, oh God, you declare, oh God, that you'll build your church. The gates of hell, my God, shall not prevail against the church of the living God, the church of God. Still as influence, the church of God is still relevant. The church of God is still powerful. The church of God is still moving triumphant. The church of God still operates in signs and wonders and miracles. The church of God is still the ecclesiac, the call out one. The church of God still has power and authority. The church of God is still relevant to this world, to our society. The church of the living God is instituted by God. The church of the living God is still at work in these age and days. Make no mistake about that. The church of God is still alive and well. And in respective of what is taking place, in respective of what they're saying, what they're doing, my trust and confidence is in God. God don't work as a man works. God gives us rope, as old time people says. And you'll continue with your antics. You'll continue to mock the church. You'll continue to have all different type of strange views and perception about Christianity. Oh, great. You slander the pastor. You mock the church. And you continue in your ways. But at an appointed time, when God step in, when God says enough is enough. Oh, great God. Woe to those who are under the judgment of God. It's not a good thing to be in the anger of God. Hallelujah today. May God have mercy upon us. And so we continue. God doesn't necessarily work in your time. God doesn't have to prove nothing to no one. He's God of all wisdom, all knowledge. He do things according to his designed. Not as all you think he should work. But God can reveal himself that this is who I am. This is how I do things. He manifests his character to mankind. Hallelujah today. That I am God. And there's no one else like I, God. There's none before me. There's none after me. There's no God like Jehovah God. He's God. Take no counsel from man. Though he answer and respond to our prayer. We don't push the hands of God. We don't dictate to God when God must do it, how God must do it, what means God must do it through. He is God. God all by himself. And so there's faith to serve God. Hallelujah today. Some people say seeing is believing. But it's not so with a man of God, with a woman of God. The Bible says in the book of Hebrews, now faith is the substance of things hoped for, and the evidence of things not seen. Without faith, it's almost impossible. It's impossible to serve God without faith. Not almost. It is impossible to serve God without faith. May faith arise within us. Amen. A man came to Jesus and he says, Lord, help my unbelief. There are aspects of my life where I am committed to God. He says, Lord, help my unbelief in this aspect. Help me, dear, to trust you, Lord. When I can't when there's no comprehension of what is taking place, when I doesn't have an answer, but I relied on my faith in you, God. Today I pray that God will revive back the church again. Revive back the church. The Bible says in the book of Revelation, there's a few in Sardis who have not defiled their garments. And there's, when we heard about the word defile, it's not necessarily or restrict in immorality, maybe sexual immorality, perversion. Those are aspects where they can be defilant. But defiling yourself, we sometimes tend to overlook the look of foxes that spoil the grape. Defile yourself with lies, hypocrisy, misrepresents God, hallelujah, today. Doubt God. Just live a total contradicting life to biblical standards and principle. You're defiled. Amen. And so the Bible says there's a few. So it identify a remnant. Many are called, the Bible says, but few are chosen. So I worry not about what is taking place and all what I'm seeing in the church. I know the God that I serve. I know the work of God. I know the purposes of God and how God will work through some situation that seems hopeless. Hallelujah today. Is there anything impossible for God to do? Is there anything too hard for God to do? Hallelujah today. In some sense, it seems as if the church has lost its influence. But no, the true church of God is alive and well. How great is our God today? Oh, bless the name of our Lord God. And so, at an appointed time, there'll be a manifestation of God, true, chosen, and unpicked end time ministers who will attribute the characteristic of God, who will demonstrate the power and the glory of God, who will almighty God life that you can look at and says, that's a true man of God. That's a true woman of God who act and operate with more godly standards than speaking about the things of God and not function in the things of God. There is a manifestation of such that God is preparing his people, that God is raising up his remnant, that God is releasing them. Almighty God, in the days of great God, when there was a risen up of the apostles, the hypocrites were in the synagogues, the scribes and the Pharisees were doing religious practices. That was the order of the day. But there was an almighty God, a point in time, God stepped in. Oh, great God, and manifest his work and manifest his doings in this age and time. It's almighty God is excited time and season, because look what God is about to do in the midst of hypocrisy.
1: prophecy. Oh, mighty God, in the midst of false water, how great is our God. There's a remnant that God is about to raise up in these age and days. Oh, mighty God, look what God is doing and what he will continue to do. Amen. There's hope. All hopes are not lost. And this is a confidence I have in my God. Because God has proven himself to me who he is times and times again. In the book of Psalms 85, begin from verse 1, declares, Lord, thou hast been favorable unto thy land. Thou hast brought back the captivity of Jacob. Thou hast forgiven the iniquity of thy people. Thou hast covered their sins. Thou hast taken away all thy wrath. Thou hast turned thyself from the fierceness of thine anger. Turn us, O God, of our salvation, and cause thine anger towards us to cease. Wilt thou be angry with us forever? Wilt thou draw out thine anger to all generation? Wilt thou not revive us again? God, will you not revive your church again? Father God, I cry on behalf of the body of Christ. Your words declare, O God, thou hast brought back the captivity of your people. Thou hast forgiven the iniquity of your people. In the book of Chronicles, it declares, if my people who are called by my name shall humble themselves and pray and turn from their wicked ways, I will hear from heaven, I will forgive their sins, and I will yield their land. Today I'm your servant. I cry on behalf of the sins and the iniquity that we have committed, this nation of sin, our fathers have sinned. I have sinned. I have defiled your temple. I have defiled your land. But I cry unto my God who forgives sins. Oh, great God, he says, thou hast brought back the captivity of thy people. Oh, great God, thou hast forgiven the iniquity of thy people. Thou hast covered all thy sins, have cast it in the sea of forgetfulness. Remember it no more, because a people who are called by your name, oh great God, call, seek your face and turn from our wicked ways and ask that you will pardon us, oh God, and revive back the church of the living God again. Oh God of my salvation, revive us back again, oh God, all for the honor and glory of you, God, to demonstrate your awesomeness to the church of the living God who are called by your name, my God. Revive back the churches in this nation of Antigua and the churches in this nation of Antigua and Barbuda. Oh God, revive us back again.

again as a people, O God. These are my prayers to thee, O God. Thank you for hearing and answering this petition and cry this morning in Jesus' name.

Praise the Lord, this island needs Jesus. This is the sound that gets you out of bed. And this is a time, of course, you know all too well. I'm yours truly, Apostle Dr. Warrell Simon. It's my pleasure being in your company around this time on this very same station. And it's a program, of course, where you can have yourself being informed, inspired, and edified from the Word of God. And I'm delighted so to do. And I give God the praise and I give God the glory. Whoever you are, wherever you're listening, at this time you're listening now to New Things Broadcast. It's a program of Melting Fire Tabernacle. We're located on Golden Apple Drive, Belmont Garden, St. John's, right here in the beautiful island of Antigua. Melting Fire Tabernacle is a place where we do sing the praises of God, feel the presence of God, and see the power of God unto a life-changing experience. It certainly will be remiss of me if I don't invite you and friends and your families to join us this and every Sunday morning at Melting Fire Tabernacle. Our service begins at 8:30 a.m. and we're thanking God for what is happening in the house. We give God the praise and we give God the glory. Well, this program, of course, would not have been possible over these many years except Easy Cool Rally the Service stepped in, and so it did many years back, and we thank God for that. I salute Mr. James Goodwin, the proprietor of Easy Cool Rally the Services. 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There are also vehicle accessories on site, and I do salute Mr. Goodwin this morning. God's blessing be upon you, sir. Have a wonderful day, yourself and your family today. Be blessed. We normally give a shout out to some of our wonderful corporate citizens here in this nation. Of course, they're on the business side of things and they are holding their end very well. And of course, I make mention of Top Ranking Limited there on Old Parham Road. I salute the Maynards, Nathaniel and Althea Maynard. Of course, Top Ranking is said to be the place where high prices do get a spanking. And indeed, prices are being spanked every time you patronize Top Ranking. And you won't regret making a stop there. Of course, I can't forget to remind you that should you have need for a place for relaxation and comfort, that there is a wonderful suite there at the back. And the operating manager, Shaquille Maynard, of course, he will walk you through and, of course, inform you as to what the benefits are or things that are very pleasurable for you in your desire, and what he can offer you, and how he can make your stay there a wonderful one. So you speak with Shaquille, and of course you wouldn't regret stopping there at Top Ranking guest house. We bless God for that. And we also remind you that should you have needs for

grills and gates and fencing designs and burglar bars and anything relative to the welding world of things, Mr. Mickle there in Jenner's New Extension is the man to get that done. And the man to consult to get these things done. Of course, you can reach him at 771-4112. The 771-4112. We give God the praise and we give God the glory for what he is doing in this nation of Antigua, Barbuda. He is indeed a loving and a caring God, protecting us and from many things. And we need to serve him. We need to give him the glory and the honor. Man seems to want to take the glory and the honor and all the praise, but all praise and honor and glory be unto Almighty God. I want to salute, of course, our wonderful sister in there celebrating her 80th birthday day in the Jamaica, Mrs. Grace Hansen. We bless you. We salute you, ma'am. Do have a wonderful 80th birthday. Indeed, God has been wonderful to you, and you know, of course, who would have kept you over these years, and none other than our Lord Jesus Christ, whom you know all too well, serving him all these many years. I salute you, my family salutes you, and so enjoy the time and enjoy the celebration, and as your siblings are there to celebrate this momentous occasion with you, do have a blessed day, a blessed anniversary, a blessed 80th anniversary, giving God thanks and praise, and may you continue to have long life and health and strength. So I salute you and salute the entire household there, the James family. Blessings be upon you all. We bless God for today. I want to thank God for being back in studio today, and we thank God for the ministry of Prophetess Althea Burnett, and we give God the praise and we give God the glory. I would have started looking at matters of children in our last program, and I want to put some more to it. And some of the things we spoke about children are things, of course, which are very necessary for mentioning. They are very important in this time, day and age, as we see how things are going and how the young people and the youth of our generation are really moving in their lifestyle and their living conditions and the things that continue to happen to them. And so we want to see what the will of God has to say where these things are concerned. And some of the things we would have spoken about, we touched on the matter of parental duties. And we said that there are some parental duties, of course, which are incumbent upon every parent, be it man or woman, father or mother, to teach. But one of them, of course, we'll start with Deuteronomy 6:7. One of the duties is to teach. It says, "Thou shalt teach them diligently unto thy children, and shalt talk of them when thou sittest in thine house, and when thou walkest by the way, and when thou liest down, and when thou risest up." And so it shows the frequency which we have to attend to this matter of teaching our children. I read it again. "Thou shalt teach them diligently unto thy children, and shalt talk of them when thou sittest in thine house, when thou walkest by the way, and when thou liest down, and when thou risest up." The Lord spoke to Moses and said, These things must be taught to the children, and this is the frequency with which it's supposed to be done. One of the things also, not only to teach, but to train. And I consider teaching and training to be very closely related, but I would dare say that I look at training to be to teach with example, or to teach by example. I can tell you certain things, I can provide information and knowledge to you, and I that does not say that I am training you. Many times we mistake this, but the training, of course, is to do it or to live by example. As some person will say, and we normally would have heard this, "Don't do as I do, but do what as I say." To teach and to train. Another thing for parents to do for children is to provide for them. "For I seek not yours, but you," said the Apostle Paul, as he wrote to the Corinthians. "For the children ought not to lay up for the parents, but the parents for the children." Interestingly, this is interesting, and I'll read it again. "For I seek not yours, but you.
For the children ought not to lay up for the parents, but the parents for the children. For some persons, this is a moment of celebration, a moment of obligation, of course, that has been parked and put aside, and it is not something to celebrate about, but to take responsibility of, because you have a responsibility to provide for your children. Also to nurture, to teach, to train, to provide for, and to nurture. And you fathers, provoke not your children to wrath, but nurture them in the chastening and admonition of the Lord. All right? And so that's another responsibility of parents. And another is to control. One that ruleth, in 1 Timothy, Paul writing about the office of a bishop, is one that ruleth well his own house, having his children in subjection with all gravity. To control. One that ruleth well his own house, having his children in subjection with all gravity. And also to love. Another responsibility for parents is to love, that they may teach the young women to be sober, to love their husbands, to love their children. So there are some parental responsibilities or duties, special duties incumbent upon parents, to teach, to train, to provide for, to nurture, to control, and to love. Praise be to God. We also would have looked at some things as it relates to correction of children. Now, many persons will boast, and there are some persons who will boast, will try to boast of the fact that they don't beat their children. They don't reprimand their children. They don't, and they will make a big moment of celebration, as I would say, in this respect. But hear the word of God. Proverbs 13:24. He that spareth his rod hateth his son, but he that loveth him chasteneth him betimes. I'll say it again. He that spareth his rod hateth his son, but he that loveth him chasteneth him betimes. Proverbs 19:18 says, chasten thy son while there is hope, and let not thy soul spare for his crying. Well, this does not talk. This is not saying that only talking goes all the way, but there is some rod of correction that will drive the foolishness out. And we're looking at Proverbs 22:15 that tells us that foolishness is bound in the heart of a child, but the rod of correction shall drive it far from him. So where are you going with this thing, this moment of celebration, thinking that you have some insignia on your shoulder to say, well, I don't beat my child or my children, as if someone supposed to salute you and celebrate you or applaud you for that. Look at Proverbs 23:13. Says, withhold not correction from the child, for if thou beatest him with the rod, he shall not die. I like to read these verses again quickly, and I wish there's those that, who will defend things like the right of the child, and will be very outspoken and very defensive of children, and to say all kinds of things, not realizing what they're saying or what they're doing, or the position that they have taken, they are taking, not in keeping with what God would have said in his word. And so I read again. He that spareth his rod hateth his son, but he that loveth him chasteneth him betimes. Proverbs 19:18 says, chasten thy son while there is hope, and let not thy soul spare for his crying. Proverbs 22:15, foolishness is bound in the heart of a child, but the rod of correction shall drive it far from him. Proverbs 22:13, withhold not correction from the child, for if thou beatest him with the rod, he shall not die. I'm not advocating brutality. I'm not advocating anything that, of course, is far from being loving and caring and nurturing. No. To the contrary, I am speaking the word of God. I am saying that which the word of God says about our duties and responsibilities toward our children. There are some instructions to our children, towards that should be going towards our children, instruction of children, and of course these are responsibilities of parents. Only take heed to thyself.
and keep thy soul diligently, lest thou forget the things which thine eyes have seen, and lest they depart from thy heart all the days of thy life. But teach them thy sons and thy son's son. We must teach. We must carry on that thing that was deposited or committed to us at some point in time. Deuteronomy 31:13 says, and that their children which have not known anything may hear and learn to fear the Lord your God, as long as they live in the land whither you go across Jordan to possess it. Oh, how we need parental instruction. Oh, how we need children who will say, I was taught by my parents. My parents taught me this, and parents taught me good and wholesome values, and I can't do this. I can't afford to deviate from the path that my parents will have instructed me in. The right path, that is. Proverbs 22:6. Train up a child in the way he should go, and when he's old, he will not depart from it. Are you training your child or your children, my good listeners, today? Think about it. What deposit have you made? What deposit are you making? It's incumbent upon all parents to take heed to the word of God. Isaiah 28:9 says, whom shall you teach knowledge? And whom shall you make to understand doctrine? Them that are weaned from the milk and drawn from the breast. So just as they can understand, wean from the breast, wean, I tell you, as early as possible, as quickly as possible, as early as possible, that you can teach and they can be taught. You must not delay. You must not procrastinate. You must get on with the business of the master by teaching and training your children. John 21:15 says, so when they had dined, Jesus said to Simon Peter, Simon, son of Jonas, lovest thou me more than these? He said unto him, yea, Lord, thou knowest that I love thee. He said unto him, feed my lambs. Whilst they are young, you must teach them, feed them, impart the word of God to them. Do that which is right, right now. This is the time to do it. Amen. But we have some influences, God forbid, but we are going to be looking at some evil influences, and then we're going to be looking at some good influences coming from parents. It is unthinkable that parents should really instruct or guide or teach or train their child or children in the wrong way. But it happened. And so we're going to see the word of God where this is concerned. 1 Kings 22:52. And he did evil in the sight of the Lord, and walked in the way of his father, and in the way of his mother, and in the way of Jeroboam, the son of Nebat, who made Israel to sin. So obviously, parental examples were not wholesome, were not healthy. Their life would have witnessed, they would have witnessed evil tidings and evil doings. They would have heard evil tidings and witnessed evil doings from their father and their mother. And so what they would have produced, or what they would have reproduced in their youthful days or even their mature days, were of course byproducts of what was deposited in them from their parents. Very sad. 2 Chronicles 22:3 says, he also walked in the ways of the house of Ahab, for his mother was his counselor to do wickedly. Can you imagine that? His mother was his counselor to do wickedly. Jeremiah 9:14 says, but have walked after the imagination of their own heart, and after Balaam, which their fathers taught them. So we have children today, sad to say, who are really living out things that were deposited in them from their parents. And these things, of course, leave much to be desired. These are heart-rending matters. These are disappointing matters. But such is the condition of some persons. These are things, of course, that we should note and refuse to copy. Absolutely. Amos 2:4 says, thus saith the Lord, for three transgressions of Judah, and for four,
I will not turn away the punishment thereof, because they have despised the law of the Lord and have not kept his commandments, and their lies cause them to err after which their fathers have walked. And Matthew 14, it says, and she, being before instructed of her mother, said, give me here John Baptist's head in a charger. Again, parental influence, evil influences. And today, we have the very same thing happening. Yes, we have those conditions happening. There are persons or there are parents who will outrightly and blatantly instruct their children in the wrong way, the evil way, to do evil, and to encourage them, and to do it so that they can see, and to say things that they can hear. And of course, these things are being fleshed out in our society. They are being lived out by our youth. And many times when we see how society is going, or the young people are going, their lives are heading, and we need to take some introspective look as to what is responsible. And many times these are the things that are really responsible for the conditions that we are facing with our young generation. But thanks be to God, we have good parental examples. 1 Kings 9:4. And if thou wilt walk before me as David thy father walked, in integrity of heart and in uprightness, to do according to all that I have commanded thee, and will keep thy statutes and my judgments. This is a commendable lifestyle lived by David, and God would have praised that sort of life. 2 Chronicles 17:3 says, and the Lord was with Jehoshaphat, because he walked in the first ways of his father David, and sought not unto Baalim. He refused to walk after idolatry. He refused to worship Baalim. Yes, false God. He embraced the God of his father David. Titus 2 Timothy 1:5. When I call to remembrance, that's the Apostle Paul speaking, the unfeigned faith that is in thee, which dwelt first in thy grandmother Lois and thy mother Eunice, and I am persuaded that in thee also, your grandmother and your mother would have lived a life that you could patronize and be proud of, and others could commend you for that, because you lived a life in an atmosphere that is praiseworthy, God-fearing, commendable, a life of integrity. And so you have nothing, absolutely nothing, to be afraid or to be ashamed about, but to commend or to hold your head up high and to let others know that it is important for you to have, first of all, a good environment, a parental environment that is godly, praiseworthy, because we are seeing things happening in society today, and our hearts do pound, I tell you, when we see certain things. But that is the reality of things as we see them today. Parental weaknesses and sins, we look at that before, of parents who would have slighted their responsibility. Eli, for I have told him that I will judge his house forever for the iniquity which he knoweth, because his sons made themselves vile and he restrained them not. A parent that knows all too well what his children were doing and refused to correct, refused to reprimand, refused to upbraid, refused to use the rod, refused to use the rod of correction. Or when they know that foolishness is there, they're doing all kind of other things apart from doing what the Word of God says. Many times we see persons pulling all types of pranks and doing all kinds of things so as to escape their responsibility and their obligation. And God's will, God's Holy Spirit,
is grieved many times. Many times persons will, of course, have a recourse and have certain replacement for what they should be doing. And we say, talk about gifts and opportunities and so on, and we try to minimize the situation. We try to make the adjustment and make the rest. We tend to do other things other than what we ought to be doing. But what we ought to be doing is to teach them and to train them the word of God and to show them the path of righteousness. Samuel was another one. And his sons walked not in his ways, but turned aside after lucre, and took bribes and perverted judgment. That was, of course, another weakness of a parent there. David, of course, would have had a moment of weakness, and his father had not displeased him at any time in saying, "Why hast thou done so?" And he also was a very goodly man, and his mother bare him after Absalom. You see, you can't love your children too much to say, well, you love them too much, so you don't hurt their feeling, you don't tell them certain things, you don't tell them the right way, you don't reprimand them, you don't upbraid them, you don't correct them, because you don't want them to cry, you don't want them to be vexed with you, you don't want them on all kinds of conditions, on all types of restitution and situation presenting themselves. But what we have to do is to stick to the word of God. I want to go back to something that we spoke about earlier, about when it comes to the children. It says that you must not spear. Chasten thy son while there is hope, and let not thy soul spear for his crying. Don't let that fool you. Don't let that deter you. Stick to, as they say, stick to the guns lovingly. You are teaching and training, nurturing out of love. You are not abusing. You're not using some baseball bat to do any punishment. You have your rod of correction, and you're using it with discretion. You're using it in love. This is what the Bible says. And so, you will not be very popular. And so, you perhaps will be misconstrued and be misunderstood and be called a child abuser. And so you perhaps don't want to be placed in that sort of category, and so you don't do anything whatsoever. And the kind of rights and the rights of the child that have been advocated nowadays and so on, you want to stay clear. And all the opportunities are the rights given to children now as it relates to parental intervention in their lives leave much to be desired. Only God can help this generation, amen, to get back to his word and to understand that the day that we deviate or turn away from God's word and God's counsel, we turn to something that will cause us to cry in the end and to feel ashamed and feel a deep sense of regret. And that's what it's going to be. And I love the word of God when it comes to these things, because I tell you, you cannot turn to any other source to get instruction that is worth the while, that is important, or is able to hold children in this crooked and perverse generation. He that speareth his rod hateth his son, but he that loveth him chasteneth him betimes. You love your child, you love your children. Well, you can demonstrate that even with the rod. Yes, you will not be mistaken that you are cruel or you are otherwise, but because you love your child. He that loveth his child does not spare the rod. If you do, you hate the child. Well, very unpopular. It might not go down like that in this world today. An assessment of child treatment and the international bodies, of course, which are holding up these things. But when we turn away from the word of God and get what we have turned away from or allowed,
then we are the sad recipient of some things. But there is a way out. There is a way out. This is the word of God to you, my good listeners. You have a child. You have your children. Teach them. Train them. Set good examples before them. Be good role models to them. This is what they are crying out for. And when they don't get it from loving, godly parents, they will resort to others who have a copy, a devilish blueprint. And because they don't know any better, because they would have lost their way, they don't know how to decipher between good and evil. But you have them right before you. Don't wait until they become teenagers to teach them. It says that just as they are weaned from the breast, just as they are can understand, teach them, train them, nurture them, bring them up in God. Because the world out there is not an easy world. It is a world that is devouring every person that it can. So may God richly bless you today as you continue to hold your responsibilities as a sacred thrust. And that's what it is. God has given you. Children are an heritage of the Lord. And the fruit of the womb is his reward. Happy is the man who has his quiver full of them. God bless you. Bless your family today. Have a wonderful day in Jesus' mighty name.

0: I know you're really, really looking forward to spending the first 3 months with our baby.
1: Oh yes, that will be bonding time for us. And it's even better to know, I'll be receiving my maternity benefit payments during that time.
0: So they're really going to pay us for all 13 weeks?
1: That's right, all 13 weeks.
0: Could life really get any better?
2: 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A maternity claim must be made within 12 months of giving birth. 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
3: BBC News with Moira Alderson. Iran says it's intercepted two ships trying to transit the Strait of Hormuz without authorization. It said they were involved in what it called accidents, and two other vessels abandoned their attempt to travel through the waterway. Earlier, Bahrain and Kuwait said they'd intercepted Iranian air attacks. Barbara Pletusher is monitoring developments from Jerusalem.
4: Sirens rang out in Bahrain's capital, Manama, and the authorities urged people to seek shelter. Earlier, Iran said it had attacked U.S. military bases in Kuwait. The two countries have borne the brunt of Iranian retaliatory strikes against U.S. facilities in the region as the conflict escalates. Kuwait said hits on civilian and energy sites at the weekend had resulted in injuries and material damage. Iran has also accused the U.S. of targeting civilian infrastructure, although the Americans haven't commented. And it has stepped up attacks on U.S. bases in Jordan.
3: The authorities in Guyana say more than 60 people still remain unaccounted for after a ferry sank off the Atlantic coast. The Prime Minister, Mark Phillips, said 53 people had so far been rescued. Andrew Ochieng has this report.
5: The vessel was travelling from the capital Georgetown to Port Kaituma in the north when the accident occurred on Saturday night. Data from ship tracking websites indicate the MV Barima was built in 1939 and had been transporting people in the region for more than 80 years. The cause of the accident is not yet known, but Guyana's government says the ferry was fitted with adequate safety features, including more than 200 life jackets and 8 life rafts.
3: Local officials in northern Mali say Tuareg separatists and Islamist militants killed at least 50 soldiers in an ambush on a military convoy on Saturday. They said the attackers also took more than 20 hostages. The officials appear to confirm claims by the rebel Azawad Liberation Front, saying its fighters had inflicted heavy losses on the Malian soldiers and allied Russian troops. The Chinese company Jingye Steel has threatened the British government with legal action unless it receives full compensation for losing ownership of the British Steel Company. Jingye accused the government of trampling on international investment rules after it announced on Thursday that it was bringing British Steel into full public ownership. Megan Owen reports.
6: The UK took control of the steelworks in northern England a year ago after China's Jingye Group said it planned to close the site because it wasn't financially viable. Although the government stepped in, Jingye remained the owner. The government says talks failed to produce a deal that offered value for taxpayers. Now, in a statement on its official WeChat account, the company says it will seek full compensation through legal means to the very end. The decision to nationalise the only British steelworks capable of making steel from scratch could now threaten to strain the relationship between London and Beijing.
3: BBC News. Ukraine has carried more attacks on the Russian oil industry. Drones hit three oil depots in Stavropol, causing a fire in the city's industrial zone. The Ukrainian military said it had also struck two Russian oil tankers in the Black Sea and a floating crane in the neighbouring Sea of Azov. Earlier, Russian airstrikes overnight killed at least one person in Kyiv and injured several others. The authorities in central and northern Spain say hundreds of people have been evacuated because of wildfires. The regional head of Guadalajara province said a fire in La Miela had burned at least 12,000 hectares. Strong winds have hindered efforts to bring it under control. Firefighters in Zaragoza province said they'd managed to halt the spread of a fire that's destroyed 15,000 hectares in Ors. Norway will inaugurate a new national memorial today, commemorating its deadliest terror attack in recent history, ahead of the 15th anniversary on Wednesday. The attacks of July the 22nd, 2011, saw a far-right extremist, Anders Breivik, kill 8 people in central Oslo and 69 more at a youth summer camp on the nearby island of Utøya. A marathon at the North Pole has taken place on drifting sea ice. 22 runners from 7 countries took part in what's dubbed the world's coolest marathon. Warren Bull has the story.
7: Before they even started their marathon at the geographic North Pole, the competitors had an epic voyage to get there on a French polar vessel. After armed patrols made sure there were no polar bears, the runners did 40 laps of a loop of just over a kilometre on a stable ice floe. Tramping through uneven sea ice with a life vest and thermal gear in near-freezing conditions, Shengxian Wang of China was first in the men's race, and Denmark's Rikke Dam won this year's women's race.
8: What? It was amazing. I loved every step.
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11: Here is a look at the local weather forecast for Antigua and Barbuda. This is valid until 8 a.m. tomorrow, Monday, 20th July, 2026. A relatively dry, stable and hazy air mass will continue to sit across the area and restrict any meaningful shower activity over and around the islands during the next 24 hours. So today we can expect partly sunny and hazy conditions in general, with a 20% or slight chance of a brief light morning shower. Tonight, fair to partly cloudy and hazy conditions, with a 20% or slight chance of a brief overnight shower. Winds will come from the east-northeast at 19 to 33 kilometers per hour or 12 to 21 miles per hour. Seas will range between 1.5 to 2.1 meters or 5 to 7 feet. Therefore, a small craft advisory remains in effect. Rainfall thus far for the month of July stands at 4.2 millimeters or 0.17 of an inch. Today, we expect a maximum temperature of 33 degrees Celsius or 91 degrees Fahrenheit, and our overnight low was 25 degrees Celsius or 77 degrees Fahrenheit. We expect a low temperature tonight of 25 degrees Celsius or 77 degrees Fahrenheit. The sun will set today at 6:44 p.m. and rise tomorrow at 5:43 a.m. This is the end of the local weather forecast. I am Bernal Simon for the Antigua and Barbuda Meteorological Services at the VC Bird International Airport.
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10: Did you lose a loved one? 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Social Security pays a funeral grant in the form of a lump sum to a person who pays for the cost of the funeral of an insured person. To qualify, the insured person must have been entitled to sickness, maternity, invalidity, or contributory age benefit, or they must have contributed to the scheme in the 12 months prior to his or her death. The claim must be made within 6 months of death, supported by a death certificate and the appropriate receipts in the name of the claimant. For more information on the funeral grant, please contact the Social Security office. The Antigua and Barbuda Social Security Board, growing to provide for you.
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2: As people of God, when it comes to the things of God, there are requirements. Nothing from God come easy. These 34 years didn't come just by clapping their hands and praising God. They had to have gone through. And I want to let us know tonight, if whoever you are tonight, if you want to enter the era of endless possibilities, you must go through some suffering. Since I've been in ministry, I've seen people who have been going very fast, but not very far. So I'm not impressed with how fast you're going. What impressed me, how far you reach. And so tonight, my assignment, God said, share with them, and I have 30 minutes, and bless God, that is even too much. Acts chapter 9, verse 15. And we all know the story, all Bible people. But the Lord said to Ananias, go. This man is my chosen instrument. I want you to take note of that. God said, this man is my chosen instrument. But that's not all. To proclaim my name to the Gentiles and their kings and to the people of Israel. And I love this part. And he said, I will show him how much he must suffer for me. You see, a lot of us, even because we are called and we are believers, we think we should not be going through anything. And sometimes we wrongly diagnose suffering in our life. But if you want to receive anything from God, and no matter who you are, no matter who laid hands upon you, no matter how long, let me tell you something, you must go through suffering. Many of us have missed what God wants to do in our life because we don't want to suffer. Many of us. Let me continue. Let's go to Matthew's Gospel, chapter 16, verse 21. Matthew chapter 16, verse 21. Look at this. Look at Jesus. Look at Jesus. From that time forth, began Jesus to show unto his disciples how he must go to Jerusalem and what? Suffer many things. Not just a few. Suffer many things. Before your promotion, you have to

Come on. If you are telling somebody, I am going to go to Port of Spain and I'm going to die there. No. And somebody said, go ahead. You will think that that person hates you. Come on, somebody. And Peter was saying, no, Lord. And Jesus never said, thank you, my good friend. He said, get you behind me, Satan. Why? Because Jesus had a knowledge. This is the main reason why I came, so I must die. Years ago, I had a young man. This man is up until now, over 26 years, faithful to my ministry. And he called me. He said, Evangelist, I'm going through so much in my life. Evangelist. And he said, I call you. And he's calling from another island. He said, I call you so you can pray for me. And while he's talking and crying, the Lord said, do not pray for him. I am allowing him to go through. If you are not careful, we can pray some people out of the will of God. That's why God told the Apostle Paul. Paul said, I prayed 3 times, but God said, son, my grace is sufficient. My strength is made perfect in times of your weakness. Sometimes the prayer that you need is not for God to deliver you, but the prayer that you need is for God to give you strength to go through. What you need is not, oh, I need to get out. No, you need to say, God, help me through, because the God that brings you to will bring you through. So I'm very careful how I pray for people. Very careful. So Peter tried to say, Lord, no. And Jesus recognized, I don't want, no, that's not Peter. Because what, ask yourself the question, what if Jesus had listened to Peter? What if, think. But he said, he recognized that wasn't Peter, that was Satan. Few things I want you to note with this scripture. No matter who you are, you will have a Judas in your life. Years ago, I preached a message. Yes, as I started, I was on radio. And I preached a message, let Judas kiss you. You see, we wrongly diagnose things. Everybody saying, I don't want to be a wrong Judas. No! When Judas showed up, Jesus did not go into hiding. Jesus said, Judas, come, kiss me. If you want to be promoted, if you want to move to the other level, you better find your Judas and let Judas kiss you. Many of you are not where you are in God because you are hiding from your Judas. So you're not ready for me tonight. Suffering is a part of your promotion. Look at Jesus. Jesus said, hey, haven't I chosen 12? And one of you is a devil. So you have to understand. Saints, when you go to school, you have to do a test. And the problem with church people, we want to tell God how to test us. We want to tell God what to put on the exam paper. No, you don't do that. And so Jesus, look at Peter again. Peter came with a sword, cut up, just, no, Peter.

Come on, man. This is what, until many of us understand that I have to go through some suffering, you will forever be stagnated in one place. Ask any great man or woman of God, they will tell you, talk to your bishop, they did not get here without going through some suffering. Soon finish. At times, that's why you need discernment. Because you need to know when the suffering is assigned by the devil, and you also need to know when God is the one who are allowing you to go through the suffering. So you just kind of say, well, everything is the devil. No. Sometimes God will, look, time would not permit me to talk about Joseph. Joseph had a dream, but before he got to the palace, his very own brothers showed him in a pit. He was wrongly accused and placed in prison. Who are me and you? God doesn't change his requirements based on how much you cry. Can I tell you something? God will not change his requirements because you come to church every Sunday. No matter who you are, you have to go through what you got to go through. Let's continue. James chapter 1, verse 1 to 4. I love this. So this is what you do when you're going through suffering. See, sometimes we come with this pity party. Tears is a language. Only God. No. The Bible said, weeping and joy, but for a joy cometh when? When you're going through suffering. Hear what the word of God said in the book of James, chapter 1. My brethren, count it all joy. I am longing to see the day when somebody come to church excited. You know when church people are going to? They come to church and they give God the wiper kind of a praise. Hallelujah. Praise the Lord. No. When you really know and understand God, when you're going through suffering, you don't cry. You come to church and you declare hallelujah. Anyhow, never let my problem get me down. When life trouble comes my way, I will lift my head up high and say hallelujah. When God is taking you to the test, it's not for you to cry. That's one way one songwriter said, praise is what I do. Come on, somebody. In the good times, you praise God. In the bad times, you praise God. The God of the mountain is the same God in the valley. Whatever you are going through, you got to praise God. You say, Pastor, how can I praise God in my trials? Because the word of God said, all things is working together. So no matter what I'm going through, because my steps are ordered by God, it's going to work together for my... If you just understand, when you're going through, you get excited. Can I tell somebody tonight? Don't let the devil see you sweat. Stop letting the devil see you cry. The Bible said in Isaiah, the garments of praise for the spirit of heaviness. Whenever you feel down, worship God. Worship God. The problem is, we don't understand
Suffering is what brings promotion. Let's continue. Knowing this, that the trying of your faith worketh patience. But let patience have its perfect work. The thing is, if you don't go through tests, how can you have a testimony? If you don't come down to nothing on your account, then at the last hour God comes to, how can you declare he's my provider? Can I tell you something? Let the potter do his work. Look at Jesus. The problem with some of us, one of the things I've learned, people will talk about you. Early in my ministry, the Lord said to me, when people talk about you, it's marketing. Listen to the tape. When people only talk about important people. Come on, somebody. I have 10 moments. Let me share this. Early in my ministry, I was on television. And they would put me on at 9 o'clock. And I was young. And they would go to this hotel. And they'll be talking about this young man from preaching and this and that and that. And the supervisor couldn't watch the program because her church starts at 9. So she told me, after 3 weeks, she deliberately stayed home from church because she wants something to talk about also. She said, Pastor, when I stayed home, 10 minutes into your program, you were talking to me. What if they were not gossiping about me? The woman would never able to know about my program. Stop crying when people persecute you. It's marketing. God is making you popular. Come on, somebody. What you are crying over, you need to worship over. You need to celebrate over. So James said, count it all joy. Amen. Hear me. You should be coming to church and say, praise the Lord. Guess what? They're talking about me. Yes. Because you know what is coming behind of that. 1 Peter chapter 4, verse 12. Coming to a close. 1 Peter chapter 4, verse 12. It says, beloved, think it not strange concerning the fiery trials. That is the what? Try you. Your trials is not to kill you. That's where you miss it. Your trials are a sign to test you. Can I tell you something? If you look at the story with Job, what God was really doing was bragging on Job. God was saying, hey, have you considered my servant Job? And Satan say, you know God is bragging on some of us, and we let down God, because as soon as the attack come, we ready to quit, we give up, we walk away. Come on, somebody. The fiery trials in your life is to try you, not to kill you. The hour is here when we as God's people need to understand we have to meet the requirements.
So every suffering that you're going through, every pain that you're going through is not to kill you. Let me tell you something. The enemy cannot take you out. Greater is he that is in you. And I love what the psalmist says. Even though I walk through the valley of the shadow of death, I will fear no evil. Why? For thou art with me. When you know who you are, you can look at the devil and say, bring it on. I can do all things through Christ's strength. A closing says, think it not strange concerning the fiery trial to try you, as though some strange things happen unto you. But what the next verse said, but rejoice. What do you do during your trials? That's our problem. What do you do during your trials? Let me tell you, the problem with some of us, when trials come, God, why me? And we only look at the negatives in trials. Can I tell you? When you know that your steps are ordered by God, whatever trials come your way, you can say like the songwriter, I can lift my hands up because I know I will make it. I know I can stand. Psalms 119. David said, it was good for me. Look at what David said. It was good for me. Come on, somebody. It was good for me that I have been afflicted. Afflictions is for your good, but it's what you're looking for at the end of the afflictions. Thank God for this. I'm closing now. Hear me. I had the privilege of being in the delivery room with my wife, especially for our first son. And when you see a couple get pregnant, they walk around joyful. Yeah, we're having a baby. Come on. Everybody said, you're having a baby. And people are asking, when you do? And you're looking for names, come on. And you're looking for baby clothes. You're looking for crib. And then people start to ask, when you baby do? Not realizing, somewhere between the conception and delivery, there is something you call labor. I'm closing now. Labor. What amazed me, my brother, when my wife was going through that pain in the labor, the doctor said to her, don't push until you feel the pain. Right in that room, God gave me a message. He said, the pain is not to kill you. The pain is for you to push. And he told my wife, if you don't push, you can kill the baby or you can kill yourself. God sent me to Elam.

Hear me. Have you ever seen anybody, I don't know about here, in any woman on the delivery bed like this? No. Come on. I'm having a baby. No. Can I help somebody? During that time, you start to hear, mess. When you feel the pain, push. I was praying today and God said, some of you in this house, you have been going to labor for 3 years, for 2 years, some of you for months. You have been battling some stuff. You have been going through some stuff. Some of you in your marriage, and the job, in the finance, in the health. You know what amazes me? When the woman going delivery, they don't give her painkiller. Sometimes when she not dilating fast enough, they give her an injection to speed it up, and that injection is very hot. Some of you have been getting the injection so you can dilate, not to kill you, but for you to push. Well, as I close, God tell me, declare over this house, whatever you've been going through,

0: carry, push. You need to give birth to that thing that God has placed within you.
1: But you got to.
0: That pain is not for you to quit. That pain is not for you to give up. That pain is for you to push. It's for you to push. In some of you, there are greatness. In many of you, there's a higher dimension that God is calling you to. But the requirement, you have to go through suffering. What you need to do is not go and cry and look in pity party. Hear me. It's for you to push. Go through. Trust God. Trust God. Know that He's able. Because some of you, if you don't mind, you'll kill that baby. And if you don't mind, you will kill yourself. But in this convention, God just said, tell them one thing. Whatever they're going through, think it not strange concerning the fiery trial. It is just a test. Can I tell you? It's just a test. I don't know who I come to. It's just a test. Pass the test. That's all. That's all. I know it's hard. I know it's rough. I know it's difficult. But one songwriter said, I almost let go.
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0: 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We invite you to join us for the next 30 minutes as we study the great gospel truths of the Bible and the deeper issues involved in the great controversy between Christ and Satan. 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
1: Let us pray. Our gracious Heavenly Father, in the name of Jesus, we approach your throne of mercy in the heavenly sanctuary, where your Son, our Savior, is our High Priest, interceding for us and soon to come as King of Kings and Lord of Lords. As we continue examining the relationship of the true gospel to obedience and to true Sabbath rest, we pray for your Holy Spirit through your word to guide us into all truth. The end of all things is near. Please prepare us in true gospel experience and true obedience of faith to be prepared for the end of all things. We thank you in Jesus' name. Amen. The Apostle Paul in Romans chapter 6 and verse 14 tells us, "For sin shall not have dominion over you, for you are not under the law, but under grace." So under grace, sin does not have dominion over us. A very important point. Sin is disobedience. 1 John 3:4 and Romans 7:7-12. Sin is transgression of God's moral law. So Paul is saying in Romans 6:14, sin shall not have dominion over you. In other words, you will not be in bondage or be a slave to breaking the law of God, because you're not under law, you're under grace. Sin shall not have dominion over you, for you're not under the law, but under grace. And sin is the transgression of the law, 1 John 3:4. So Paul is saying, transgression of the law will not have dominion over you, for you're not under the law, but under grace. Because sin is the transgression of the law, 1 John 3:4. Interesting text that many people misunderstand. And then Paul goes on in verse 15, "What then? Shall we sin? Shall we transgress the law? For sin is the transgression of the law, 1 John 3:4. Shall we sin because we are not under the law, but under grace? God forbid." So to use an argument that since we are not under law but under grace, we can break the commandments of God, Paul is making it clear here in Romans 6:14-15 that is a false argument. So many people don't understand what is meant by being under law or being under grace. So let's examine it. What is really meant by being under grace and not under law? A person whose relationship with God is under law is a person who seeks to obey the letter of the law by his own self-effort. The motivation behind such superficial obedience is the motivation of fear of punishment or desire for reward or both. Such a person obeys because he regards it a duty which must be done in order to earn salvation. This is old covenant legalism. Anything anybody does, however popular it might be, in order to earn salvation, trying hard to do it in order to earn salvation, that is old covenant legalism. A chap was once asked if he was prepared to meet his maker in his advanced age, and he said, oh yes, I spent all of my life contributing a lot of money to the church building and helping the church to raise funds. And the person addressing him said, pause, none of that puts you right with God. That is legalism. That is being under the law. You were doing things and thinking that by those things you were earning God's favor. Now, that is not the true gospel. And the gentleman quickly realized that he had not yet surrendered to Jesus to receive the free gift of salvation and to be born again. And to do what James says, by grace are you saved through faith, and that not of yourselves, not of works, lest any man should boast. So a lot of people do a lot of things hoping to earn salvation. And many a time at funeral services, you may hear a list of good things that people, a person might have done, and that is all right at the human level, but that has nothing to do with the salvation of the person's soul, because salvation is the free gift of God to be accepted by faith, and it then produces good works, which the believer doesn't even boast about, because the works are the works of the indwelling Christ. So, to be under law means to be under the condemnation of the law and to be trying hard to obey any set of rules or any set of good works so as to earn God's favor and to tell God, look what I'm doing. Look how good I am. Look how many good things I'm doing. You must, therefore, save me. Of course, Jesus says that such people will hear from his mouth the announcement, depart from me, I never knew you, ye workers of iniquity. On the other hand, a person who is under grace is a person who believes with his whole heart, mind, and soul that the Son of God came here in our flesh, perfectly obeyed for us, overcame every temptation for us, was really tempted in every point as we are, was victorious, lived a sinless, victorious life and character in our flesh, which he took on, and then took our guilt upon him and allowed that guilt to separate him from his Father, called the wrath of God. In other words, he bore the punishment for our sins, for us as our substitute and surety, Savior and Lord. And because of his perfect obedience, his perfect faith, and his perfect sacrifice in taking our guilt and receiving our just reward, our punishment, to use the legal term, the consequences of our guilt, separation from the Father. So he tasted the horrors of eternal death for all men. And because of his perfect obedience and perfect sacrifice, there is full and complete salvation in Christ as a free gift. And a person who is under grace believes that and surrenders his will fully to Christ, receiving the love of God and the faith of Jesus and the righteousness of Christ as free gifts apart from anything he can do. And by receiving the Holy Spirit to bring the righteousness of Christ into his heart, mind, will as a free gift, then this person is born again and is so thankful to God for the sacrifice of Christ that he cannot contain his love. And filled with that love, which now takes the place of self-centeredness, filled with the righteousness of Christ as a free gift, motivated by the love of God, he now willingly obeys every word of God, not because of fear of punishment or looking for reward,
0: But because he loves God, because God first loved him, and this love of God received in the new birth, in the renewing of the spirit of the mind, as Paul puts it in Ephesians 2:23, this love of God in the heart, in the new birth, motivates and energizes the believer to willingly obey, not in the energy of the flesh, seeking to earn God's favor, but because he has the free gift of salvation and the love of God. Obedience is the fruit. He's not obeying to earn. He has the free gift of salvation. And obedience is the fruit of the indwelling Christ by the Holy Spirit. So motivated by that love, the believer under grace, which is the new covenant believer, willingly obeys every word of God. Willingly keeps the commandments of God as the fruit of the free gift of salvation, as the fruit of being saved by grace through faith. The believer is so happy and secure in Christ's love that he hates the sins which crucified Christ and lives only to please his Savior. Grace has transformed him. The old man of selfishness is crucified with Christ. The love of God reigns in his soul. He has the gift of righteousness. He has the indwelling Christ. He says with the Apostle Paul in Galatians 2:20, I am crucified with Christ. Nevertheless, I live, yet not I, but Christ liveth in me. He says with the Apostle Paul in Galatians 5:6, it is faith working by love. He says with the Apostle Paul in 2 Corinthians 5:14 to 21, that when Christ died for all died in him. And if any man be in Christ, he's a new creature, a new creation. All things are passed away. All things are new. And therefore, he understands that Christ was made to be sin for us, the sinless Savior, that we sinners might be made the righteousness of God in him when we believe and surrender all to be justified by faith and to be born again. The New Covenant believer says with Jesus in John 14:15, if you love me, keep my commandments. And with the love of God, he keeps the commandments of God as the fruit of the free gift of salvation. So obedience, the obedience of faith, is not legalism. It is the obedience of self-effort apart from Christ, trying to earn God's favor. That is old covenant legalism. Trying to obey to earn salvation, when in fact salvation has been worked out by the obedience and sacrifice of Christ as a free gift. And when the free gift is received, the believer is justified by the faith of Jesus, transformed, the love of God takes control rather than human self-centeredness. The indwelling Christ by the Holy Spirit now takes full control, and the obedience of faith is the product and the fruit of true gospel experience. So the true believer will keep the commandments of God because he has the faith of Jesus, Revelation 14:12. Once we have the faith of Jesus, we will keep the commandments of God because Jesus kept his Father's commandments, John 15:10. And of course, we are told, as we read in 1 John, and we read this several times. Let me just read it again. 1 John chapter 5 and verse 3. For this is the love of God, that we keep his commandments, and his commandments are not grievous. And verse 5, who is he that overcometh the world, but he that believeth that Jesus is the Son of God? So faith overcomes. And James tells us faith works. It is not faith and works, but faith which works by love, to produce genuine heart obedience because of the indwelling Christ when the believer is abiding in Christ. The same thing Jesus says in St. John 15, he's the vine, we are branches. When we surrender, we are connected to the vine by
1: faith and repentance and surrender, crying out, Lord, have mercy upon me, a sinner, because we have all sinned and we all need God's forgiveness and salvation. Then we receive the free gift of salvation. We are born again. And we receive the righteousness of Christ as a free gift. And Paul says in Romans 8:4, that means then that the righteousness of the law is fulfilled in us. And the life we now live, as Paul says in Galatians 2:20, the life we now live in the flesh, because we are crucified with Christ. Nevertheless, we live, yet not the I, but Christ liveth in me, Paul says. And the life I now live in the flesh, I live by the faith of the Son of God, who loved me and gave himself for me. So the believer doesn't try to be justified by law. He can only be justified by Christ, Christ's obedience, Christ's sacrifice. And he has to receive the free gift of salvation. This is forgiveness, the imputed righteousness, the new heart, the indwelling Holy Spirit. That is receiving the free gift of salvation. Justified by faith, saved by grace through faith, not by anything that the person does. And then, having been saved by grace through faith, Paul says in Ephesians 2, 8-10, he is created in Christ Jesus unto good works, which God ordained that he should walk in. So, when we receive the free gift of salvation in the new covenant righteousness by faith, the obedience of faith, the good works, are the fruit of the free gift of salvation. So the believer will now walk in obedience to the word of God, keeping the commandments of God as the fruit of having been saved by grace through faith. So there is no contradiction between salvation by faith and genuine love-motivated heart obedience to the commandments of God, to the moral law of God, to the word of God, by the power of the indwelling spirit. The indwelling spirit brings the victory of Christ into the believer's will and power and emotions. So, the secret then of victory over sin is abiding in Christ. St. John 15, Jesus is the vine, we are branches. So long as we are connected to him by faith and submission, repentance and surrender, counting ourselves as sinful and nothing, but complete in him as our Savior, who worked out a complete victory for us. The secret of victory over sin is therefore abiding in Christ. He says, abide in me and I in you. St. John 15. As the branch cannot bear any fruit of itself except it abide in the vine, no more can you except you abide in me. And to abide in Christ means to believe in Christ, to surrender one's life, one's heart, and will fully to Christ, knowing that we cannot save ourselves, but he has obeyed for us and died for us, and salvation is a free gift. And when the believing sinner surrenders to Christ in full faith, there occurs a death and a resurrection in his experience. The believer becomes crucified with Christ and dead to the old way of self and sin, and the believer is spiritually resurrected. He receives the life of Christ through the Holy Spirit, and the indwelling Christ lives out his life through the surrendered believer. And this is the obedience of faith, which is the fruit of abiding in Christ. So that is always important to understand the relationship of the true gospel to the obedience of faith. Because remember, a legal religion, which is trying hard to do things to earn God's favor, a legal religion is quite commonplace. A lot of people are doing things hoping to earn God's favor, and they have not surrendered will, intellect, and emotions, have not surrendered to Jesus Christ to cry out, Lord, have mercy upon me, a sinner. I cannot save myself. I cannot do anything good to merit your favor. You are saving me by grace through faith. Salvation is entirely a free gift. I have to come in repentance and confession, counting myself lost and undone, and accepting the free gift of salvation to be born again and to receive the free gift of righteousness and the love of God and the faith of Jesus, which will enable me to be obedient as the fruit of salvation. So legal religion, which is quite common in our world today, you hear people pointing at one particular denomination or one set of people as being legalists, because they don't understand what is meant by legalism. And anybody who is doing anything to earn points or to earn God's favor is a legalist, because salvation is a free gift. When we obey, genuine obedience is faith working by love, because we are abiding in Christ, and our obedience is the result of the joy and the peace and the love of God in our hearts, making us willingly obedient, not to earn salvation, but because we have salvation as a free gift in abiding in Christ. The rebuke of Christ to the Pharisees is applicable to those of us who might have lost the first love of Christ from the heart. When we love Jesus, we will willingly obey him, and that love is in us so long as we have surrendered and abide, and we pray and study the word and keep our focus on Christ and his infinite sacrifice. You see, radio friend, a cold legal religion can never lead souls to Christ, because it is a loveless, Christless religion. When certain religious activities, fastings and prayers are practiced in a self-justifying spirit, they are abominable to God. God told the prophet, the solemn assembly for worship, the round of religious ceremonies, the external humiliation, the imposed external sacrifice, all are proclaiming to the world the testimony that the doer of these things considers himself righteous. These things call attention to the observer of these rigorous duties, saying this man is entitled to heaven by the things he does. But it is all a deception. Works cannot buy for us an entrance into heaven. The one great offering that has been made is ample for all who will believe. The love of Christ will infuse and motivate and energize the believer with new life. He who drinks from the water of the fountain of life will be filled with the new wine of the kingdom. Faith in Christ will be the means whereby the right spirit and motive will actuate the believer, and all goodness and heavenly mindedness will proceed from him who looks to Jesus, who surrenders to Jesus, who accepts Christ, who knows that he cannot save himself but depends entirely on Christ to be the author and finisher of his faith. So we are to look to God, not to men. We are not to look on ourselves and anything we can do. God is our Heavenly Father. He's willingly patient with our mistakes and infirmities, and he's always willing to forgive, to heal, and restore. And he invites us to come and to surrender all. This is life eternal, that they might know thee, the only true God, and Jesus Christ whom thou hast sent. By beholding Christ, we will become changed, until we hate our former pride, our former vanity, our self-esteem, our self-righteousness, our unbelief, our rebellion, our disobedience, our sins. And we will cast all these sins aside as worthless, receiving Christ and his righteousness, and walk humbly, meekly, trustfully, and obediently before God, knowing now that our obedience to his commandments and any good works that we do
0: must be the fruit of the indwelling Christ and not by our self-effort to earn salvation, that is old covenant legalism, but by our surrender to receive all of God's promises, which are yes and amen in Christ. And we are in Christ and Christ in us, and because we have his love and his faith and his righteousness, we willingly obey him and keep his commandments. This is new covenant obedience, and the law of God is actually written in the believer's heart in the new covenant. And that is very important indeed. So genuine righteousness by faith is crucially important for understanding the obedience of faith. Jesus invites us to come unto me, all ye that labor and are heavy laden, and I will give you rest. Matthew 11:28. So genuine rest comes only from Christ and in Christ. He gives us rest from guilt by giving us his forgiveness. He gives us rest from trying hard to do good works to save ourselves by giving us his righteousness and his good works, so that we do good works not to earn his favor, but because we have his grace and we love him, and we do good works so that men seeing our good works will glorify not us but God. So he gives us rest from defeat by giving us his victory. He took on our flesh, overcame that flesh for us, condemned sin in the flesh, and he overcame, the Son of God as a man, overcame by faith and absolute surrender to his Father. He was really tempted in all points as we are, yet he never sinned. He overcame for us. His victory is ours. And when we have Christ, we have his righteousness, and we have the gift of rest. And that gift of rest is celebrated in the same way that God celebrated the original creation rest in Genesis 2:1-3. So in our next program, we will consider, having looked carefully at the gospel again, we will see that Christ is the center of true Sabbath rest. Heavenly Father, we thank you for your word today. We thank you for the true gospel. We thank you that salvation is always by grace through faith, not of ourselves, not by anything we can do. But yet, we are created in Christ Jesus unto good works, which God ordained that we should walk in, according to Paul in Ephesians 2:8-10. So deliver us from old covenant legalism and cause us to be truly new covenant believers walking in Christ and producing the obedience of faith, which is love-motivated obedience because we have the indwelling Christ. In Jesus' name we pray with thanksgiving. Amen.

0: 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Until next program.
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1: With Captain Dominic.
0: And we are a locally based Israelite group in Antigua, in this community of Grace Farm, Central Street, Grace Farm. 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That is 788-6743 or 720-2522. That is 720-2522. And today, as we're about to continue to explore the scriptures, we'll be discussing about our people, the Blacks, Hispanics, and Native Americans, the true Israelites. We'll be discussing it from captivity to rulership. From captivity to rulership. As we know, we're in the land of our captivity today. So we'll be discussing the path from this captivity to rulership. Now, Captain, let's kick things off with the first scripture of Lamentation, chapter 5, reading verse 7.
1: Heading to Lamentations, reading Lamentations, chapter 5, and verse 7, which reads, "Our fathers have sinned and are not, and we have borne their iniquities."
0: Read that one more time.
1: "Our fathers have sinned and are not, and we have borne their iniquities."
0: So, the scripture is saying, our forefathers have sinned and are not, they are not here. And now we have borne their iniquities. Now let's just see what is sin. Let's get the book of 1 John chapter 3, reading verse 4.
1: The book of 1 John, reading 1 John chapter 3 and verse 4, which reads, "Whosoever committed sin transgresseth also the law, for sin is the transgression of the law."
0: Correct. For sin is the transgression of the law. So, based on Lamentation 5 verse 7, "Our forefathers transgressed the law of Yahweh." For we know the Israelites, as we said before, in times past, we were given the law. Let's get that in Psalms chapter 78, reading verses 5 to 7.
1: Heading to Psalms, reading Psalms chapter 78, and starting from verse 5, "For you established the testimony of Jacob, and appoint a law in Israel, which he commanded our fathers, that it should make them known to their children, that the generation to come might know them, even the children who should be born, who should arise and declare them to their children, that they might set their hope in Yahweh, and not forget the works of Yahweh, but keep his commandments."
0: Right. For we're seeing here that the law, the commandments, were established in Jacob, and the law was appointed in Israel. So these are the laws that our forefathers has broke, and now we are born in iniquities. We see these iniquities that we are suffering under, the sins, for we've broken the commandments. So let us see what we are suffering under. Let's get Deuteronomy 28, reading from verse 15 and 16.
1: Reading verse 15. "But it shall come to pass, if thou wilt not hearken unto the voice of Yahweh thy Elohim, who observeth all his commandments and his statutes, which I command this day, all these curses shall come upon thee and overtake thee. Cursed shall thou be in the city, and cursed shall thou be in the field."
0: Now let's head to verse 25 and 29.
1: Verse 25. "The Most High shall cause thee to be smitten before thine enemies. Thou shalt go out one way against them, and flee seven ways before them, and shall be removed into all kingdoms of the earth." Verse 29. "And thou shalt grope at noonday, as the blind gropeth in darkness, and thou shalt not prosper in thy ways, and thou shalt be only oppressed and spoiled evermore, and no man shall save thee."
0: So far we see these are the curses we are suffering. These are the cause of our forefathers being in sin that we are suffering under. We see that we be led captives. Let's continue with verse 32 to 33.
1: Verse 32. "Thy sons and thy daughters shall be given unto another people, and thine eyes shall look and fail with longing for them all the day long, and there shall be no might in thine hand."
0: Right. Now let's continue with verse 36 to 37.
1: Verse 36. "The Most High shall bring thee and thy king which thou shalt set over thee unto the Most High shall bring thee and thy king which thou shalt set over thee unto a nation which neither thou nor thy fathers have known, and there thou shalt serve all the

0: 43 to 50.
1: Verse 43 reading, "The stranger that is within thee shall get above thee very high, and thou shalt come down very low. He shall enter thee, and thou shalt not enter him. He shall be the head, and thou shalt be the tail. Moreover, all these curses shall come upon thee, and shall pursue thee, and overtake thee, till thou be destroyed, because thou hearkenest not unto the voice of Yahweh Elohim, to keep his commandments and his statutes which he commanded thee. And they shall be upon thee for a sign, and for a wonder, and upon thy seed forever, because thou servest not Yahweh Elohim with joyfulness, and with gladness of heart, for the abundance of all things. Therefore shall thou serve thine enemies, which the Most High shall sin against thee, in hunger, and in thirst, and in nakedness, and in want of all things. And he shall put the yoke of iron upon thy neck, until he have destroyed thee. The Most High shall bring a nation against thee from far, from the end of the earth, as if the eagle flyeth, a nation whose tongue thou shalt not understand, a nation of fierce countenance, which shall not regard the person of old, nor show favor to the young."
0: Right, as we see here now, we are leading to captivity, and the nations who led us here on this side of the earth in captivity are who we refer today as the Europeans. But biblically, we know they are the Edomites. Their symbol is the eagle, the Caucasian race, as swift as the eagle flyeth. Now let's continue, Captain. Let's head down to verse 64 and then read in verse 68.
1: Verse 64. "And the Most High shall scatter thee among all people, from the one end of the earth, even unto the other. And there thou shalt serve all the Elohims, which neither thou nor thy father have known, even wood and stone." Verse 68. "And the Most High shall bring thee to Egypt again with ships, by the way whereof I spake unto thee. Thou shalt see no more again. And there you shall be sold unto your enemies for bondmen and bondwomen, and no man shall buy you."
0: Right, so these are the curses of Deuteronomy 28 that we, the blacks, Hispanics, and Native Americans are suffering under today. And these, as it said in the scripture, shall be a sign upon the seed of Israel forever, the curses. So through these curses, we can see who are the Israelites. These curses must apply to these people. Now, Captain, let's continue to show that Yahweh has even promised that he will curse his people for committing sin down to the children. Let's get that in Exodus chapter 20, reading verses 1 to 6.
1: And into Exodus, reading Exodus chapter 20, and starting from verse 1. "And Yahweh spake all these words, saying, I am Yahweh Elohim, which have brought thee out of the land of Egypt, out of the house of bondage. Thou shalt not let them before me. Thou shalt not make unto thee any graven image, or any likeness of anything that is in heaven above, or that is in the earth beneath, or that is in the water under the earth. Thou shalt not bow down thyself to them, nor serve them. But I, Yahweh Elohim, am a just El, visiting the iniquity of the fathers upon the children, unto the third and fourth generation of them that hate me, and showing mercy unto the children of them that love me and keep my commandments."
0: Right, showing that these curses will apply to the children, to third and fourth generations of those that hate him. It's as we read it in Exodus 21 to 6. This is why we read in Lamentations 5:7. Let's get that back again.
1: And then back to Lamentations chapter 5 and verse 7. "Our fathers have sinned and are not, and we have borne their iniquities."
0: Right, we have borne their iniquities, because our forefathers have sinned and are not here, and we have borne their iniquities. As it says, visiting iniquities of the fathers upon the children, to the third and fourth generation of those that love, that hate me, and showing mercy to thousands of them that love me and keep my commandments. So we will be shown mercy if we love him and keep his commandments. So this is how our state of being in captivity, from our forefathers to now. What is this? Is this life? Is this the end? What is Yahweh, the Elohim of Israel, doing? We may ask that. Let's see what the scripture shows. Let's get Proverbs chapter 16, reading verse 11.
1: Proverbs chapter 16 and verse 11. "A just weight and balance are the Most High's. All the weights of the bag are his work."
0: One more time.
1: "A just weight and balance are the Most High's. All the weights of the bag are his work."
0: A just weight and just

0: balance are Yahweh's. He's a just Elohim. Now, and he weighs everything in balance. Now, let's move on to Leviticus chapter 19, reading verses 35 to 36.
1: Heading to Leviticus chapter 19, reading verses 35 and 36. Ye shall do no unrighteousness in judgment, in midyard, in weight, or in measure. Just balances, just weights, a just effort, and a just hand shall ye have. I am Yahweh your Elohim, which have brought you out of the land of Egypt.
0: Right, he's a just Elohim who brought us out of the land of Egypt, who operates on being just. So, we've seen here, Captain, that the Israelites, they were led into captivity by the other nations, which Yahweh sent upon us. And now, so, at the end, as we always say, the end of the world, as we say, he's going to come back and save everybody. Huh, what about the atrocities that we suffered under the other nations, Captain? Isn't he a just Elohim? What will he do for us because of this, of other nations? We see that, Captain. Isn't that so? So, let's move on with Revelation chapter 13, reading verse 9 to 10.
1: Heading to Revelation chapter 13 and verse 9. If any man have an ear, let him hear. He that leadeth into captivity shall go into captivity. He that killeth the sword must be killed with the sword. Here is the patience and the faith of the saints.
0: Right. So, it is if we say Yahweh is a just Elohim and he weighs everything in balance to let things be equal. If we were led into captivity by our enemies, it wouldn't be just for that's it to be the end. The enemies will have to be in captivity as well. Isn't that so, Captain? So, as the scripture said, he that leadeth into captivity shall go where, Captain?
1: Into captivity.
0: And he that killeth with the sword?
1: Must be killed with the sword.
0: Here is the patience and the faith of the saints. Now, who are the saints? Huh? Because the saints are waiting patiently for this. Let's find out who the saints are, Captain. Let's tell the people. Let's get Psalms chapter 148, verse 14.
1: Head into Psalms. Read it. Psalms chapter 148 and verse 14, which reads, He also exalted the horn of his people, the praise of all his saints, even of the children of Israel, a people near unto him.
0: So the saints are the children of Israel, the Israelites. So the saints, the Israelites, the children of Israel, are patiently waiting. Patiently waiting for whom? Revelation chapter 13, verse 9 to 10. Let's get that back, Captain.
1: Revelation chapter 13 and verse 9. If any man have an ear, let him hear. He that leadeth into captivity shall go into captivity. He that killeth with a sword must be killed with a sword. Here is the patience and the faith of the saints.
0: Alright, this is what the saints are patiently waiting for. He that leadeth into captivity shall go into captivity. So we know the enemy led us into captivity, so therefore they must be led into captivity. Now let's move on with the book of Isaiah chapter 14, reading verses 1 to 3.
1: And then the book of Isaiah, reading Isaiah chapter 14 and starting from verse 1. For the Most High will have mercy on Jacob and will yet choose Israel and set them in their own land. And the strangers shall be joined with them, and they shall cleave the house of Jacob, and the people shall take them and bring them to their place. And the house of Israel shall the servants and handmaids, and they shall take them captives, whose captives they were, and they shall rule over their oppressors. And it shall come to pass, in that day, the Most High shall give thee rest from thy sorrow, and from thy fear, and from thy hard bondage, wherein thou wast made to serve.
0: Right, so, this is where we see the Israelites will be ruling over the other nations. And we shall take them captives, whose captives we were. And we will rule over our oppressors. Now, let's continue in Isaiah chapter 14, jumping down to verse 12 to 16.
1: Isaiah chapter 14 and verse 12. How art thou fallen from heaven, O Lucifer, son of the morning? How art thou cut down to the ground, which didst weaken the nations? For thou hast said in thy heart, I will ascend into heaven. I exalt my throne above the stars of Yahweh. I will sit also upon the mount of the congregation in the sight of the north. I will ascend above the heights of the clouds. I will be like the Most High. Verse 15. Yet thou shalt be brought down to hell, to the sides of the pit. They that see thee shall narrowly look upon thee, and consider thee, saying, Is this the man that hath made the earth to tremble, that did shake the kingdoms?
0: right, is this the man? So as we see here, when we read, Lucifer, Satan, is a man who did make the earth tremble and did shake kingdoms. So we find who this person is, the man who set himself above all, or set himself above the stars. Let's continue now to see what will happen to this man. Let's get verse 21 now.
1: Verse 21. Prepare slaughter for his children, for the iniquity of their fathers, that they do not arise, nor possess the land, nor fill the face of the world with cities.
0: One more time, Captain. I don't think they heard that.
1: Prepare slaughter for his children, for the iniquity of their fathers, that they do not rise, nor possess the land, nor fill the face of the world with cities.
0: Right, and this is talking about Lucifer. Right, now let's continue to see who this Lucifer is. Let's get Obadiah chapter 1, reading verses 1 to 4.
1: Obadiah chapter 1, and start from verse 1. The vision of Obadiah. Thus saith Yahweh Elohim concerning Edom. We have heard a rumor from the Most High, and an ambassador is sent among the heathen. Arise ye, and let us rise up against her in battle. Behold, I have made thee small among the heathen, thou art greatly despised. The pride of thine heart hath deceived thee, thou that dwellest in the crest of the rock, whose habitation is high, that saith in his heart, who shall bring thee down to the ground? Though thou exalt thyself as the eagle, and though thou set thy nest among the stars, then shall I bring thee down, saith Yahweh.
0: Right, so as we see here from Isaiah 14, we saw that it was talking about Lucifer. Oh, Lucifer, son of the morning. And as we went through to the book of Obadiah, chapter 1, 1 to 4, we found this also, which is whom, Captain?
1: Edom.
0: Edom. Yeah. Or as we know, Edom, Esau, Caucasians. As we brought out in past studies, Esau, who is Edom. So, now, this is the ending of Esau, as we see here in the scriptures, Captain, where they will be brought down to the ground. But lo, they will be destroyed, because the people will look upon him and say, is this the man who's shaken kingdoms? Right, this here is the destruction of Edom. So, the destruction of Edom, what is that then, means, Captain? Let's get the book of 2nd Esdras, chapter 6, reading verse 9.
1: And in the 2nd Esdras, chapter 6, and verse 9, in the Apocrypha, which reads, for Esau is the end of the world, and Jacob is the beginning of it that followeth.
0: One more time, Captain.
1: For Esau is the end of the world, and Jacob is the beginning of it that followeth.
0: Right, for Esau is the end of the world. So, as we saw in Isaiah, it says, how art thou fallen from heaven, O Lucifer, son of the morning? How art thou cut down to the ground, which did weaken the nations? They are fallen out of heaven to the ground, Captain. This is why the church will say, well, this is the devil coming from heaven, coming to the earth and causing problems. But no, as we know, as Israelites, heaven is rulership, which we will bring out in future studies. And the rulership is where Esau sits in ruling the world, as they did weaken the nations. And now they're falling to the ground. And now the other nations that they're weakened, who they're destroyed with their policies and their warfare, looking upon them now and say, how did this guy fall to the ground? Right. We'll bring out these terms later in future studies, heaven and these things. So, as 2nd Esdras 6:9 says, Esau is the end of the world, and Jacob is the beginning of it that followeth. Now, Esau, who is ruling today, they're the end of the world. Yes, we know who these people are. Let's get Revelation 2:9 and then Revelation 3:9.
1: And it's Revelation chapter 2. And verse 9, I know thy works, and tribulation, and poverty, but thou art rich. And I know the blasphemy of them, which say they are Jews, and are not, but are of the synagogue of Satan.
0: Right, now let's get Revelation chapter 3, reading verse 9.
1: Revelation chapter 3, and verse 9, behold, I will make them of the synagogue of Satan, which say they are Jews, and are not, but do lie. Behold, I'll make them to come and worship before thy feet, to know that I have loved thee.
0: Right, so these are the people in the land today which say they are Jews and are not, but are the synagogue of Satan. Satan, Lucifer, same people. As we see As we've seen in the past two scriptures, how they'll be brought down to the ground, out of rulership, out of their heaven. So let's continue, Captain, to further expound, to edify the people of being from captivity to rulership. Let's get the book of Sirach, chapter 6, reading verse 30.
1: Book of Ecclesiasticus, chapter 6, and verse 13, which reads, "Separate thyself from thine enemies, and take heed of thy friends."
0: Right. The scriptures tell us to separate ourselves from thy enemies. And we all know who the enemies are, the other nations. But to reiterate it again, let's get that in scripture. Let's get the book of Psalms chapter 83, reading verses 1 to 8.
1: Helen, Psalms, reading Psalms chapter 83, and starting from verse 1. "Keep not thy silence, O Yahweh, hold not thy peace, and be not still. For lo, thine enemies make a tumult, and they that hate thee have lifted up their head. They have taken crafty counsel against thy people, and consulted against thy hidden ones. They have said, Come and let us cut them off from being a nation, that the name of Israel may be no more in remembrance. For they have consulted together with one consent. They are confederate against the tabernacles of Edom, and the Ishmaelites of Moab, and the Hagarenes, Gebel and Ammon and Amalek, the Philistines, the inhabitants of Tyre. Also Assyria is joined with them. They have helped the children of Lot."
0: Right. And now let's get Nehemiah chapter 5 verse 9.
1: To Nehemiah chapter 5 and verse 9, which reads, "Also I said, It is not good that ye do. Are you not to walk in the fear of our Elohim, because of the reproach of the heathen, our enemies?"
0: So the heathen, the other nations, are our enemies. Now, Captain, let's move on to see what you shall not do with the enemy. Let's get Ecclesiasticus, the book of Sirach, chapter 12, reading verses 10 to 11.
1: Ecclesiasticus chapter 12 and verse 10. "Never trust an enemy, for like as iron rusted, so is his wickedness. Though he humble himself and grow conscient, yet take good heed and beware of him, and thou shalt be unto him as if thou hast wiped the looking glass, and thou shalt know that his rust had not been altogether wiped away."
0: Right. Captains, the scripture says, never trust thine enemy. Right. Because he's as like as iron rusteth, so is his wickedness. And we all know iron is destined to rust. So our enemy, though he may give us gifts and these things, never trust him. Like as iron rusteth, so is his wickedness. He will be wicked to us. Right. Now, so Captain, from this point, so if we not trust in our enemy, if we know he says the end of the world, and we are the beginning of it that followeth, we're not supposed to be trusting our enemy. What shall we do? Remember, we're moving from captivity to rulership. So let's see what Zephaniah chapter 2, 1 to 2 says.
1: And into Zephaniah chapter 2 and verses 1 and 2. "Gather yourselves together. Gather together, O nation that desired. Before the decree bring forth, before the day pass as a shaft, before the fierce anger of the Most High come upon you, before the day of the Most High's anger come upon you."
0: Right, so we, the Israelites, the blacks, Hispanics, and Native Americans, are to gather ourselves together according to the commandment of Zephaniah chapter 2, verse 1. So, Captain, when we gather ourselves together, what shall we do from there? Let's get Acts chapter 3, reading verses 19.
1: Now to Acts chapter 3 and verse 19, which reads, "Repent ye therefore, and be converted, that your sins may be blotted out, when the time of refreshing shall come from the presence of the Most High."
0: Right, repent ye therefore. So, what may ask, how do we repent? Let's get the book of Psalms chapter 32, reading verse 5.
1: Heading out to Psalms chapter 32, reading verse 5. "I acknowledge my sin unto thee, and my iniquity have I not hid. I said, I'll confess my transgressions unto the Most High, and thou forgivest the iniquity of my sin."
0: Right. Confess our sins and you forget us the iniquity of our sins. Let's confirm in scripture to see if this is true. Let's get the book of 1 John chapter 1, reading verse 9.
1: I don't know. 1 John chapter 1 and verse 9. If we confess our sins, he is faithful and just to forgive our sins and to cleanse us from all unrighteousness.
0: Right. So, this is a process. We gather ourselves together, we come and repent, and we will be forgiven of our sins. Now, with that, what will happen? Let's get the book of 1 Kings, chapter 8, reading verses 46 to 50.
1: Heading now to 1 Kings chapter 8 and verse 46 to 50. If they sin against thee, for there is no man that sinneth not, and thou be angry with them, and deliver them to the enemy, so that they carry them away captives unto the land of the enemy, far or near. Yet if they shall beting themselves in the land whither they were carried captives, and repent, and make supplication unto thee, in the land of them that carry them captives, saying, we have sinned, and have done perversity, we have committed wickedness. And so return unto thee with all their heart, and with all their soul, the land of their enemies, which led them away captive, and pray unto thee toward their land, which thou givest unto their fathers, the city which thou hast chosen, and the house which I have built for thy name. Then hear thou their prayer, and their supplication in heaven, thy dwelling place, and maintain their cause, and forgive thy people that have sinned against thee, and all their transgressions wherein they have transgressed against thee, and give them compassion before them who carry them captive, that they might have compassion on them.
0: Right. So, this is what is important for us to repent. And when we repent, we can understand why the scripture will say, Esau is the end of the world, and Jacob is the beginning of it that followeth. Because once we repent, we'll be freed from the bondage, we were brought to serve, and we rule. So, this is why it is important for us to reiterate. We have to do according to 2 Timothy chapter 2, verse 15. Start to show yourself approved, rightly dividing the word of truth. And we know the truth shall make us free, as said in John chapter 8, reading verse 32. And that truth which will make us free is none other than captain the laws, statutes, and
1: commandments.
0: Correct. As we know, the commandments are the only duty of man. Let's get that captain in Ecclesiastes chapter 12, reading verse 13.
1: Heading now to Ecclesiastes chapter 12 and verse 13, which reads, let us hear the conclusion of the whole matter. Fear Yahweh and keep his commandments, for this is the whole duty of man.
0: So this is why it's important for us to continue to study, as we are edifying you, our people, the blacks, Hispanics, and Native Americans, the true biblical Israelites, to study to show yourself approved. So, with this, we end here for today. We say, Shalom.
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0: Welcome to Iron Sharpens Iron, a program that teaches practical application of God's Word today. Here is your presenter, Pastor Matthew Noyce.
1: I want to preach to you about a shady father. And I'm actually going to be throwing some shade on a father today. Turning me to Genesis 11 and 31. The father's face will get serious one time. Genesis 11 and 31. Let me drink some water for this one. This one will be a very interesting one. And the Bible says, and Terah took Abraham his son, and Lot the son of Haran his son's son, and Sarai his daughter-in-law, his son Abraham's wife. And they went forth with them from Ur of the Chaldees to go into the land of Canaan. And they came unto Haran, and they dwelt there. Of all the characters in this little intro today, I want us to look at Abraham. No. I want this today for us to look to a gentleman by the name of Lot. And if you understand the reason I said I get to throw a little shade on him, is because Lot's name literally means a covering or a veil. His name means to cover over or to veil. So I thought to myself, wherever you have a cover and you have a veil, you have to have shade. So I get to throw a little shade on Lot today. In this verse, as I introduce Lot to you, I want to be fair. The Bible says that Terah took Abram his son, and Lot the son of Haran his son's son. The few verses above, in the interest of time, Lot's father died. Lot lost his father. And as I looked at Lot today, as a kind of shady father today, I thought about the many fathers like Lot who never had a father. Lot's father died, but for some of us, our father is absent. And in this story, Terah, his grandfather, raised him. I thought about, in our society here in Antigua, so many children, so many men have never known what it is to have a father in their life. Many, many men like Lot have never had a father to father them. The father might pay child support to the court. The father might pop in now and then. But sometimes in Antigua, we have to pray for the grandparents, because his grandfather Terah had to raise Lot. You know, it's not God's plan for grandchildren to raise children. Oh boy. You know, if God, not God's plan for grandchildren, grandparents to raise grandchildren, babysitting.com, grandma.com. Hello? Oh boy. Some people here guilty like what? Say, oh boy, me I drop them off by grandma. Hello? But it was not the plan of God. Thank God for grandparents. Love them. Wonderful. But it wasn't, in a perfect world, Terah would not be raising Lot. He was raised by his grandfather. I don't know anything about his mother. But he was raised, the Bible says he was raised by his grandfather. And turning me over to chapter 12, we're going to go through chapters. Chapter 12 and verse 5. We live in a broken world, an imperfect world, and our desire should be to make this world a better place. But we can't ignore the brokenness that we face around us. Many men trying to be a man without having an example of a man around them. And in Genesis 12 and verse 5, and Abraham took Sarai his wife, and Lot his brother's son, and all their substance that they had gathered, and the souls that they had gotten in Haran, and they went forth to go into the land of Canaan. And into the land of Canaan they came. What happened was, Lot's father died, and then his grandfather died, and Lot found himself losing father, losing grandfather, and but in the provision of God, he was raised by his uncle Abram. That though he didn't have a father, he lost his father, he lost his grandfather, he was raised by a good uncle Abram. You don't have to turn there, but in Psalm 68 and verse 6, the Bible says, God set it the solitary in families. One of my favorite verses, it says, God set the solitary in families. That sometimes we don't have the Cosby perfect mommy, daddy, picket, White House fence. That's not our story or our testimony. If that's your story, that's even more reason to give God praise. But some of us don't have no daddy. Some of us don't come from no great family picture every Christmas taking pictures. But God's plan, even in him losing his father, losing his grandfather, he had an uncle. And the plan of God, I have him a note, he says, if you don't have a great family, you know, he's our father, and he will set us up in a great family. And this thing named church is supposed to be so much more than just gathering on a Sunday. It's a family where we're brothers and sisters and we help each other. That people can come in here never having a good, I've never had a father, I don't know no father. But when I came into church, that's when I got father figures and pastors, and that was the first real family structure. What family here in Antigua, family leave, left, and just when I remember coming to church, and church was a family that I never had. That's why when we come to church, we call each other brother and sister. Hello? Church quiet. And it was in that provision of God that even though he didn't have a father, he had a good male uncle named Abraham to teach him this thing named life. Is it easy to be when you never see? Is it easy to be when you don't see? We have so much tradesmen in here. We have all kind of baker. We have, boy, the amount of skill in this room. We have all kind of men in here with all kind of talent. Dr. Graneman, so all kind of big contractor. How many of you shadowed somebody and worked for somebody to learn your skill? When you went on the job, somebody, you mentored and watched over somebody and learned from them. Anybody? And as you watched, you learned. Can you imagine if you had to learn without having somebody to watch, to mentor? Just give you the pliers and tell you, wire this place up. I wouldn't come in here. Because when you put on the switch, you hear pop. Hello, because you need to see. It's so much easier, I'll be honest. And thank God for some of us who have not had any example, but we learn the hard way, we grind. But how much further along would we be if you had somebody to show us, no? Right, that's the reality. So, I want to be fair to Lot. I want to be fair. He didn't have a father, he lost father, lost grandfather, but he had Abraham. And sometimes I think that we have to, we can't cry about what we lost, but we have to appreciate what we have. So, brother Lot, now, let's jump to Genesis 13 now. I want to be fair with brother Lot. I don't want to throw no shade on him. I want to be fair with him. And in Genesis chapter 13 and verse 7, and there was strife between the herdsmen of Abraham's cattle and the herdsmen of Lot's cattle. Where Lot get cattle from? Abram. Hello? Abram was a businessman, a good businessman, a wealthy businessman. And somehow he had cattle. I wonder where Lot got his first cattle from. Right? Abram, right? Uncle set you up, give you a little cow for start off, give you a little sheep for start off, teach him how to run the family business, and all of a sudden things start going for Lot. Money start make you, he shadow Abram, and he see Abram negotiate, and he see Abram take care of the sheep, and things start for going for him, right? That the Bible said, all of a sudden now, there arose a strife between the herdsmen of Abram cattle and the herdsmen of Lot cattle. Because Lot now have cattle, Lot now have herdsmen. Things start going for Lot. And the Canaanites and the Perizzites dwell in the land. Verse 8. So there was a strife between Uncle Abraham and nephew Lot. There was the men that work for Abraham, the men that work for Lot, the cattle, I don't know if the cow was striving, but everybody else was striving. The land just wasn't enough. And even in blessing and God blessing, the land just wasn't enough for the two of them to dwell there. And look at verse 8. It is so profound to me. And Abraham said unto Lot, let there be no strife, I pray thee, between me and you, and between my herdsmen and thy herdsmen. For we be what? We're brethren. And Abraham said, look, I personally believe and admire Abraham so much, because I think this is one of the hardest decisions Abraham ever had to do. Abraham had no sons. He had no children. So I believe when Lot's daddy died and his grandfather died, I believe Abraham say, this is my son. This is my adopted son. This is my son. I'm going to raise up. I'm going to teach you things. Caterpillar for build caterpillar for lick down ground lizard. This is my young man. That, and Lot became the son that he never had. You don't believe that? Teach him how to negotiate. Big man, start off like a high, bring your price, go. Now go for the price, because they're going to bid you down. And he taught Lot to be a businessman. And all of a sudden now, business a boom. Out of nowhere, the pressure of the blessing come in. And all of a sudden, in a minute sense, and even the Bible don't say, Abraham feared God, he loved God, he loved Lot. And he came to a point and he said, look, I don't want a strife between me and you, right? I don't want a strife between me. So here's what Abraham had to say in verse 8. Is not the whole land before thee? Separate thyself, I pray thee. I think that was a hard, hard, hard decision for Abraham. But no matter how he did the maths, the only way he could figure out that there could be peace was in separation. Sometimes separation is the only solution to peace. You believe that? It's tough because it's not lightly. It's not Abraham, let's get up and say, well, let's separate. It's the only son he ever had. He loved the young man, but he understands for peace sake. I could do a little teaching on strife, because conflict is one thing, but there is strife on another level. And when there is strife, he said, let there be no strife among us. Sometimes the only, you may not believe, but sometimes the only solution is separation. Hello? For peace sake. You don't believe me? Ask Abraham. And Abraham said, the whole land before thee, separate thyself, I pray thee, from me. If thou wilt take the left hand, then I will take the right. If you depart to the right, then I will go to the left. Abraham said, look, I will take the leftovers. Hello? What a disposition of Abraham had. Abraham said, I will take the leftovers. Humble man of God, wherever you left body, I'll just take it. And Lot said, no, uncle. You take the best, take the first pick, and then I take the rest. Said not Lot at all. Look at the next verse. Verse 11. Verse 10. And Lot lifts up his eyes and beheld all the plain of Jordan. It was well watered everywhere before the Lord destroyed Sodom and Gomorrah, even as the garden of the Lord, like the land of Egypt, as thou comest unto Zoar. Then Lot chose him some of the plain of Jordan. How much Lot take? What about he take? But Aaron, he cut down the grass and give Abraham side piece. The Bible said, then Lot chose him all the plain of Jordan, and Lot journeyed east, and they separated themselves the one from the other. Look, let me tell you, this thing in life is so challenging. I don't want to water down life. I don't want to make life seem too grim, but life is tough. Because I can't believe, when I read this, I say, Lot, boy, what's wrong with you? I expect Lot to be a little more grateful, no? I thought let him be a little bit more grateful to he adopted daddy, Uncle Abraham, and say, for Uncle, I am what I am because of your counsel. I am what I am because of your teaching. And you teach me, and you give me a first cow. How can I take the best and leave the rest? Boy, the Bible say, Lot, look up and take all the plane. You didn't even hear no speech in there. He didn't even pretend. I don't see a speech in there where he say, oh, Uncle, he just say, bye. But sometimes it's in there because that's what happened. And it's in there because sometimes that's how people function in life. They don't appreciate nothing. Hello? Church is quiet. Sometimes we just take. And if we're entitled, people bring us to where we are. Teach us, mold us, make us, counsel us through trying time. And as soon as I see one opportunity for better, bye-bye. Looking out for numero uno, me. I must admit, throwing shade on Lot is not a hard thing for me. Because every time I read this, I expect better from Lot. Abraham taught him about God, taught him, love him, because he was a son that he never had. And as soon as he had opportunity to be better, he just gone. Even think about Abraham, think about the fact he didn't have a son. All he thought about was himself. And I guess somebody would say, nice, that's the world for you. You just take, some people live like that. All fun and good, but every man for himself. Okay? That was the spirit of Lot in this story. And Lot left. And I want to, let's look at verse 12. Abraham dwelt in the land of Canaan, and Lot dwelt in the cities of the plain, and pitched his tent toward Sodom. Verse 13. But the men of Sodom were wicked and sinners before the Lord exceedingly. Did Lot make the right business choice? Did Lot make the right business choice? I think he did. I think from a business... No. Hear the question I ask now. Not if Lot made the right choice, no. Did he make the right business choice? Y'all so holy. Did Lot make the right business choice? Doctor, come on, we are so holy. Yeah, I mean, from a business standpoint, business don't have friend no. Business and commerce is a cutthroat. We are so holy. Did Lot make the right business choice? Waiting, Titus. Me a big business, you go after the best, come on. Y'all so holy in this house, I want to be like y'all. Lot made the right business choice. But do you know, as believers, we can't go with the best business choice all the time? I'm serious. You look at what Lot did here. And I have to say, big man, that's a brilliant business move. It's green grass, plenty cattle, the cattle go multiply. Water and grass plus cattle equals more cattle. But I know, as believers, we cannot function based on the structures of this world. Because some of the decisions that we make, we cannot just be led by what the world calls good. Because any businessman who would hear this story would say, I agree with Lot. Nobody take the less. If you're going to see a business expand, blah, blah, blah, blah, blah, blah. Hello? But... even though he made the right business decision, I don't think he made the right brother decision. I don't think he made the right believer decision. Because as a believer, we can't make all of our decisions based on business. Anybody agree? Church is quiet, boy. And he, from a business standpoint, Lot made a great decision. He moved by him going close to Sodom and Gomorrah too. Not only was he gonna double up and triple up his cattle, but understand too, he also had a market for his cattle, because now he had a whole big city, a commerce city of Sodom and Gomorrah. He now had a market for his product. If you are still vexed with Lot, I should even tell this part first, right? But the reality is, And in the according to the book, he made a brilliant business decision. But according to this book, the Bible, he made a bad one. Be careful what book you're reading from. Because it was a brilliant business move to see himself advance. Customers, Sodom and Gomorrah, thriving. Commerce, cities, networking. Beautiful decision on the books. But to do it, he had to betray his uncle and who made him. On the books, it was beautiful. But from heaven, and heaven looked down. Even in here today, we say, like, Carl, he shouldn't do that. Right? I want to challenge you, because sometimes we function like the world, and sometimes the church cold-blooded like the world, and sometimes I have been hit hard in church, even business-wise with brothers. You ever get any blow from brothers? Dr. Graham, you ever get blow by brothers who come here, do work, and you can't get paid? No? Smile. Yeah, watch your wife look on you and smile. Because sometimes, no, y'all laugh, but sometimes I have a good friend with a big business. You know, he tell me, nice, me not hire no Christian never again. And he said the most lazy, thieving set of people he ever encounter, the most bad play he get are from believers. They will sing and shout and say hallelujah, but anytime they get a chance for better themselves, then gone. Then the loyalty is all about them. Such quiet. Man, I tell you, but I'm not having money. Somebody give me a little forward, no? Doctor, is that true? I know it's true. And the Bible says that he went to Sodom for time. He went, let me tell you, in chapter 14, I go fast far if you want something to read this week. In chapter, no, not verse 40, chapter 14, he already had, and I want to make this clear too. Let me put this point in there. Lot didn't lack nothing. Lot had herdsmen, Lot had sheep, Lot no mean broke. You want me to say it again? Lot's decision that he made wasn't even out of necessity, because he had herdsmen and cattle galore. It wasn't a decision he made because he pocket me broke. He pocket me full, but he still a function like if he broke. Hello? God help us. And now he's a big businessman. He went to Sodom. He made connections. He moved from outer Sodom to get a penthouse in Sodom. He pitched his tent towards Sodom. And next thing the Bible says, he was in the gates of Sodom. Meaning he was on the committees. He was a big man. He established himself in the city of Sodom. And I don't know how much his portfolio, double, triple, quadruple. But he went to Sodom. And he bingo. He made a decision financially that was reaping financial dividends. I don't know if he went there, he was a thousandaire, 100,000-aire, or a millionaire. But by the time you blink, he was bursting at the seams in Sodom. Anybody want to burst at the seams in blessing? They're all thinking, huh? I want to burst at the seams with blessing, but not any and anyhow. I'm going to say it again. Boy, banner by, church get quiet, why? I want to be blessed, but not at any means necessary. Blessed at what cost? In the natural cup, and that's why we have to judge, please listen to me today. We have to judge decisions in time. Because he made this decision, in my mind, is a bad one. You add some years to it, and you go back and peep on the story, and there is Lot in the Lexus, in the Benz, properties, everything look good. And you would say, why? It looked like Lot made the right decision, no? Come on. Let me tell you, be careful when you catch the middle of the movie. Be careful, because it can make it look like, in my mind, what Lot did was wicked. But sometimes, in seasons, the wicked look like they're prospering. No? No? Things are going for Lot. Lot could write a book, How to Progress in Life. throw Uncle Abraham under the bus. And people would buy it because when you look at the results of his life, you say, boy, you can't argue with results. But the movie ain't over yet. God so loved people, and I won't, for time, I won't go into it in chapter 14. But in chapter 14, some masked man come in and kidnap Lot. The man come in and grab all the money, man, and then grab the money and then grab Lot too. Am I correct? Check it out and fact check me. So the man kidnapped Lot. And guess who went and kidnapped him and rescued him? Who rescued him? Well, part of me say, boy, God, he better be glad than Uncle Matthew. Come in the, no, and I dare yet. I don't know what I would do. But I say, boy, Uncle Abraham, risk his life, arm his servants, go out there and rescue him from them, man. That is what I call the grace and mercy of God. That's the grace of God. Because he grab, he do, and even when he back against the wall, are you the same one? I forgot to pray for them. It's tough, no? Say, God, give me a heart like Abraham, because from them... A part of me, I used to pray for me, because I said, God, me? Why? I them the pigs of the Mangomara, no? They are so holy, but pray for me. I them the pigs of the Mangomara. And now they start for reap. But not Abraham. Abraham went and rescued him from Sodom and Gomorrah. And the Bible says know that somehow Lot found, even when he got rescued from Sodom, when he got rescued from Abraham, as soon as he get rescued, guess where he went back? He gone right back to Sodom again. By now, he was probably a multi-millionaire, Aaron. It's not money make him do that, no. It's not lack of money make him go back there, no. He loved Sodom. He loved the structure. He loved the commerce. He loved the bougie. He loved the power. Because he wasn't money no more. I can make a statement. Sometimes, do you know, even for some politicians, it's not money they love, no. Because they have more money that they can ever, ever, ever, ever spend. It's power. You hear me? Y'all so quiet. Because they have third generation wealth, properties that they don't even know about, millions of dollars. And yet there's still a fight to get back in there. So when you see them, you have to move your car because they have the entourage. They like the power that come. It's not just about money anymore. Because for Lot to be fear, Lot they need no more money. And some they talk about the bondage of Babylon. They need no more, no. But you're still a grind like if you're broke. Forget the next dollar. This spirit of Lot is a dangerous one. And he went back there, and in my notes I have... I laugh when I wrote this down. He found a good Sodomite wife. He found a good wife in Sodom. Right? Jai, look at me. He found a good wife in Sodom and he had some children and he became a dad. That's true. Lot was married, right? Yes. He had children, right? So a day like today, Lot would come to church. Happy Father's Day. And Lot would say, yes, yes, yes. Thank you so much. So now we see I didn't want to jump here right away because I really wanted to do Lot justice. He had a father, he lost his grandfather, he did have a good uncle, he made some money, he's financially flexible, comfortable. But let's look at verse 19 now. I want to run through this and then I send you home. I want to look at Lot, the shady father. And this has been a blessing too because we've been looking at angels and heaven for the last 5 weeks. And I want to get back there, I guess not next week, the other week. But this part was good for me because I said, boy, here we go again. More angelic interaction. And the Bible says in Genesis 19 and verse 1, now Lot is a husband and most importantly a dad and father. So he's a father. And the Bible said in Genesis chapter 19 and verse 1, and there came two angels to Sodom. And there came two angels to Sodom at even, in the evening. And where did Lot sit? Where Lot sat? Y'all know what's at the gate mean, right? Power influence. The Bible talks about the gates of hell, the gates of heaven. The gates symbolize a place of power, a place of influence, of leadership. And Lot was not just in Sodom, no. He was thriving, because when the angels came, he was sitting in the gate of Sodom. It's more than just on the gate to cool out. Gate speaks about influence, stutter. He was a big man. When he walked down the road in Sodom, everybody knew him. Hi, Mr. Lot. Hey, watch that shoe. Watch the Gucci. Watch the spinners, pan and donkey. Everywhere. No, he was prominent in Sodom. That's the truth. When the Bible says he sat in the gate, it speaks about his prominence in Sodom. No, Sodom was a powerful city, commerce, money making, and everywhere you go, Lot was a household name, because he was on the Congress, he was in politics, he was very influential. And Lot, seeing these two angels, from what I gather, look like men. They didn't have no wings. They were angels come and walk among us as men sometimes. And the Bible said, Lot, seeing them, rose up to meet them and bowed himself with his face to the ground. Verse 2. And he said, behold now, my lords, turn in, I pray you, into your servant's house and tarry all night and wash your feet, and you shall rise up early and go on your ways. Anybody believe Lot had a big house? Dirty house. And from there, when people have big dirty house, they love to tell you, come and stay over by me, because they want to show off the pools. They want to show off this. So when Lot fired, Lot said, come over, man. Come over, guys. You know, look, that's just the first parking lot. The second parking lot, the main kitchen, the walk-in kitchen. I don't know. I don't want to. I want to throw one shade upon Lot. But I find when people have big, come over and look at the house, right? Not black people, what? Anyway, and he said, hospitality. He said, come on, guys, just come, because if you're just passing through, come, let me show you the hospitality. You can come, and in the morning, wash your feet, get something to eat, my wife, I'm good cook, chill out, and then tomorrow you can go up on the way. And the angel said, no, we will abide in the streets all night. And he said, no, we come here on mission. We have no comfort. We come here, we abide in this. But verse 3, he pressed on them greatly. He was a negotiator. He was a negotiator. He's accustomed to get what he wants. He's accustomed to, he was influential. And the Bible said he pressed on them greatly, and they turned in unto him. And entered into, the angels say, all right, buddy, you insist. And the Bible said he entered into his house, and he made them a feast, and he did bake unleavened bread, and they did eat. Verse 4, but before they lay down, the men of the city, even the men of Sodom, compassed the house round, both old and young, all the people from every quarter, from the upper echelon to the lower echelon, from the old to the young, a big crowd gathered around Lot big house. I wonder what they wanted. Verse 5, let's see what they wanted. But they called unto Lot and said unto him, where are the men which came into thee this night? Bring them out unto us, that we may know them. Harin? This story kind of shady, but he in the Bible. They in the house, the upper. Some of us so yearn to be around bougie people. Upper class people, we're so excited to be in their presence. And some of them perverted, filthy, nasty. But because they're bougie and they drive a big vehicle, oh, come in. In the big commerce city, from every quarter doctor, old and young, then come by Lot house. And what they want are the man and them that come there for morning. All of them come there, say, we want a piece of them. Can you join me and say yuck? Can you join me and say yuck? You hear me? But that is the nature of this world. Yuck. Nasty man. Them man gather together and wrap down lock big gate. And say, lot boy, them two man that come by you this morning, bring them up because one of them cute. That's how everybody says, doctor. Yuck. Yuck. And as long as I have strength in my body, I am never going to stand behind this pulpit and say anything but yuck. I don't care who approve it, which hotel, which government, as long as I have strength and a mic, I'm going to declare yuck. You can't normalize that. You hear me? No matter how the world put it in the cartoons, put it in TV, and try and make it normal. It was normal in Sodom and Gomorrah. Yuck. I mean, the man want, gang of man want to come rape the man and them. But everybody was doing it, bro. It was, everybody, it must be right because everybody's doing it. Yuck. Nastiness. Unapologetically, nastiness. Whole city, dirty. And Lot went out at the door unto them. And shut the door, Lot went out at the door unto them, and shut the door after him. It's a shady story, right? Verse 7, and he said,

Help me, Lord. Let me get out of this. Don't do so wickedly. Come on, guys. Don't behave so. You're all married. You all have man and man married. Everybody married. You have to be, don't behave so, man. So, here verse 8. Behold now, I have two daughters which have not known man. Let me, I pray you, bring them out unto you, that and do ye to them as is good in your eyes. Where you say that? Where you say daddy that? I mean, that's in your Bible too? Doctor, that's in your Bible too? Fumu pickney? Nadine, fumu pickney? Lot come out there in this dirty system and this dirty world with his dirty mind. And hear Lot say, doctor, I had two virgin daughters in thee. They never have a man. Take them and mash them up. But don't trouble these two men. I say, yuck. But you see, what happened is, when you function in Sodom, you start think like Sodomite. In order for Lot to progress in the system, when you're in Rome, you do like the Romans. How you think Lot reached so far? By standing up for virtue and righteousness? Even a part of me, and maybe even a part of me, I say, why make Lot didn't give them himself? Why Lot didn't give them him? A part of me wonder if they get here ready. Because how we get so high up the doctor? How we reach so high in the system? By being pure and holy? I told you all, we got to like a shade today. But how come he not ask for him? What make them come there and say, Lot, we want you? I forgot it is in your Bible too. They say, Lot are one and two man that come this morning. Because the two man look good. And Lot in his the heart of man is desperately wicked above all things. Who can know it? And I say, God won't give us a new heart. Because our nature, our fallen nature sick. Lot. I don't know how Lot can look upon this mob. Look upon them two man he just meet this morning and he didn't know. Just in the evening, just meet them two man in the evening. And he go look upon his children and say, take my two daughters. Do them all where you want for do them. But leave these men for they came under the shadow of my roof. How does that sound to you? That sound like any father to hear word? I want to tell you truthfully, and I want to move on, because this stuff is even hard to preach, to be honest. It's yucky, but it's in the Bible, so I can read it. I want to tell you, sometimes, don't blame Lot too much, no. Because there are men, even in this 268 area code Antigua, that will offer up their children to get ahead. In this Antigua, there are men, there are women who carry them data by politician and left them overnight. Won't anybody tell me wrong? You hear me? Fathers who politician make move upon them pickney and the father tell them pickney, don't worry with that man, you know how they stay. Because they are reaping the benefits of the party. Tell me wrong. Me know exactly what me say. Facts me talk, not ESA. Facts. Well, when you're in the system and the system corrupt you, a man will, anything goes. Even their children, in the name of getting ahead. Sick. Yuck. And father, not Father Abraham, no. Father Lotsy, take my two daughter, Titus. Gang a man, no. And just mash them up. Mash them up. But so that these two men can be all right. Boy, I'm going to call my partner, Stephen, I guess, and tick boy, I'm going to tell her to bang. It'll be war out there. You hear me, Aaron? I'm going to call Aaron, too. I'm going to get some of them big guys together. I'm going to tell you, a war, blood, sweat, and tears in front of the house there. Because for me, pick me. As men, we are to protect our children. As fathers, we are to shield them. I don't know how this father

0: to put his daughter out there. He should have been willing to lay down his life for his children, not offer them up on a sexual, perverse platter in the name of commerce. But I want to tell you, he's not the only one. Let's move on. Tough message. Tough. This perverse, nasty, Sodom culture that some of us dying to get up in. And they said, verse 8. Behold, I have two daughters. And they said, verse 9, and they said, stand back. And they said again, this one fellow came into sojourn, and he will needs be a judge. Now we will deal worse with thee than with them. And they pressed sore upon the man, even Lot, and came near to break down the door. The men of them said, I don't want a virgin daughter, no. Are there two men that come this morning, I want? Hello? Titus? Imagine the daughter in there say, imagine the daughter in there hear their father out there and offer them up. Doctor? And the man of them so perverse and so nasty in this sinful world that the man of them say, Brother Aaron, no thank you, I want him. And the man tell Abraham, move. There's no negotiating here. The heart want what the heart want. And all you want, then two men that come in here this morning. I don't know how people love this world so. Verse 10. But the men put forth their hand and pull Lot into the house to them and shut the door. Verse 11. And they smote the men that were at the door of the house with blindness, both small and great, so that they wearied themselves to find the door. Remember last week, we looked at the story with Elijah, and Elijah prayed and asked God to blind. You remember last week's sermon? That Elijah prayed to God, and God blinded the army that came. You remember? Let me tell you, sometimes when you pray, say, God, blind my adversaries. God, blind them. Let them turn their sword one against another. We speak confusion in the camp of the enemy. Monitoring spirits, Lord, blind them. Hello? The angels blind them. And verse 12. A few more minutes. Let me send you home. I think I ever hear a father say a message like this before. I never preached one like this before, but it's what God put on my heart. Shady father. A shady father. Verse 12. And the men said, let me tell you now, be careful now. Be careful when nothing sacred. The world right now, nothing sacred. Anything goes. Nastier the better. RG, this, that. Doesn't the nast, nothing holy. But be careful when you go down that rabbit hole. It carry down some places that you didn't even intend. Nothing off, no. You can have a boyfriend and a girlfriend. And that is freaky. Nothing wrong. Hello? That's Sodom for you. And verse 12. And the men said unto Lot, has thou here any beside son-in-law or thy sons and thy daughters? And whosoever thou hast in the city, bring them out of this place. The man blind, the angel say, look, you have anybody else in the city, brother? You have any son-in-laws? You have any more daughters? You have anybody else? Go and get them, because judgment coming and God going to burn down this wicked place. Right? And verse 13. For we will destroy this place, because the cry of them is waxen great before the face of the Lord, and the Lord has sent us to destroy it. I hope you are taking notes as we've been going through this last 5-6 weeks about different angels and the different responsibilities of them. Some deliver, some bring messages, some assassinate, some destroy. Right? So I hope you are paying attention. And Lot went out and spoke, verse 14, and Lot went out and spoke unto his sons-in-law, which married his daughters, and said, Up, get you out of this place, for the Lord will destroy the city. This part confused me a little bit. It's one or two things. If Lot had daughters, if he had more than two daughters, maybe he had other daughters that were married, I don't know. But in order to have son-in-law, you have to have somebody married to your daughter. Correct, right? He went out and he went to unto his sons-in-law, plural, that had married his daughters, plural. And it's one or two things. It's either he had other daughters out there that they were married, or that the sons out there were married to his daughters there. But then he said that they were virgins. It means that maybe they had married them, Titus, but never touched them. Hey, tell your neighbor, it didn't look good out there, you know. No, tell your neighbor, it ain't look good out there. No, serious. How he has son-in-law and virgin daughter? How the maths make sense to me, Aaron? That mean they're married? A show thing, because they don't want a woman. A sodomites them be. I have a pray so hard in 2026 for this thing called the church. That the power and the presence and discerning of God in there. Because some of them go through the show, then go to the altar and smile. And in their heart, they don't love woman. So Lot run outside now. He said the right thing at the right time, that fire was going to fall. But look at what they said in verse 14. He went out there and witnessed now. And he shouted out the right thing. The Lord going to destroy the city. Come, get saved, move, let's go. But what the Bible say? He seemed as one that mocked unto his son-in-law. What I mean? He said the right thing at the right time, and the son-in-law look at him and say, you? You a mocker, man. The man say, you gonna tell me about Jesus? You big in the Sodom committee. You big in the carnival. You big. And now you're going to tell me about Jesus. You're going to tell me about flea. And the Bible says he seemed like one that mocked unto those who had access to him. These were not people out there now. These were people who were in his house, round his daughters. May God help us when people round us can't hear nothing from us. Because they say, a mock you be. You come to a Sunday time and buy tall, I'm a woman and you. You can tell me about any God? You? A mock, you a mock. People who see us and get, say, you can talk to me? A joke you make. If fire come, you get burned up too. Verse 15. And when the morning arose, then the angel hasted Lot. Pastor, now push me. When we're ready, when the big man get saved, hurry up, oh, they're crazy, give life to the Lord, the coming of Jesus Christ near than you think. Now rush me. The angel said unto Lot, hurry up. Noah said, hurry up. Let me tell you, some people go spend eternity in hell and they go suffer and burn forever. Because what? I will do it when I am ready. Okay, is your world. God give you a contract that you will live to see something. Every day people dying like crazy and dropping down. And God call you for repent. But not you. You're not dead. The angel said unto him in verse 15. The angels in the morning arose. When the morning arose, the angel hasted Lot, saying, arise, buddy, arise. Take your wife and your two daughters, which are here. Maybe other daughters out there too, but he couldn't convince them neither. Take your two daughters, which are here, lest thou be consumed in the iniquity of the city. It was too late, no? Lot me done consume in the iniquity of the city, no? The city was his life. Love not the world, nor the things of the world. Let me get you home. So you can go and go watch some Sodom TV. Let's go. Did I say that or did I think it? I think I thought it and it slipped out my mouth. Verse 16. And while he did what? What he did? And he lingered on the sound of my voice. God sent down two angels, Jack. I tell you, come, get saved, change your life. Move nobody. Fire coming. And guess what? You see, Lot was stubborn to know. Lot had money, Titus. He had investment, he had property, he had so much things going on in Sodom. And to give it up was so hard. And the Bible said that the angel said, hurry up, banner, let's move, boy. And the Bible say, Lot just a spin round and a linger. He said, I want this shirt, yeah. Say, I want like a suitcase to move in the Titus. He said, boy, I love this suit, yeah, boy. But the bag full and the bag heavy. And he linger, linger, linger, linger, linger. Boy. If you save, let me tell you, thank God, because sometimes the devil tell you, just linger. And the Bible said, and he lingered. The men laid hold upon his hand, and upon the hand of his wife, and upon the hand of the two daughters. Isn't that walk, Lot and any family walk out of Sodom and Gomorrah now? I dragged and dragged. Your Bible say that? They hold their hand and pull them out. The Lord being merciful unto him. And they brought him forth and set him without the city. Dragged and drag he out therein. And walk he walk out now. Angel of a holy hand because he linger. But God being merciful, say drag. And you know why they drag him out? You know, it was an Lot account. You know, it was an Abraham account. I'll go show you some of the next verses, you know, believe me. I better thank God for praying family member and praying parents and people who pray for us and call our name before God. Because and a Lot righteousness get him out of Sodom now. Anyway, let's go. I'll go show you quick and then send you home. And it came to pass when they had brought them forth abroad. Then he said, escape for their life. One, look not back behind thee, neither stay thou in all the plain. Escape to the mountains, lest thou be consumed. Escape, don't look back, no linger in the plain, run to the mountain. And here Lot say in verse 18, and Lot said unto them, oh, not so, my Lord, verse 18. And Lot said unto them, oh, not so, my Lord. Make it make sense to me, no? Fire about to fall. The grace of God drag you out kicking and screaming. The angels bring you so far. Say, we won't go up in the mountain because God go rain down judgment upon the earth. And hear Lot, no. No. Not so, my Lord. Let me tell you, some of them speak proper English now, but they're rude and rebellious now. They speak proper English. They don't speak dialect now. But they're not going to do it. Because they make up their mind. Now, verse 19. Now, behold now, thy servant has found grace in thy sight. And thou hast magnified thy mercy, which thou hast showed unto me in the saving of my life. And I cannot escape to the mountains, lest some evil take me, and I die. Now behold now, this city is near to flee unto, and it is just a little one. Just a little one, I mean, just a little area. Flee, up, get, go up in the mountains, go high in the Lord, go up, get deep in God, escape the world. He said, I don't want to go so deep in the God now. But just want for escape, just give me one little city for living. A little carnality. A little bit of the world, my want. I really want to give up all the world. Just give me a little city, no? I don't want to come out totally out of the world. But just want to come out enough to get saved. Not to burn. Then I really want to go all the way up in the mountains, no? Moses, meet God in the mountain. Jesus, mountain. Everybody go up. Up to meet the Lord. Some people say, look, me no want to go too deep in this Christian thing now. Me just want to get away from the fire. Fire insurance Christians. They don't want to go no deep. Just enough to the burn. And that was Lot. Lot say, I want to stay close to the city. And here we see, and my soul shall live. Soulish Christians, darling. You're wasted. Even when you hold them and drag them. Let me tell you today. I can't drag nobody come to church. Drag them. Even when you drag them, they still not go all the way. Verse 21. And he said unto him, see, I accept thee concerning this thing, that I will not overthrow this city for the which you have spoken. Hasten thee, hurry up, escape hither, for I cannot do anything till thou be come thither. Therefore the name of the city was called Zoar. Next verse. 23. Then the sun was risen unto the earth, upon the earth, when Lot entered into Zoar. Then the Lord rained upon Sodom and Gomorrah brimstone and fire from the Lord out of heaven. The heavens opened up and rain didn't come this time. The Bible says brimstone and fire came. You know, our God is a consuming fire. Aaron, you know, fire come from heaven too. Fire and brimstone, doctor. Loving God, Santa Claus, merciful God, open up heaven and God rain down fire and burn the city up. I don't want to go in detail, but when I think about that, people burning, businesses burning, families burning, sodomites burning. Imagine the smell, Aaron. Flesh suffocating, buildings, metropolis, cities, areas, communities burning. Nowhere to run. Everywhere they run, go fire burning. Anybody glad they're safe? Anybody glad they're safe? You better be safe now. I have fire insurance now. Because God said, I'm not going to judge this earth again with water. The next time, I'm going to rain down what? Fire.
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1: Only you can make me whole.
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1: 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And now, your host, Yoko D.
0: Well, I've been transformed. I don't know what you're waiting on. You gotta go get it done. And you gotta hurry up. You don't know when he's gonna come. My father says he will come like a thief in the night. Maybe catch us when we're about to fight.

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What we require might take a miracle, or ask for a miracle. 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It is required. We got it in store. No need to worry. Oh yeah, God's promises are true.

Well, we are going to say good morning to all the folks at Sir Lester Bird's Mount St. John Medical Center. All those who are there for whatever the repair, whatever the requirement that is wanted. Hope the doctor, the right one, is in place. In God's name.

caller, Lord, says that every man has got to give account for himself, what he has done on this earth.

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0: to all. 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Hi, good morning. Hi, good morning. Hi, hello, morning.
1: Good morning, Rocco.
0: Hi, my moves.
1: How are you this morning?
0: I'm all right.
1: Okay, this car's in Jurassic shut-in, especially my new song in the Empire Day, where the glory has become. It's one of the Charlie business we're over in Cage Bay. Jerry, I hope I will do this morning, huh? Wishing you all the best of family in Kofu. All of us, I'm praying for you and hoping that you get a speedy recovery. So let me take a moment to know to the link of food and leave your friends and leave your fellow. Good morning to Mrs. Atlee, to Sharon Grant, to Sharon Simon, my brother April Sparker over in Boland and Elfield, my sister Irene, good morning to you guys over in Boland, my two cousins Leona Louise and Sharon Simon, good morning to you as well, Sharon. Good morning to Mama Jenny and let's go to Sapon Jamie, and good morning to the Warrens over in Christchurch, Mr. Warren's children, Desiree, Ali, Marriott and Sandra, and to Mr. Warren and his grandchildren, and great grandchildren. My son Calvin Esdale, all over the Creekside. And to my neighbors on Bird Road, the LFBs and Taxi Service, particularly the good morning to your neighbors. And let me say good morning to Bunkstars, and who's not so well today. Bunkstars, over 3 months better to the horn. To my cousin Leslie, the Christopher, my cousin Anton, Tony's beautiful wife. To my Jamaican cousin, Sharon Grant, good morning to Sheshe. To Mrs. Stephen Bailey, to Mrs. Adrian, to get things back already, to Avery, to Sandra, to Bronxar and Sister Annette over in New York, and to Emerald Harbin, Quentin Dunning, and Elise Nathaniel, good morning to you guys over in New York, and good morning to Phyllis over in Georgia, and Kathy in Georgia as well, and good morning to my family over in California, William and Geraldine Francis, and Angela Chapman, Chapman, husband, I too see, to Gail and Nikki, and to Gwendolyn and Mario, and my goddaughter, keep the minister to the Nelson family, all over in California, down in St. Croix, to Pastor David, to King Generic. Good morning to you guys. To you, again, Yoko, to Sean Burr, to Robin Sliman Molly. Good morning to you guys. To Mary, Mary, good morning to you as well, hon. And I just want to wish my grandson, Kaiko Carl, and his friend, Kaiko Lily, all the best for this evening, and friends, his granddaughter, Ava. And let me say happy birthday, Mrs. Anthony's great granddaughter. I think her name is Anita Anthony, coming from your mom, Dr. Anik. Matthew Anthony, want to wish you all the best and your family. Everybody in the family want to wish you happy birthday. Now, and Mrs. Ashley's friends want to wish you happy birthday as well to my dear girl. I would like to hear this song, especially for Nigel, who's celebrating her birthday today. Thanks for my child. You both, thanks for your time on. God bless you. Have a great Sunday.
0: Well, I noticed you went to St. Croix. You didn't remember Sandra.
1: Oh, I think I said Sandra. No. Oh, yes. Okay, thank you, honey. Thank you so much for reminding me. Okay, thank you, Sandra. Good morning to you, hon. You know, husband, I'll do it. Good morning to you. Good morning. And to Page wise only, Saint Thomas Sylvany, good morning to you, hon. Thanks again, your go. Thank you, hon.
0: Okay, no problem.
1: All right, then.

0: Sick and Shut-In program. Hi, hello, morning. Hi, good morning. Hi, hello.
1: How are you doing? How are you doing this morning?
0: Auntie Spoogle.
1: Yes. You okay?
0: Yep.
1: Amen. Let me say good morning to my cousin Sammy Francis, Jean Christian, Melody, Mama Rose, good morning. And let me say to Cynthia Thomas over there in our CNC's, Cynthia, good morning. And my cousin Geraldine over there in our CNC's, good morning, cuz. And to my godmother, Beatrice Richardson, and her husband over there in Potter's. And to all my friends, they know who they are. I'm saying good morning to Kathleen Cole, Julie Cole, and Nama of the Empire. And Loco would like to hear the song, Come Jesus Come. Because people out there are wicked, Yoko. Anyway, let me leave it there. And let God take over. Come Jesus Come. It's you too, Yoko.
0: Uh-huh.
1: You have a blessed day. Love you, safe drive. Have a blessed day.
0: All right, you do the same.
1: Okay, coming from Auntie Spook, who love people, okay?
0: Okay.
1: God bless.
0: Okay, sir.

0: Sick and Shut In program. Hi, hello, morning.
1: Good morning to you, Yokody.
0: Hi, Mary.
1: I am sending Sunday morning greetings to Patricia Alexander, Avril Mirage, Miss Atlee. She and her daughter, her granddaughter, celebrating her birthday today. If she is, I'm sending happy birthday from all of Miss Atlee friends. Ethel Paul, Jean Christian, Ethel Paul, Jacinta Davis, my Florida friend, Mama Rose. Good morning. I wish your grandson and everyone celebrating will be taking part tonight. I wish them all the best, especially your grandson and little Ava. Jolene, Lisa and her grandchildren, Sharon Grant, Sharon Christopher, Carla Teague, Nayoka, Eunice, Bless Dave, Veg, Auntie Spogo, Cheryl, Lady Annette, Rasta Dai Dai, Julie and her mom at Casey. Hope you're feeling much better today, Julie. Mary, Yo-Yo, Lorraine, Bronx Stars, and hope you're also feeling much better today. And everyone under the sound of my voice, have a wonderful day. And Yoko, you have a wonderful day as well. And I'm requesting the song, What a Friend We Have in Jesus. So take all your burdens to the Lord and he will take care of that. Okay, Yoko D, what a friend we have in Jesus. Thank you very much, Yoko. And have a wonderful day. And get
0: you have one yourself.
1: Thank you. Okay.
0: Sick and Shut In Bogum. Hi, hello, morning.
2: Hi, morning, Yokadi, and how are you?
0: I am not bad at all.
2: I'm Mr. President, good morning to one and all. Happy birthday is going out to all our celebrating their birthday today. I want to wish them all the best, God's blessings, long life to come. All of our celebrating anniversary, happy anniversary is going out to them. Sympathy greeting is going out. Who are out mourning the loss of a loved one, or like Sky, the loss of his nephew. I want to tell him to hold on to God and change in hand. To our Prime Minister and family, a pleasant good morning. The Attorney General and family, a pleasant good morning. The Governor General and his lovely wife, a pleasant good morning. To all the ministers of government and their family, a pleasant good morning. All the government senators, a pleasant good morning. To Iman and his family in New York, a pleasant good morning. To my adopted son, the Honorable Dwayne Jordan family in Borland, a pleasant good morning. The Honorable Randy Baltimore family wishes, a pleasant good morning. To Mr. Sharon Christopher, a pleasant good morning. To the Nixon family in Newfield, a pleasant good morning. To the Nixon family in Newfield, a pleasant good morning. And for Betty Nayola and her family in Newfield, pleasant good morning. To my daughter and family in Glanville, and Tia and her family in Glanville. I want to say get my greetings. It's going out to all our sick in the Celestial, Mount St. John Hospital, those who are in prison bar, those who are in the Pines Institute, the mental home, Sunshine Home for the Girls, the boys staying in school, to the Pines Institute around the world. Glory in Clergy, that's well soon, darling. To hold on and God and change your hand. There is nothing too hard for all God to do. So you press on with the Lord. Listen, everyone, have a wonderful day. And I want to hear the song, What's Wrong in Living Right? Let us live right. God is coming soon. And let us hold on to God and change your hand. Yokadi, you have a wonderful day. And may the good Lord continue to bless you and do the work that the Lord called you to do. And remember, I love you. All these greetings is coming from Rodman, someone in Granville. Charles of Security, pleasant good morning.

0: Sick and Shut In Pilgrim. Hi, hello, morning.
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1: My dearest friend.
0: Oh, dear.
1: All the best to you.
0: Thank you.
1: Your family, God wishes blessing. May God continue to bless you and keep you. For when you have a friend that is very dear and near to you, you want to wish them all the best. Health, strength, and everything. May the Lord continue to help you. Day by day, one day at a time. That's our motto, okay? So this morning, before I go into the sick and shut in, let me say happy birthday to my great-granddaughter. She is the daughter of Dr. Anik Matthew Anthony. And her name is Anija. It's her birthday. Wish her all the best. God wish us blessing. And may continue to help and keep in good health and strength. And may God continue and make you continue to walk with the Lord, because she's a little Christian girl, you know, and with her studies and all what she has in mind to do, in all her ways, she must acknowledge him, and he will direct her path. I mean, from her grandmother, Landell, and from her aunts, uncles, everybody, the whole family, entire family circle, wishing her God wishes blessing. And may she continue on the road that she's going to walk with the Lord. And let me say good morning quickly before I forget again to Mama Rose. Mama Rose, thank you for your blessing on my granddaughter and all who called yesterday and today. I want to thank all of you very much. Blessing and prayers and all that's best for my granddaughter. And tonight now your grandson is going in for this calypso. May God can walk with all of them, because you know how it is, okay? And may they continue to put their best foot forward, because God in the midst of everything. Have a blessed day, each and everyone. Now, let me go to the all the sick and shut in the Mount St. Elizabeth Medical Center. Doctors, nurses, all who work in the ICU, emergency, and all the different departments up there. And may God take the help them and strengthen them. All the sick ones, all the waiting to get surgery. And the eyes and the different things that are bothering them. And the Satan is very prevalent in these days. And let them fix the eyes on Jesus and pray. And call upon him, because you know my problem, you know what I went through. And I'm telling you, I want to hear the song. This morning, I'd rather have Jesus than silver and gold. Okay, I want to hear that song. Okay?
0: Okay.
1: Okay, yes, and then to all my different friends, let me say now, good morning to all in the Alpines, the hostess, and the men that in the Alpines, the hostess, the Clearview, boys and girls, home, and all the different nursing homes, the one at Tig and Barbuda, who's not feeling too well this morning, may God continue to touch them and bless them. Let me say a special good morning to Julie. Julie, you receive you. I'm going to pop up on you. Right, all the best to you there. You're always with me when my husband was sick, and I cannot forget that. And I have Jackie. Oh, no, don't talk about Jackie. And Miss Lashley. And Bridget, Jacob's husband, Destroyer, and all those who are there kind to me and remember me in their prayers. And let me say good morning quickly, no, to some of my friends. I won't stay too long. Let me say good morning to Miss Ephraim and her family, her husband, Newell, the two doc, and the entire family circle. Miss Ephraim, have a blessed Sunday. And to Mama Rose again, to your family circle, those who are not feeling well, you lost your cousin. I know his mother. We work at Jollibee together. All the Mama Rose, you keep up. I know we'll keep the faith. And all the best to you. Have a blessed Sunday. And you continue to do what you do best. And that is to go on the radio and talk the truth. Because people don't love to hear truth. Let me say now more to my dear friend Sharon. Sharon, good morning. And good morning to Auntie Chris. Good morning to Annette and Jean Christian, all the best to you, love you, and your two brothers, and everyone. out of my voice, Queen I mean now. My neighbor, I'm Bernard Marsh and his two daughters. And I have my neighbor there, Kenny. He's up in the hospital. I'm coming to check with you, Kenny. And my prayers are with you. And you continue to hold on to God's unchanging hand. Okay? And all my other friends with the Jacobs. And let me say good morning now to the Isaacs, the Benjamins, Mady, the Link Up crew. And all my other friends who knew what went this morning. I'm a children of my grandchildren overseas. Have a blessed for each and every one of my voice. And my friend Nayoka. Can't forget her at all. And she's very, you know, nice to me. And to make me laugh sometimes. And I'm Yogi. I want to hear the song. I'd rather have Jesus than silver and gold. Right? And it's going out also to my granddaughter, Anija. And all of my dear friends, can to my granddaughter, Anija. And all of my dear friends, can't cross with the name this morning. But the people want to get it. Okay, my to Avril.

0: morning, everyone, from Miss Ackley. Thank you very much.
1: Well said. Thank you, too. Bye-bye. Sick and Shut-In Pilgrim. Hi, good morning. Hi, hello.
2: Good morning, a pleasant Sunday morning and wish to you.
1: Thank
2: you. Please sing the song by Jesus Care by Vernell and Marvin Moe.
1: What's the name of the song?
2: I prayed for.
1: What's the name of the song?
2: My Jesus Cares.
1: I hear you.
2: Okay, by Marvin and Vernell Moe. To pay for Mr. Augustine Wall, my neighbor, Mr. Marston Joseph, that's getting Mr. King Creole. Good morning, King Creole. How are you this morning? And get your user to cut me down in Christian Street. The long time I was working on the corner, man, he's sick at home. And to all my loving friends, family, and loved ones, have a wonderful day. God bless you. And to everyone, thank you very much. You can have a good day.
1: You have one too. Bye.
2: Thank you. Bye-bye.

0: Hi, hello, morning.
1: I step back to say good morning to my friend Clytie. Clytie, good morning to you and your daughter. Good morning. This is coming
2: if
1: from
2: you need help. Hang up. Dial your operator.
1: Thank you, Yoko.
0: Okay, thank you too.

0: second sending program. 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
1: Yoko, I send back to second condolences to my cousin over in Bowlands. That's Golden Smith. And the passing of her son, that's my cousin. Condolences to your cousin. And to my cousins and them, the Tongues and them, like German Tongue. And Dowdine and the rest of the family and the passing of your mom. That's my aunt, uncle, wife. She'll be late to rest this week, coming up here. I just want to tell you guys all the best to you and to Mrs. Ephraim. Congratulations to you again to Mrs. Ephraim. And I will ask you to tell Mrs. Atlee, great granddaughter, happy birthday. She's in church right now. And ask you to have a good morning to you, Mrs. Atlee, to Mady, to Sharon Grant, to Mrs. Ephraim, and the link up too. And you are really good from Avril over in New Jersey. You could, and it's a super good morning to you, hon. Thank you again for your time, Yoko.
0: No problem, Mama.
1: All right, hon.
0: Second Shutting Show. Hi, hello.
2: Hello, good morning.
0: Hi, good morning. Hello?
3: Hello?
0: Yes, go right ahead.
3: Hey, good morning.
0: Morning.
3: I'd like to say good morning to the Second Shutting, to Wally Jackson, who's in the home. Good morning to you, Wally. Hope you're feeling well this morning. Good morning to Mama Rose, to Mrs. Atlee. And birthday greeting going out to Mrs. Atlee, great granddaughter, and Niger, who celebrate her birthday today. Hope she have a good time. Hope she lives to see many, many more birthdays. And to Frank Thousand, who is not feeling too well at this time. Hope you get well soon, Frank Thousand. And good morning to Annette, your sister up there in New York. Good morning to Avril and Sandra, to Les Patton Winston. Good morning to Mady, to Governor Simon Mollis. To Mama Jenny Annette, her two sons, to Bubbler, Tina Turner, Miss Elena Gillian, to Sweet Chief, to Mrs. Bernadette Ephraim and her family, and condolences going out to you, Mrs. Ephraim, you and your family, and the part of your mom. Good morning to Sharon Simon, Mr. Park over there in Boland, and everyone over one this Sunday. I would like to hear Jim Reeves, Gentle Shepherd.
0: Okay, no problem.
3: You have a good day.

0: let us say a pleasant good morning to all the workers at Celeste Bird's Mount St. John. On the job right now. For we ask the Lord to take care of you. Hi, hello, morning.
1: I just called, but I just confess I just know that Mrs. Eastman's mother passed away.
0: Yes, you heard that.
1: My dear, I think we called up Mrs. Eastman. Mrs. Eastman, good morning, my darling. My dear, sympathy to you and your family. Thank you. You can have a good day.
0: Okay, you too.
1: Bye-bye.

0: till your troubles have gone away. 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Hi, hello, morning.
1: I said that I didn't know Miss Ephraim, mother died. Miss Ephraim, keep the faith. Love you. Have a blessed day, you and your family. I will give you a call later, dear. I'm so sorry to hear. Have a blessed day. I know how it is, you know?
0: Yeah.
1: But just keep the faith.
0: Okay.
1: God bless.
0: Okay. All right, Auntie. Well, that's Auntie Spoo. We know she loves people. It hurts so badly when we cry.

0: Well, we hope all is well at home. Nothing's changed out of the ordinary. It's happening. Everything's all right. Nice Sunday morning. Breakfast around the table. Hi, hello, morning.
1: Step back to send sympathy greetings to Miss Ephraim on the passing of her mom. Oh, we're praying for you, Miss Ephraim. Have a wonderful day. And also, Sunday morning greetings to Stephanie and Nancy. Okay, Yoko, thanks for listening to me again. Have a great day.
0: No problem.
1: Bye-bye.

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That's why we need a friend at all times. And we can find a friend in Jesus. Or if you just tell him we believe, and only he can fix it sometimes. So we got to make sure that we stay his friend, be his friend. So when we ask of him,

0: your goody good morning. I've come back to call up my friend Petronella. Petronella, good morning, darling. You know, sometimes you pay, if there's a paper in front of you, certain people say you want to call, you know. So to give a greeting, you know, it is with you. But you have a blessed day, darling, you and your, you, I know you are, but the time of the is still here. But you and your kids, I pray God continue to keep you and bless you. You always remember to call me up, and you know, try and give me good words of comfort. Thank you, Petronella, all the best to you. Have a blessed Sunday. And to, singing, I don't hear you singing Pearlie. And, I'm the girl, I'm a friend here. The neighbor girl that sing too. The morning, Candy. Morning, Candy, all the best to you, dear. I don't hear for a long time. And to all, and let me say good morning to my friend Jackie, Jackie Carter. Jackie, I'll give you a little call later. Keep the faith, God is good, and to Mr. Ramos, and to all my other friends whom you must mention this morning. Have a blessed Sunday, and let us all continue to pray each other, you know, and things will go good. But prayer changes things, okay? All the best. Okay. And to all the Californians and their time, the young ones, may God walk with them and guide them and protect them. Okay, you know how it is with the judge and them, okay? You know, them do their life. Good morning, have a good day, bye.
1: Bye-bye.

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It shall be done. 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
5: Yoko D, the Love Doctor.

Hey, that's the sound of CC Winehouse. Come Jesus. One requested by Auntie Spugo. But we got Alan Jackson right now. He's gonna do the song, What a Friend We Have in Jesus. Go ahead, bro.

Well, that was requested by Mady. What a friend we have in Jesus. That was Alan Jackson. Now we want Bridget Blucher to come and sing for us.

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4: Good afternoon, everyone. I'm Alison Bramble.
5: And I'm Otisa Ambrose. And this is your Week at a Glance, where we bring you the stories that shaped Antigua and Barbuda over the past 7 days.
4: From politics to community updates, business news, and yes, the latest in crime and public safety. We've got it all covered, so you don't miss a beat.
5: So sit back, tune in, and let's take a look back at the week that was.
4: Looking back at key government moves, government this week intensified preparations for several major national and regional initiatives.
5: More than 250 volunteers completed training for the 2026 Commonwealth Heads of Government meeting, with organizers aiming to recruit at least 500 volunteers ahead of the November summit.
4: Prime Minister the Right Honourable Gaston Brown renewed his call for an OECS-owned regional airline, arguing that unreliable air travel continues to hamper regional integration and economic growth.
5: The Prime Minister also confirmed that Antigua and Barbuda is seeking up to $75,000 per person under any agreement with the United States to receive third country nationals, saying the amount reflects the country's cost of housing and supporting migrants. At the same time, Brown stressed that the government would rather face U.S. visa restrictions than accept criminal deportees, insisting that national security will not be compromised.
4: In Parliament, Prime Minister Brown was unable to say when the Citizenship by Investment Unit was last audited, telling lawmakers that the information should be obtained directly from the CIU.
5: Cabinet also announced that the nationwide CCTV expansion is entering its final phase, with surveillance cameras expected to be fully installed at 42 locations by the end of August to strengthen public safety.
4: Preparations for Antigua Carnival continue at pace, with organizers reporting that work is about 70% complete. Cabinet also reaffirmed that all official carnival events will continue to be broadcast and live streamed live, rejecting proposals to delay coverage.
5: Meanwhile, veteran soca performer Clarence Unku Edwards has cancelled all upcoming performances after medical emergencies. Doctors have advised the Red Hot and Burning Flames member to avoid performing. For at least 4 to 6 weeks while he recovers.

0: safety, household hygiene, safe chemical storage, and mosquito prevention. The CBH says the program is designed to empower families with simple steps to create healthier homes and reduce the risk of disease.
1: A public health reminder, residents are urged to protect their health by practicing good hygiene, staying home when sick, keeping up with checkups and vaccinations, and seeking medical care early for ongoing symptoms. The public is also encouraged to maintain healthy lifestyles through proper nutrition, exercise, hydration, and stress management to help keep communities safe.
0: Now for the crime roundup, a week of high drama and hard lessons. It was another busy week for news across Antigua and Barbuda, with major developments in the courts, crime investigations, and policing.
1: A man in his late 20s was sentenced to 6 years in prison after admitting to raping a 12-year-old girl, whom he blackmailed with an inappropriate video. Sol Spencer pleaded guilty to multiple sexual offences and was sentenced after the court heard he had threatened to expose the child unless she complied with his demands. Spencer is already serving time for a separate rape conviction involving a 13-year-old girl.
0: Police launch investigations into a reported crime spree in Sweets after several homes were allegedly broken into before officers pursued a suspect vehicle through the village. The chase ended when the vehicle crashed into a fence and several occupants were taken into custody. Police have not yet released an official statement on the matter.
1: Questions also remain surrounding the death of 19-year-old Zari Tomlinson of Parham, while social media reports claimed an autopsy has prompted investigators to treat the case as a homicide. Police have not confirmed those reports or announced any change to the investigation.
0: Police are also probing a suspected drive-by shooting after a public works employee was shot while working along Alston's Road. The victim remains hospitalized as investigators continue to search for those responsible.
1: In a separate shooting incident, a Mountjoy man surrendered to police after a man was shot in the chest. Officers seized a firearm believed to be linked to the case, and investigations remain ongoing.
0: There were several significant court rulings this week. Jasiba Shoy was granted bail after prosecutors appealed the dismissal of his murder case, while the High Court also dismissed the murder charge against Dexter Scotland in the 2023 Willikies shooting, ruling the prosecution failed to disprove his claims of self-defense. The Crown was indicated it will appeal both decisions.
1: Entertainer Harrison Jesse Fire Horsford was ordered to pay compensation and a fine after being convicted of indecent assault and serious indecency. Prosecutors have also signaled their intention to appeal that sentence.
0: Meanwhile, Police Commissioner Everton Jeffers announced that recruitment is on the way for the next intake of officers, while outlining plans to further modernize the Royal Police Force with new technology, specialized training, and enhanced crime-fighting capabilities.
1: And a public safety reminder, the police are asking everyone to stay vigilant, secure valuables, and report suspicious activity immediately. 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
0: Now for a driver safety reminder. 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

0: And now for some good news. 43 new police officers have officially joined the Royal Police Force of Antigua and Barbuda after graduating from the 50th recruit training course. The recruits completed 6 months of intensive training in policing, criminal investigations, tactical skills and public service, with 43 of the 54 recruits successfully meeting the required standards. Police Academy Commandant Superintendent Rodney Ellis urged the new officers to lead with integrity, professionalism and respect as they begin serving communities across the country.
1: And 14 high school students are gaining

0: in real-world culinary experience through the taste of Wadadley Junior Chef Academy. The six-week program places aspiring young chefs in hotels and restaurants across Antigua and Barbuda, where they're being mentored by professional chefs while building skills for careers in hospitality. The program will culminate in a culinary competition this September, and this year also features a new partnership with the Turks and Caicos Hotel and Tourism Association, giving students valuable regional exposure.
1: That wraps up this week's roundup on A Week at a Glance,
0: keeping you informed, up to date, and connected to everything happening across the islands.
1: And thanks for joining us. And remember to stay safe, stay aware, and stay involved in your community.
0: We're Alison Bramble and Otisa Ambrose. See you next week for another look at the week that was. Have yourself a safe week ahead.
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3: Welcome again to your program, Prescription for Prevention. In this program, we are going to be looking at a recent study which showed that people with higher levels of vitamin D in middle life have lower levels of a particular protein in their brain called Tau protein, T-A-U, Tau protein. And according to the study published April the 1st, 2026, which is very recent, in the journal Neurology Open Access, one official of the Journal of the American Academy of Neurology indicates that the Tau protein is a protein closely linked to dementia. The researchers note that the findings show a relationship, not a proof, a relationship that vitamin D directly reduces the levels of this Tau, T-A-U, protein, and therefore could lower the risk of dementia. These results suggest that higher vitamin D intake in middle life, in other words, having good vitamin D levels in one's body from early in life, 20, 30, 40, 50s, may offer protection against developing these deposits of this Tau, T-A-U, protein that could potentially be a risk factor for the development of dementia. Now, of course, these results need to be further tested with further studies. The study followed 793 adults who were on average 39 years of age, and they were free of dementia at the beginning of the study. And researchers measured each participant's blood vitamin D level at the start of the study. About 16 years later, participants underwent brain scans to evaluate the levels of this protein called the Tau, T-A-U protein, and another protein called amyloid beta proteins. Both of these proteins are considered biomarkers of Alzheimer's disease. A vitamin D level above 30 nanograms per milliliter was classified as high, while levels below 30 nanograms per milliliter were considered low. Overall, in this study, 34% of participants had low vitamin D levels, and only 5% reported taking vitamin D supplements. After accounting for factors such as age, sex, symptoms of depression, and so on, the researchers found that higher vitamin D levels were associated with lower levels of the Tau, T-A-U protein years later. However, vitamin D levels were not linked to the amount of the amyloid protein in the brain. These results are promising as they suggest an association between higher vitamin D levels in early middle age and lower levels of this Tau protein burden on average 16 years later. Milligan, one of the lead researchers, said, "Midlife is a time where risk factor modification can have a greater impact as we grow older." So, to look at this study, what we're saying is that we already, of course, knew that vitamin D is a brain protector. It reduces the risk, for example, of cerebrovascular disease, the risk of stroke, the risk of multiple sclerosis, and so on. But this study shows a link. It does not prove, but it shows a link that vitamin D levels directly reduce dementia risk, and that further studies are indicated to have a closer look at what might be the wonderful advantages of this vitamin D. Vitamin D, of course, we have known for a long time is a vitamin hormone. It is anti-inflammatory. It is protective against a whole host of cardiovascular disease and cancers. And this study now shows that people with higher vitamin D levels in middle life had lower levels of this protein called TAU, T-A-U protein. And this, of course, is linked to a reduction in Alzheimer's risk. Now, protecting the brain is very important in these days in which we live. As we get older, there is increased risk for dementia, Alzheimer's, dementia, other kinds of dementia like vascular dementia. Hypertension is quite prevalent all over the world, and here in our islands, one in four adults has a blood pressure that is not right. And so as people get older with high blood pressure and diabetes, the blood vessels in the brain, and in fact all over the body, become damaged. And blood vessels, as they become narrowed and damaged, will mean that the blood flow to the brain and other organs will be interfered with. Hence the importance of maintaining a good, healthy brain circulation. Vitamin D is one vitamin that can help. 4,000 to 5,000 units of vitamin D a day. Of course, sunlight is a wonderful source of vitamin D, but it has been shown that a lot of people, even those living in tropical climates with good sunshine, do not get adequate exposure to sunlight because of our modern constraints. And therefore, it has been estimated that about 42% of people, whether they live in sunny areas or in the northern zones, 42% are vitamin D deficient. To have adequate levels of vitamin D, not only protect the brain, but kidneys and all of our organs. Of course, vitamin D is best known for working along with calcium in building strong bones. And as people get older and bones tend to deteriorate towards osteoporosis, adequate intake of vitamin D and calcium and vitamin K2 and K7 are all important for good bone health, along with other minerals like magnesium and trace minerals like boron and strontium. Bone health is important because as we get older and bones become weaker, osteoporotic, there is an increased risk of fracture on falling. And one of the most dangerous factors in old age when it comes to serious injuries is the risk for fracture of the, we call it fracture of the hip, it is really fracture of the neck of the femur. And if you fracture the neck of the femur, commonly called fractured hip, it has to be repaired, because otherwise the person will be limited to immobility, bedridden. And any elderly person who is bedridden, that increases the risk of a whole host of problems: pressure sores, infection, pneumonia. Immobility is a serious risk factor in the elderly for death. Now, to have a fractured neck of the femur repaired, and we have excellent orthopedic surgeons to do the job, but it requires that the bonds are going to be strong enough to hold the particular implements of repair. If the bonds are not strong, well, then whatever mechanism of repair is done can run into trouble. So as we get older, strong bonds, vitamin D and calcium, magnesium, strontium, boron, and most importantly, exercise. Exercise, both aerobic and tension or weight-bearing exercises, help to keep the bones strong as we age, so that there is a reduced risk of fracture if there is a fall. And of course, the elderly should do their best to avoid falling. So vitamin D, in this study we've looked at people who started early life in their 20s, 30s, 40s, and had good vitamin D levels. In the old days, of course, before much of the modernity, children used to run about in the sun, spend most of the summer vacation on the beach in bright sunlight all day, and levels of vitamin D were quite good. In the modern setting, most of children and people find other mechanisms for recreation. They are not exposed to sunlight as they should. Levels of vitamin D have fallen, and other problems have developed, because vitamin D is only one advantage of good exposure to sunlight. Sunlight has also been shown to have other important benefits to the human being. So remember then the importance of vitamin D for the cardiovascular system. Vitamin D helps to reduce the risk of hypertension, heart disease, atherosclerosis. Vitamin D helps to improve circulation. Vitamin D is anti-inflammatory. Vitamin D is very good for bone and bone structure and bone strength. But vitamin D, traditionally known as the hormone vitamin for bone health, we now know it has many other benefits. And it is good for the immune system. Vitamin D, along with zinc, and for example, not only zinc, but the other important immune strengthening vitamins and minerals, selenium, for example, and N-acetylcysteine, these all improve the ability of the immune system to fight respiratory viral and respiratory even bacterial infections. People with adequate levels of vitamin D are going to be better able to recover from influenza, COVID, other viral respiratory infections, whereas people with low levels of vitamin D and zinc will have a tougher fight to overcome a respiratory virus. So sunlight, vitamin D supplement, 4,000 to 5,000 units. Best taken with vitamin K2 to make sure the calcium stays in the bone. And also the zinc. These help to strengthen the immune system and strengthen the lungs. N-acetylcysteine, NAC, has been shown to improve the structural and functional integrity of lungs, liver, kidney, and brain. N-acetylcysteine, of course, increases the levels of a particular intracellular antioxidant called glutathione. And glutathione is the most important antioxidant inside cells. And N-acetylcysteine, 600 milligrams twice a day, is good to maintain those levels in the blood. So we've looked at vitamin D and how important it is. Remember, that study showing that it reduces the levels of a particular protein called tau protein, and therefore can improve brain health and help to prevent Alzheimer's. Thank you for listening to this program, Prescription for Prevention.
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1: You're listening to the Daddy of Oldies.
2: I was wondering if you could meet me here this afternoon.
1: The master of music. The silent one. 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
3: It's a mystery. 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This is Bonnie Ruggs from Third World. What a program this man.

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1: Ladies and gentlemen, you're listening to the smooth sounds of the Silent One. I'm a bird on ZDK.

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0: Ladies and gentlemen, our MCs for this evening's proceedings, let's welcome Queen G-Eve and Empress.
1: Well,
2: wow.
1: Well, if any of them money, or paper.
2: Hey,
1: a paper, not real money, then lucky.
2: All right.
1: Hey, you brought back some fun memories there to the committee.
2: Yes.
1: Thank you so very much for shedding a light on our careers from the beginning. This is where we started. Well, good afternoon, good afternoon, good afternoon to each and every one of you, ladies and gentlemen. Everybody can hear me clearly? Someone say good afternoon, I'm gonna tell you good afternoon. Good afternoon. That's more like it. Welcome to the University of the West Indies Five Island Campus Junior Calypso Monarch 2026.
2: Well, Empress, this is a very full circle moment for us.
1: It is.
2: Because this is where we started, right? This
1: right
2: is where
1: here.
2: We started.
1: Well, you before me, but...
2: Yes, 2013. Anybody remember? Mommy, mommy, say a prayer for this country. Yeah, yeah.
1: Wow. Well, ladies and gentlemen, it is going to be a very eventful evening. We have a very long show ahead of us, so let's get straight into it. Well, our judges for this evening's 5 to 12 category, which is the first category, will be Claire Brown, Vea Aaron, Janelle Omad, Kathia Christopher, Patricia Nicholas, Stasley Greaves, and Gavin Emmanuel. These are our judges for the 5 to 12 category. And this is the first category that we will be having here at the Junior Calypso Monarch. So we're going to give you a rundown of all the contestants by their name. The first contestant is, well, the first competitor is Keziah White. Whoop, whoop, whoop. Keziah White, stage name Shazzy, with the song title Message to the Youths. Number two will be Faith Edwards, stage name Princess Faith, song title Keep the Faith. Number three, Selena Murphy, stage name The Royal Element, crying song title Crying for Africa. Aiden Montoban is number four. His stage name is Calypso Ace, and his song title, A Child's Prayer. All right, so those are the first four. And then we'll come back. As you said, we have a late start. We'll go to the criteria.
2: Yes, the criteria for tonight's competition are as follows. It is broken down into three parts: lyrics, music, performance, and presentation. The breakdown are as follows. On the lyrics, we have originality, which is 10 points. Interpretation and development, 10 points. Language, 10 points. 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Compatibility, 5 points. 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Rendition, 10 points. 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With a grand total of 100 points. Empress, are we ready to?
1: We are. Well, we're going to take a short commercial break. Let's get the stage clean up, and then we will be right back with you. So pay attention, ladies and gentlemen. We're going to clean it up. No, no, no. No, no. Okay, then.

0: Alrighty. So we've already gone through the criteria. We're going to go through it again one more time. And then we introduce the first artist. All right, and the criteria is broken down into three. Number one, lyrics for 40 points, originality, 10 points, interpretation and development, 10 points, language, 10 points, creativity, 10 points. 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So we're ready for the first contestant. I keep saying contestant is artist. Amen. So we're ready for the first artist.
1: Before we bring on the first artist, we need a good vibe check. Everybody ready for the show? Because I feel like in here is just... If you're ready for the show, say yeah, yeah. Say Calypso. Calypso. All right, then. Our first artist for tonight, her name is Keziah White. Her stage name is Shazzy, and she's just 11 years old. The name of the song is Message to the Youth. Put your hands together and welcome Shazzy.
2: Oh, what happened? They have

Good evening, I am Terry Andrew. Our top story tonight: violent altercations and after-school brawls among students around the country have prompted serious intervention from local authorities. Officials tell ABS News everything is being done to curb incidents.

0: Good afternoon. Welcome each and everyone right here to Liberty Radio ZDK, and we're live in Carnival City on another beautiful Carnival day. It's Sunday, the 19th day of July, and it's all about our junior Calypso Monarch. I'll tell you. I'd like to say good afternoon to all viewers and listeners right here. And with me, my panel, I got Alison Bramble. I said Alicia. I apologize.
1: That's cool. Good afternoon, everyone. Welcome, as Jesse Congo said. Welcome to Feel the Rhythm. And it's the young people again, the juniors. Junior Calypso, Junior Soca Monarch. And it's a lovely, it's a bit of an overcast afternoon at the moment from where we're sitting. But it is a cool afternoon. It's definitely a lovely, cool afternoon. And we're here. Sadly,
2: it's a late start, but
1: it's a late start, but also
0: it's a start. And today, for our Calypso Monarch, we have two different categories. It's 5 to 12,
2: which is starting now
0: with 10 artists, and 13 to 18 category, which comprises of 9 contestants. All right, and we're gonna go stage side in a minute, but we are expecting a high energy and excited moment from the youths. I'm telling you, and
2: it's daytime,
0: and there's anticipation with some of the artists.
2: We have the first artist already on stage.
0: Yes,
2: so let me go stage side, and that is
0: Kayla White. Shazzy White. All right.

0: Oh wow, and that was Keziah White, stage name Shazzy, song title Message to the Youth, name of the writer Jagger Martin, arranger Destroyer Senior, and definitely she's a new artist on the stage, and that's category 5 to 12, and this is the University of West Indies Five Island Campus Junior Calypso Monarch Finals 2026, and we're on our way with our young ones, I'll tell you. And she had the energy right there.
1: Definitely.
0: For a young age, she came on, and without it, with confidence,
2: yes,
0: she executed.
2: For starting at the batting.
0: Yes, starting for the starting of the battle. Yes, I'll tell you. She actually applied pressure on the rest.
1: Yes, she applied pressure
0: right away.
2: She set the standard.
0: Yes. She actually just came on confident, clarity,
2: everything.
0: And yeah, executed properly.
2: Right, you could understand everything that she was saying.
0: Correct. That's wonderful. That's Keziah White. That's stage name Shazzy.
2: And I like the song.
0: And like Message to the Youth. Yes, you know? I loved it. Definitely a strong song.
1: For Message.
0: Definitely. For coming from such a young one. Oh, yes. And this is Zeddy
2: Gay. She's on age 11.
0: Age 11. Okay. Oh, wow. Right. Wonderful. Oh, yes. Age 11. I like that. She has a bright future.
2: Yeah.
0: Definitely strong.
2: And she has a strong future in Calypso.
0: Yep, definitely. And our host for tonight, for today, is Empress and
2: Queen Jaive.
0: Yes, definitely. Two winners, Soca and Calypso.
2: Two queens on the stage.
0: Two queens on the stage. Wonderful.
2: Right. And you know the beauty about it, the two of them has taken this crown in the early days.
0: Definitely. Remember, it's 10 contestants for the 5 to 12 category. Tonight, this afternoon, should say, and then Keziah, Shazzy, number one, Princess Faith, that's number two,
2: right, Faith Edwards. So her name is Faith Edwards.
0: Faith Edwards.
2: And she keep doing the song Keep the Faith.
0: Keep the Faith, and that's our next contestant coming up, Keep the Faith, and this one was written by Kevin Watkins, KMW production, arranged by Claire Jacobs, and she's been in this competition for 3 years. Matter of fact, she was the 2024 winner, so we're expecting something
2: really heavy.
0: Coming from Princess Faith. Right, Faith's name is Faith Edwards. Yeah. I remember it's 10 contestants.
2: So
0: let's go stage side to get the
2: criteria.
3: 5 points with a grand total of 25 points, and in all that will be 100 points.
4: So I saw the light, and the judges are ready for artist number two. Enlighten us.
3: Artist number two is called Faith Edwards. Her stage name is Princess Faith. She's 8 years old. The title of her song is Keep the Faith. And guys, she's been singing for 3 years. And it says here that she was also the 2024 winner. Give it up for Princess Faith.

0: A drive-by shooting in Antigua and Barbuda on March 26, 2026, killed 17-year-old Omari Lewis and 18-year-old Brianna Clark.
1: On the night of his 18th birthday, Khalil Simon was shot and killed by police in Bolands, a death his family and neighbors are calling an execution-style killing that has left their community shaken and demanding answers.
2: Shock and heartbreak grip Antigua tonight as a 20-year-old woman is charged with the murder of 9-year-old Chantel Crump. The tragic case has sent shockwaves across the nation, with calls for swift justice growing louder.
3: In the midst of all this, the community continues to search for answers. Faces become familiar, names become headlines, and fear begins to settle in the hearts of many. Despite these challenges, voices of hope are beginning to rise, especially among the youth, calling for peace, unity, and change. One such voice comes from a young Calypsonian known as Princess Faith. Through music, she delivers a message of resilience and hope for a better tomorrow.
4: This is Claire Jacobs reporting for ABC News. And now in a world like this, we join Princess Faith in church.
5: Good evening, everyone. My brothers and sisters, time's hard. Crime rising, violence everywhere. But today, one young voice comes to remind us, don't lose hope, keep the faith.

0: Wow. That was a performance.
1: She's definitely performed.
2: Remember, she's a 2024 winner. She really represented the crowd.
0: Yes.
1: She definitely is singing for her crowd.
0: I was saying her number one star the ball, but she came out lashing it.
2: She let them know, remember, I'm a winner.
1: I didn't hear a note go wrong.
0: I'm telling you, she came to defend tonight.
2: Yeah, it's like she was last year winner, you know?
0: I'm telling you, she's actually ready to take back 2026.
2: Yep. Princess Faith. I remember her song was organized. Let's see. The writer was Kevin Watkins, arranger Claire Jacobs, and 3 years in the business. Wow.
0: Yes.
2: She really did good. That's Princess Faith right there, our second contestant right here in the.
0: And the song was Keep the Faith.
1: She kept the notes. She held her notes. She can sing.
0: And
1: that little angel.
0: As I said.
1: And I love her little tag. And like
2: that is unique, you know, she's definitely come with something different. Most definitely, we definitely got something different there, and her performance were really on point. Really stating that way, she is a past crown.
1: Comfortable on the stage, confident, up and down. Yeah.
0: And you can see, and she was straight looking at the crowd and everything, her motions. So you know,
2: could you repeat that?
0: Her motion.
1: I stopped when he said that. I wasn't listening any longer. I do believe she performed to her auntie, her mother, her sisters.
2: I heard he said crowd.
1: He said crowd. I say family.
2: Where is the crowd?
1: The reason why there's no crowd this Sunday, beautiful Sunday afternoon, is because everybody doesn't know that carnival has already started.
2: They're looking for it next week.
1: This should be next week after Junior, after T-shirt mass and Junior carnival, exactly.
0: And that's why we know we're accustomed to have.
1: Mm-hmm. And now that's why we have an empty. The young people are sadly performing to their relatives.
2: Yes, and you know, it's not really motivating to come on stage and have an empty ground to perform to.
1: It sends the wrong message. And I feel it for these young people that are on stage. Correct. They've practiced, they've rehearsed, they've come out and they're here
2: to perform, and there's no one to showcase it to.
1: Not that there's no one. We are here. Their parents are here. Their family and supporters are here. But the general public isn't here. And they should be.
2: This is coming from...
1: These are amazing young people.
0: The sad thing about it is actually free.
2: Free. But so we could see the poor interest that they have in our youths, you know, because when you do check the media, social media and the media, the other shows are advertised, are highlighted, but our youth events is
0: not highlighted as much.
2: Totally.
0: Right. And totally. These are the next set of
2: this is our future Calypsonians.
0: Yeah.
2: This is our future. They are the reason why the next 10 years from now we could come to these grounds and
0: look at them still.
2: Enjoy and experience a wonderful performance.
1: Mm-hmm. Yes.
2: Saying that, well, I saw that person on stage when she was eight.
1: Well, let's go to stage.
2: Let's see what's happening stage side. Mm-hmm.

0: Whoa, whoa, whoa, whoa, wow. Oh my goodness.
1: There we have, there we have another powerful performance.
2: Yes, and that
1: Crying
2: was
1: for Africa. And
2: that was the Royal Element.
1: The Royal Element.
2: Yes, her name is Selena Murphy. Stage name, the Royal Element.
1: And how
2: the
1: song, old is she?
2: She's 11 years. And
1: 11
2: the song
1: year old.
2: Was Crying for Africa, right? This is by Jagger Martin.
3: The arranger Jagger Martin, and she's definitely a new artist for the stage.
2: Yes.
3: And this,
2: this is her first year.
3: Her first year, yes. The University of West Indies Five Island Campus Junior Calypso Monarch, and that was our third contestant, isn't it? Yes,
2: yes.
3: The Royal Element. Coming up next is Eden Montalban. That's it?
2: Yes, Eden
3: Montalban.
2: Stage name Calypso Ace.
3: Ace.
2: And Child's he's 9 years old, and it's Child's Prayer.
3: Another production by Jagger Martin, written by Jagger Martin again.
2: And he's also a new artist.
3: Definitely. Hayworth Omad, that was the
2: arranger.
3: Oh, wow. And I tell you, the youths, like, they're excited to be on the stage because the confidence.
2: Punching. They're punching.
3: They're punching. Yes, yes, yes.
2: And it brings back me to them old time Kaiso.
3: Yeah.
2: they're really punching the Kaiso.
3: Yes, yes, yes, right. Yes. Performing properly on the stage. I'll tell you, it's exciting to see the little ones doing their thing, showcasing their talent. And it's just sad that, you know, the venue is not looking and feeling the energy that the children is putting out. You know, it's definitely a waste. You know, not fully, but I do think that they should have gotten more support. And this is something that we see happening right here. Last night was
2: a teen's price,
3: and the support was not
2: kind of weak.
3: Definitely. I don't like what's happening to our children. I don't like what's happening to the youths in the festive committee, in the festive area. Yes. Without
2: they don't get enough support behind of them.
3: Nope.
2: All right, and for their part of the festivities, you don't see that backing like you see with the other shows.
1: They should be getting the same energy as the adults.
3: Yes, yeah, definitely.
1: They should be a part of the carnival festivities, just like the adults.
3: Mm-hmm.
1: And that way they'd get the energy, they'd get the support, they'd get the crowd. A lot of people still haven't flown in for carnival because it accordingly
2: starts next week. Some people are coming because, you know, it's next week.
1: Exactly. So that could be the disappointing numbers. But nevertheless, these young people are not allowing the lack of audience to, dissuade them from coming. And they are dominating the stages.
2: That's
1: you know, they're dominating the stage.
2: Coming out and they're leaving everything on the stage.
1: They've been absolutely amazing. If so it's a good competition
3: definitely.
1: This evening.
3: If you all got the lock into us right here on ZDK Liberty Radio, come on down to the grounds, Carnival City. Be a part of the great happening, the excitement that's taking place right here. So we go stage side next. Contestant number four, she is...
2: He
3: is.
2: Eden.
3: Eden. Yes.
2: Calypso Ace.
3: Calypso Ace.
4: Hallowed be thy name. Thy kingdom come, thy will be done on earth as it is in heaven. Give us this day our daily bread, and forgive us our trespasses, and lead us not into temptation. But deliver us from evil, the time of the kingdom, the power of the good, forever and ever. Amen.

0: Another good performance. He was lovely.
1: Yes. Yeah.
0: He was lovely. I loved his song. I loved the theme, the one message.
2: The messages
0: behind.
2: Are coming out.
0: Yeah, the messages are very powerful.
2: I don't even realize. You realize since last night, these youths are bringing out some very powerful messages.
0: Mm.
2: All right, they're sending a message to the other youths.
0: Well, not so much the other youths, the adults too.
2: Even to
0: the,
2: yes, even to these adults.
0: Definitely to the adults. But his performance is well grounded.
1: Yes.
0: Yeah.
1: Yes.
0: You know, and how old is he? Because he just seems like a little person.
1: Little is our next contestant coming up. Jamario Lewis, also stage name Jamario, age 5. Here, car in the hand. He car in his hand.
2: Car in his hand.
1: Car in his hand. Dalton Francis, all right, that's the writer. Caroline Joseph, that's the arranger. He's also a new artist.
2: The title of it sounds like you have a little
1: he human. He can't in his hand. Yeah, he can't in his hand.
2: It sounds like you're having something human.
1: Something, yes, definitely. Car in his hand. Our listeners, we are right here at Carnival City, broadcasting to ZDK Liberty Radio 97.1. And yes, we're having a great time.
2: Yes, and if you're home, you can come on down because tonight, as I said,
1: admission is free. Yes.
2: It's free to come tonight to support. Well, as I said, night is not even night, it is evening. So.
1: But today is free, so just come on out.
2: Come on out, support the
1: come on in town and give. Yeah, yeah. Okay, finish cooking. Finish eating, nothing to do, we're wondering what to do, where to go, where you can come on down to Carnival City. Come on up to Carnival City, we're having a great time here with the little ones. It's all about the West Indies of the University
2: of the West Indies.
1: Of five, the West Indies.
2: Five Island Campus. Junior Party Monarch.
1: Yes, Junior Party Monarch.
2: Sorry, Junior Calypso Monarch. It's a party monarch.
1: Wait.
2: The party didn't start yet.
3: Ready for number 5? Are you ready for 5? So who is number 5? Number 5 is Jamario Lewis, and his stage name is Jamario. He's only 5 years old. Oh, what? 5 years old.
1: I really want to see
2: this performance.
1: You know, because 5 years of
2: five
1: age.
2: Years. I remember. This remember when GE started.
1: Yes.
2: When
1: yes.
2: she came out with Priya.
1: Mm-hmm. With Priya, yes. That was it.
2: And she was 5 years old. Five, 5 years.
1: Yes. Yes. And you see where she is for today?
2: All right.
1: Crown. Let's go stage side.

0: Wow. Y'all made
1: it. Well.
2: I'm telling you.
1: The Kia in his hand.
2: Kia
1: I
2: in,
1: tell you what he was
2: Kia
1: looking for. And I love the entrance.
2: Yes, he drove on his Lamborghini. Grand entrance.
1: And I love it. So he said, here he said, if you go to Washington, carry in your
2: hand. Carry in your hand.
1: If you go to bed, the carry in your hand. So you know what he's telling you?
2: Yeah, man. He carry in his hand. Wow. I love it. And his stage performance, he's five. But
1: 5 years old.
2: He really got the attention of the crowd.
1: Yes.
2: He got the response of the crowd. And he's
1: and even his clarity was even good.
2: Good, yes, for five.
1: For five.
2: I actually understood
1: what he was saying.
2: Yes, definitely. 5 years of age. And he is what's his name again?
1: Jamari.
2: Oh yes. Kia in his hand. And that song was written by Jaga also. Wow. 5 years of age and definitely taking command of the stage.
1: Yes.
2: That's wonderful. I love to see that. So our next contestant coming up. Right here at Carnival City is all about the junior Calypso Monarch taking
1: place. Right here, the Junior Calypso Monarch Finals.
2: Finals, right here, ARG. And our next contestant.
1: Our next contestant is Tariq Benjamin.
2: Tariq Benjamin.
1: Known as the Archer. 12 years old.
2: 12.
1: Yes, standing on our own. And the song for Jamario was actually written by Dalton Francis.
2: Oh, Dalton Francis. Not Jagger Martin. Okay, sorry. I do apologize for that.
1: Right.
2: Listen, that's Dalton Francis. So, okay. So, it's Jagger Martin now. The Archer. The Archer. That's his stage name. Standing on our own. Jagger Martin.
1: And
2: arranged by Eugene
1: Kasiba
2: Silcutt.
1: And this is his... This is 2 years now he's been in this competition.
2: Second, so this is third year now.
1: Third year.
2: Okay, so we're going to see what he has to bring to the stage. All right, and his name is Tariq Benjamin, and his stage name is The Archer.
1: The Archer.
2: Okay, wow. I love the energy that the little ones bring to the stage. Their concern is not what's in the crowd.
1: No, they just coming out to perform and they're just leaving it on the stage.
2: Yeah, man, they left home.
1: Yeah, they came out here to
2: put on a performance.
1: Whether or not, even it's a family, mm-hmm. I'm performing.
2: Yeah, man, definitely. Definitely, they're doing a good job.
1: And they're doing a good job so far.
2: So far, all right. I got to say shout out to all the sponsors also making this possible for the little ones. The University of the West Indies, Five Island Campus, is Junior Calypso Monarch. And also we got a shout out to remember we also have this category is from 5 to 12, and the next category is from 13 to 18. All right.
3: The name of the artist is The Archer. The name of his song is Standing on Our Own.
2: So let's take it stateside.
0: From The Archer.

0: The Archer.
1: He sung.
0: He came on. I'm loving this. This competition is going to be tough.
1: Yeah.
0: Because the 5 to 12 category has started the ball rolling.
1: Definitely.
0: And
1: definitely.
0: Every artist came out punching.
1: And right. Punching hard. And punching yeah. hard. Yeah. Small room. Just a small room for even the 5-year young
0: yeah.
1: came on stage. He was like, bam. So, I don't know, the judges have a...
0: They have a tough.
1: Yeah, they have a task tonight. I know it's not going to be like last night. They have a task tonight. I'll tell you, it's on their yes. hands. And the little ones are definitely putting on a performance for the crowd, for the spectators that is in front of them. They're definitely putting on. If you're not here, you're missing out.
2: Definitely.
1: If you're not in Carnival City, you need to find yourself in Carnival City. And it's nice and cool.
0: Right. If you have nothing to do and you're looking to somewhere to go, you can come on down.
1: Mm-hmm.
0: Give the kids them your support.
1: Mm-hmm. Definitely. And we are experiencing something that, you know, I've seen a few Calypso, June Calypso Monarchs.
0: Mm-hmm.
1: I've been to quite a bit of them, but to be honest with you, so far every young artist contestant has come to the stage and definitely
0: you know
1: give a strong performance.
0: And you know, it's not like before, you know, we come in and maybe one or two did mess up, but
1: this is what I'm saying, everyone is
0: coming out hitting.
1: Yes.
0: This is like a big boys competition.
1: Yes, definitely.
0: These kids are moving like they're in the big boys.
1: In the big league. They're ready. They're ready for the league.
2: They're doing so well on stage. Absolutely amazing performances. They're hearing every single word, hearing every single
0: note. Yes, the
2: clarity. They're hitting. Again, well done to everybody that's trained, supported, guided, fed, watered. These young artists this afternoon here at Carnival City. And as the guys have said, come on down. They really would love to have your support here at Carnival City.
0: We're down to artist number 7, Shadinia Carbon.
1: Mm-hmm.
0: And her stage name is Star Girl, age 7. And she's singing a song called I'm Special. Also, written by Dalton Francis.
1: Amon Brathwaite.
0: Amon Brathwaite was the arranger. And this is her. She's also a new artist.
1: She's the new artist.
0: Yes.
1: So that's artist number 7. So we go stage side for artist number 7. Contestant number 7. Star Girl.

0: And that was contestant number 7 years of age. Her name is Star Girl. Song title, I Am Special. And I'll tell you, a little bit on the stage.
1: Yeah,
2: little bit, but talawa.
0: I was like,
2: not yes, intimidated
0: no,
2: at all.
0: No, very little bit on the stage.
2: Mm-hmm.
0: And I'll tell you, wow.
1: I was looking like seven.
2: But she looks so little
1: but she
2: from here.
1: She looked tiny from here,
2: but she was definitely dominant on that stage.
0: Definitely.
2: You know, she definitely was amazing. I'm proud.
1: Proud of these kids.
0: Mm-hmm. The confidence to go on that stage. Look, it's not easy to go on the stage, you know. I've done this for over and over numerous times being on stage, and I'm telling you, like, it's the little jitters in the belly.
1: People don't even understand that.
0: Yeah, especially when you see a crowd, that jitter becomes more heavy, nervous, you start shaking,
1: you start
0: sweating.
1: The nerve starts kicking in.
0: Yeah, wow, I'll tell you. I just got to say kudos to them, man. Kudos to them.
1: And as I said, they came out punching.
0: Yes.
1: Even though the little ones are
0: It would be awesome if in here was packed. Yes, but it is a sad thing because normally on a Sunday we have something then in Antigua event during Calvo called Optimist Miss Optimist Petit. Yeah. This is where the little ones. This is like a junior queen show.
2: Mm-hmm.
0: You know, to say like it represents, you know, it's a talent where they showcase themselves, like as a queen show event,
1: just like the teenage pageant,
0: but just for the little ones. And it's actually taking place at this moment,
1: right? So you I'm guessing
0: it's taken away from this. And it's really unfair.
2: And right, possibly taken away from that.
0: And
2: as
0: that's taken
2: well.
0: Exactly.
1: You know, because it's clashing.
2: I'm not sure of the
0: The reason for
2: the I don't know if there is any reason. I don't know the sense in having these competitions separated outside of Carnival, no support for these young people, split an event over one day.
0: It's like
2: in
0: you're
2: two
0: saying
2: completely
0: that
2: completely different venues.
0: They're not relevant, they're not important. We don't really have interest in them. Let's go. We're making the money.
1: Yes, that's what I'm saying.
2: It's really sad.
0: And what is portraying here is that hey, they're not bringing in any money, so let's just deal with them and put them aside, get rid of them. It is unfair because
1: as you said, they are the future.
0: This is the future
1: of our culture.
0: All right.
1: And if they've been dealt with them like this, what is going to happen? What is going to happen to the culture?
0: Unless the culture is not making money, doesn't make any sense. Having all these events in our festival also, you know, knowing that next week I have event Monday, Tuesday, Wednesday, Thursday. These are fets that should not have been within our Carnival. This is taken away from the culture because this event is not even cultural events.
1: No.
0: All right. I gotta say, R.I.P. But big up to the one Vaughn Walter, because when he was around,
1: Carnival was Carnival.
0: I gotta say, big up. You know, big up. I know he's gone, but His passion for the culture can't be forgotten.
1: Can't find somebody like him again.
0: Sadly, no. The care and the love. I know today this would have never happened if Vaughn Walter was around.
1: No.
0: And if they keep that essence, what Vaughn Walter put into the culture and the festival, it would always be something great.
1: Yes, they definitely would have been the number one
0: summer festival. So let's go stateside. Contestant number 8, and he was last year winner.
1: Mm-hmm. Is she? Yeah, she. Jahida Bird.
0: Okay.
1: Sweet Melody.
0: Sorry, apologize. She was last year's winner.
1: I'm Not Afraid. And she didn't. And this song was written by Jagger Martin, arranged by Joel Bird, and this is her second year in the competition.
0: Yeah,
1: so this is her third year, and she's defending her crown.
0: Definitely.
1: So she knows she has to come up because everybody came up punching. and so everybody's laying it at her.
0: Definitely.
1: So she had to fire back.
0: Definitely have to fight.
1: She have to do some real firing right now.
0: Defending her crown. Definitely have to defend the crowd.
1: Definitely.
0: Last
1: year, like a song last year, it was something to the youths, and this year, her song is
0: I'm not afraid. I love that. I am not afraid. So let's take it stateside.
3: Yes. All my judges are ready, because she twinkle, twinkle the little star. You know, I have to make sure. But judges, are you good? Everybody's all right over there? I love to see that. I love to see that. I love to see that. So are we ready now? All right then. All right. All right. Ladies and gentlemen, to the stage, Sweet Melody singing, I Am Not Afraid.

0: Well. The queen has spoken.
1: The queen has spoken. I'll tell you. And strong. Really strongly. I'll tell you. I can see why she was a winner last year. Definitely. I can hear why she was a winner. I'll tell you. Wow. So
0: they thought they were going to have an easy time to beat the queen. The queen said, look.
1: No.
0: I got this belt and I'm defending my belt.
1: Yes, definitely.
0: Oh my god! What I love about this, we see the future of Kaisa is bright here.
1: Yes.
0: The future of Kaisa is bright.
1: I got a shout out and big up to the writer and the Rangers. The hard work they have put in with these little ones, you know. Because I'm telling you, it's not easy. The 5 year young coming out and word for word remembering first verse and lyrics, that's awesome.
0: But keeping the notes
1: and keeping
0: on timing,
1: yes. You know, so I gotta say shout outs to the arrangers and definitely the writers putting in that hard work into our youth, making sure that the culture is keeping up
0: and the band that is playing.
1: Oh yes, the band is doing a good job. Definitely the band is awesome. Since last night the band has been making waves. Definitely. So that was contestant number 8, Sweet Melody. I Am Not Afraid, written by Jagger Martin, arranged by Joel Barrett.
0: It's Barrett or Bird?
1: It's Barrett. Bird, maybe. But that one's spelled different. 2 years, and this is the 3rd year. Let's see if she come out a winner again this year. Our contestant number 9 is Sudden Else. Stage name is Sudden Else. So age 9. Friends and family.
0: His name is Jathaniel Samuel.
1: Yes.
0: I think this is the son of Singing Sudden.
1: Okay, could be. Sudden Else. Yes.
2: I see the family.
1: Yes, Sudden Else. Sudden Else, sudden maybe. Else.
2: Singing something, got something else.
1: Something else, yes. Friends and Family, that's the Friends song and title. And this was written by Rupert Edwards.
0: Yes, and arranged by Jermaine Samuel.
1: Okay.
0: So you're right there. And he's also a new artist.
1: Definitely.
0: All right. So let me see, because you know if it's singing sudden. Let's see if he can stand up to the pops.
1: Yeah, man, definitely. Well, I'll tell you. And that is contestant number 9. And we're here at ARG Calvert City. And this is the University of West Indies Five Island Campus Junior Calypso Monarch. And it's on its way. Oh wow. And can you believe this is it's 10
0: countries and now we're down to number 9.
1: Down to number 9 already. Wow.
0: And then we go on to the 13 to 18 category.
1: Cut, yes.
0: The teenagers.
1: Could you imagine if they didn't have that Optimist Petite tonight clashing with
0: this.
1: It's just sad, you know, that I'm hearing that it was scheduled for the Optimist Petite supposed to be before, and this then after that finish this will commence. But there were no
0: organization. There was no communication.
1: No communication. None at all. So it is very sad.
0: This is one of the biggest problems we have in this island, communication.
1: Yeah, I hear you. But this is a festival. This is an event that has been taking place for over 50 years. Yeah?
0: So you think by knowledge,
1: everything should be on
0: point.
1: It should. And the excuse I'm hearing is, we had a by-election and we have to be waiting on the minister. But he doesn't have nothing to do with this. Because whenever the minister change 100 times, it's still the same Antigua and Barbuda carnival.
2: Yes.
1: Let's go stage side. Contestant number 9.
0: Singing Sudden Else.
1: Sudden Else.
0: Sudden Else.

0: Sudden L.
1: Yes, I. Sudden L.
2: Sudden else left something else for y'all to think about.
3: That is something else, boy. Sudden else.
2: But he left something for them to think about.
3: I tell you, for real. Oh, yes. Oh, friends and family.
2: So he's telling you, sending a message, they put down the phone and spend time with the family.
3: I love the concept of the message. You know, and that's a real serious issue within our homes and society.
2: Society that
3: the device, yes, social media, is taking up the minds of the young ones. And I love the way he put out the message. Yes. Definitely very strong and confident, directing.
2: Spend time with your family.
3: Definitely.
2: And as I was just saying, you know, this is one of the things we like to do. We like to give the children them tablets and phone as soon as they make a little sound.
3: Mm-hmm.
2: And then when they get addicted to it, we're trying to pull them away from it. And this is where the problem
3: That's where the problem lies.
2: Right?
3: Yeah.
2: You know, when you, Jesse Congo, you came back in our days, we didn't even have phone.
3: No. The animals, the insects, and all that was our companion. Our
2: communication was our streetlight.
3: Yeah.
2: You know, mommy telling her, yeah, you can go play, but make sure when the streetlight come on, you're back
3: you're home. Yes, make sure you're home. Definitely.
2: Some of us didn't even want to go home. You know?
3: Yep.
2: Hey.
3: So, the criteria for the June Eclipse of Monarch competition: lyrics, originality, 10 points. Interpretation, development, 10 points. Language, 10 points. Creativity, 10 points, which adds up to 40 points. Music, originality, 10 points. Melody, 15 points. Arrangement, 5 points. Compatibility, 5 points, which is 35 points total. And performance and presentation, rendition, 10 points. Diction and clarity, 10 points. Delivery and presentation, 5 points. Body language, use of stage prop, etc., 5 points also. Total of 100 points in all. And that's the criteria for this year, Junior Calypso Mona. All
2: right, so we're down to our final contestant, our final artist in the 5 to 12 category.
3: In the 5 to 12 category.
2: Yes, he goes by the name of Eva McGlory, and stage name...
1: This is Frenchie's. This is Frenchie's
2: granddaughter.
1: Yes.
2: Okay. And the name of the song, Take Care of Us, written by Jagger Martin, and arranged was Lyrics Man, and she's a new artist to the Calypso. Because if my memory serves me right, she is the reigning soca
1: queen.
3: Ava. Yes.
2: So this year she's taking her hand at Calypso.
3: Yes. At age 10.
2: At age 10.

0: Yes, make some noise for Ava.
1: Jesse?
2: I'll tell you.
1: Jesse?
2: I tell you.
1: Oh, boy. This competition is stiff.
2: If they were placed with the big boys, they would get some stiff competition.
1: Stiff.
2: I'm telling you. Any slip up?
1: I've been watching the big boy competition, and I don't think I get a stiff competition like this.
2: No. Ava, and she is the reigning Soca Mona queen of last year, 2025.
1: Right. And she decided to try her hand at Calypso this year.
2: Wow.
1: And she came out just
2: execution,
1: shooting.
2: Strong, confident. Look. She literally meet the criteria.
1: Hello. They remind me when West Indies was West Indies back in the days.
2: Yes.
1: You know, when Vivi and Richie and all them boys was playing shots.
2: She's hitting.
1: Playing some shots.
2: Yes. And she is a member of one. She is a family of one of Zedekis staff.
1: Yes.
2: Yeah, very on. Fred J. Yes. And that was our last contestant.
1: In the 5 to 12
2: category of this year's the University of West Indies Five Island Campus Junior Calypso Monarch competition right here at Carnival City 2026. And we're going to move on just now to category 13 to 18. And that first contestant is Adonai, age 16, Dear Mother Nature. The name of the writer, it was written by Peter Thomas. Peter and Thomas.
1: Name arranger
2: Peter and Thomas. All right.
1: And he's a new artist.
2: Uh-huh. And that's the 13 to 18
1: category
2: for the Calypso.
1: One thing, Peach, and making his name all over. Boy.
2: All over.
1: What daddy superhero?
2: He's what daddy really. He's in the Soca Mona. He's writing. But the thing about him, he's one of them that we in the future gotta look up to and say shout outs to, because given his input, his contribution to the culture, the festival, keeping it alive, and you know, shout outs to kudos to him.
1: Yes, kudos to him.
2: Yeah, man, definitely.
1: He has a hand in almost everything at this moment. When it comes to Calypso,
2: definitely,
1: he's there.
2: And you see, the thing, they should have put back this to how it was, because tomorrow is Monday, and there would be no event in Carnival City tomorrow.
1: For the children, exactly.
2: Well, neither for the children nor the others, there are no events in Carnival City. Tuesday, we commence here with the
1: Queen Show.
2: So, you know, they could have the Miss Optimist Petite Show. The Optimist Petite Show today,
1: right?
2: It will be okay. And tomorrow, we could be here in the ARG Carnival City to participate, take part in our future Calypsonians. Yes. Our future look
1: because we remember
2: this year, Soca Monarch competition. Those artists who competed is competing this in Soca Monarch competition. They were here
1: a few years ago.
2: They were here.
1: Right.
2: Some were here just last year, year before.
1: Right.
2: They were here. This is where they started. Right. So,
1: and as I said earlier, even our MCs.
2: Even the two hosts started right here.
1: I remember the Empress came out starting in the 13 to 18 category.
2: Exactly.
1: And G.E.
2: started right in
1: the 5 to 12.
2: And right now she is
1: the
2: reigning Calypso Monarch.
1: Not only that, she is also the Caribbean
2: reigning Calypso. And you have our past queen also, really, right, Soca Mona queen, which is Empress. And they started in this stage, so
1: they
2: the support right and the input that should be given to this should be tremendous. We're supposed to be hearing about the Junior Calypso and the Junior, because this is our future.
1: Right.
2: This is what is going to keep it going.
1: Here where most of them start, the Soca Villain.
2: It leaves you to wonder what the committee is really looking at for the future. Where they're going, and what I see is confusion. Moving to the future. What I'm seeing, if this is what we're going to have to take to the future, it's confusion. I'm not talking about the youth that's bringing their talents. I'm talking about
1: the committee organizers.
2: How it's been organized.
1: I think the biggest problem is communication. There's a broken communication somewhere.
2: I think it's more than communication. because the emphasis is more put onto the events that seems to be making the money.
1: The money,
2: you know, and because okay, it's free. So
1: because it's free, but you have to remember, money still went into this.
2: Definitely,
1: money still
2: the props,
1: went into the props,
2: the performance, the
1: ones, right?
2: Even the fact that the little ones that taking their time to go out. Leave their home at whatever
1: yes,
2: time it
1: practice,
2: is to practice
1: and put in
2: that work
1: to put in music to get their music arranged.
2: Definitely
1: studio time,
2: the hard work that this little one is putting in to come to stage to know that well, hey, we're going to perform in front of a crowd that's just going to roar and cheer
1: yes.
2: for us
1: and
2: I know it's a little disappointing to them to come on the stage and there's just little few little people.
1: The cheers you can even hardly hear them.
2: Truly.
1: The cheers.
2: Truly.
1: Right?
2: Truly.
1: But the beauty of the light, even though these children they're not having a big crowd outside here,
2: mm-hmm.
1: they're still leaving everything on the stage.
2: Definitely.
1: They're performing their hearts out.
2: Definitely.
1: Right? And
2: definitely.
1: That's what they want. Whether there's a crowd or a small one or a large one, they go out there
2: doing their best.
1: They came out to do what they have
2: they
1: to
2: do. Have to do. And right. I shout out to them, kudos to them, man.
1: Kudos to them.
2: Man, that's a big up to all the little ones.
1: Hey.
2: Yeah, big up to all the little ones that's making sure that, hey, we are here
1: and we
2: to full joy entertainment, bring it up. I'm sad.
1: Those who come out to support
2: no, really, I'm sad. I'm really disappointed in the organizers for the little ones. Really disappointed. I know coming next week, in here's going to be
1: packed.
2: Not only packed, it's going to be well organized because what? That's where the money is. That's where the money is here. The future. I know y'all saying, boy, he's really nailing it, you know. Because that's what I know our listeners out there saying the same thing. Because our viewers that's viewing on the social media, I know they're saying, wow, there's barely anybody in the stands
1: past,
2: in the crowd.
1: Exactly in the crowd. And you know, for past, when we had it in Carnival,
2: mm-hmm.
1: right? And you came into the past, it was very packed.
2: Definitely.
1: When it was Children's Carnival, and right after, you know, you had the little march parade outside, and then you came into the park for junior soca monarch,
2: and
1: junior
2: that's
1: carnival.
2: That's where it started.
1: Yeah.
2: It would have been a parade on the streets where you have the masqueraders showcasing
1: yeah,
2: their costume,
1: children, right, the
2: showcasing
1: children,
2: their selves as in their talent. In every mask, I'm showcasing
1: yes.
2: what the children
1: what
2: costume and
1: like.
2: The joy of the little ones on the road, and then we would.
1: Come
2: take it
1: park,
2: right here to Carnival City, and then we it would be the Junior Calypso, and the crowd would have been here.
1: Yes.
2: That's the anticipation. I remember the past where Junior Calypso and the crowd just kind of get enough.
1: Yes.
2: Encore. And I'm telling you, I don't know what's happening.
1: I'm being honest with some of them. I still go back to them days, boy.
2: Definitely.
1: You remember
2: definitely.
1: The days when it was Young Destroyers
2: mm-hmm,
1: and you had them other guys that came up in the Calypso Arena. That and you look at them now, they're in the big boys league.
2: Right? Are we talking about Crown Kings? Kings and Queen, we're talking about there. So I think it would be next Sunday coming.
1: Yeah,
2: that would be the parade.
1: Junior Carnival.
2: Junior Carnival, which we say Children's Carnival.
1: Children's Carnival.
2: That'll be next Sunday.
1: Yeah.
2: And
1: I'm trying to figure out, after the parade what and the stage performance, what is going to happen?
2: This is the question I'm getting
1: what
2: to.
1: What is going
2: to
1: happen?
2: Since
1: they take this out of it.
2: And literally, this is like they're saying, you're on your way out.
1: Yeah.
2: This is supposed to be part of the festival season, and the festival season, the opening of Carnival is this Saturday, and we're here today, Sunday, part of the Junior Calypso and Junior Soca Monarch finals.
1: University of the Five Islands Soca Monarch Calypso
2: yes.
1: Monarch.
2: This should have been part of the carnival, part of the festival.
1: Same thing with the teenage pageant last night, it should have been. In Carnival.
2: Should be in Carnival. You know, we should have been here next week, Tuesday, Wednesday. You know, right. And the fact that they having a show with Patrice Roberts.
1: Yes, I Am a Woman.
2: I Am a Woman. Yes, and there's a show before that's what, next week, Tuesday. And you know, I realized that they have a no show night, a whole night
1: of no show,
2: no events taking place. Wow. In the grounds.
1: Oh, wow.
2: A Wednesday.
1: So is it the break night now?
2: Break night. Break night. And you took an event that have been a pinnacle.
1: Yes.
2: For the youths, for the festival. As a youth growing up, yeah. I look out for teenage pageant as a teenager.
1: To be honest with you, as a youth growing up, this is my event.
2: Okay.
1: Right? This all was right. Mine.
2: All right.
1: I was always focused into the calypso.
2: There you go. There you go.
1: Especially when it comes to the juniors.
2: Exactly.
1: Right? Because I have a love for calypso.
2: Mm-hmm.
1: Right? So when I hear good calypso, especially that's what the tonight said, boy, these youngsters came out punching.
2: Yes.
1: I say, yo, they came out and singing some real calypso.
2: Mm-hmm.
1: And some, and mm-hmm. if you realize how they're moving, just like how the big boys they would be moving.
2: They're moving. So today is Sunday, and this is our junior calypso and soca monarch. And then Tuesday we commence here with Queen of Carnival Friday, and then that's Tuesday. Wednesday and Thursday,
1: so Friday.
2: No show. Fridays we face off, and then the opening will be this Saturday. Then Sunday will be
1: so
2: the small to junior carnival show, and then the small to junior carnival and parade. That will be Sunday. So then after 2 p.m. after the parade, there will be nothing taking place in Carnival City. That's sad. Then Monday, where I expected to be here Monday, listening to the young ones showcasing their talent. They have something called Rhythm Court Vibe. Tuesday, Patrice, I Am Woman. Thursday, Melting Pot.
1: So basically, they're turning our culture into a fact.
2: Yes. So, we, you know, and this is what I say. Shout out to R.I.P. to the one, Vaughn Walter. When he was around,
1: I wonder if he was here, what he would be saying at the moment.
2: This would not be happening.
1: I'm saying if he was here, I know he would be protesting.
2: Definitely.
1: Not be happening.
2: Because the thing is, FETs would have been before the festival.

0: Yeah, man. Make some noise for Adonai. That was Adonai, the artist number one. Yeah, man, I feel a breeze. Mother Nature blow one piece of breeze, you could win. Thank God when I wear a skirt, you know. But the competition, the 13 to 18 category has officially begun. Don't point on me because you didn't give me none to drink.
1: Wait, it's right till I argue.
0: Oh.
1: Oh, Lord.
0: Okay, just bring something nice, man. Bring something nice. How is everybody feeling so far? Talk to me, talk to me. Everybody good? That's right, that's right, that's right. I love to see that you're coming closer. I love that, I love that, I love to see that. Yeah, man, we're all ready. We're all ready. So just to let you guys know that in the 13 to 19 category, all on place finalists will win a total of $500,

0: Communication, 10 points. 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Delivery and presentation, 5 points. All of a grand total of 100 points.
1: Yeah, man. So we got all good. We're all clear on the criteria. So we know what the judges are looking for. And we know what we ought to be looking for too, you know. I know some people like to hold a little... the judging scheme, so you know what you ought to be looking for too. All right, then once again, big up to our sponsors. We truly want to let you guys know that we appreciate you guys, because without you there will be no Junior Calypso Monarch. Am I right? That's right. I must say the band's man and I'm holding it firm, eh? You're holding it down.
0: As
1: you're
0: usual.
1: You're making me miss it, you know? You're making me miss it.
0: And we won't forget to mention our beautiful background vocalist. You guys sound really lovely.
1: Much love to each and everyone. Yeah, man. So are we ready for the next artist? Hey! The Jinx Reach! Somebody talk to me nice. The Jinx Reach! Hey! You're not even waiting for me to say thank you. You're not even waiting. Thank you so very much. Hey, listen to me now. So when you twinkle the light now, you have to know my belly full. So anything is possible. A belly full. So we're ready for the next artist, yes? All right. And artist number two.
0: He goes by the name of Giovanni Tyrese Keto. The stage name is Janelli. He is 17 years old.
1: So anything is possible. A belly full. So we're ready for the next artist, yes? All right. And artist number two.
0: He goes by the name of Giovanni Tyrese Keto. The stage name is Janelli. He is 17 years old. And the name of the song is If I Were Prime Minister for a Day. That's a...
1: Yes, ladies and gentlemen, put your hands together for the artist.
0: Janelli.
1: And he'll be singing If I Were Prime Minister for a Day.
2: This detention story again. Wonder who rude child come into detention today. Wait, these two again? It can't be detention y'all coming again. Let me tell you, right? I am tired of these young people taking advantage of this opportunity of education. What did you do again? What did you do? It's your first time in detention. I'm gonna give you an assignment. And you're going to write for me 100 words if you were prime minister for a day. I'm watching you.

0: it's a no. And don't come back tomorrow.
1: So that was contestant artist number 2 in the 13 to 18, and that was
2: Junior Calypso number
1: 2, Giovanni Tyrese Janelli, doing the song If I Were Prime Minister for a Day. Alright, so far what I've seen is that the bigger boys and girls, and that's punching as the 5 to 12.
2: I think the 5 to 12s.
1: The 5 to 12 came up punching.
2: They were little warriors.
1: Yeah,
2: they were little warriors. They came out demanding and taking over that stage.
1: But I've seen the big, I'm saying that's
2: the older ones seem a little too comfortable.
1: Eh?
2: A little too comfortable. A little too maybe relaxed. I don't know. But they're definitely performing very well.
1: Yeah, they're performing
2: their
1: well.
2: Their presentations are definitely on point.
1: Yeah. But I'm saying, I was expecting a little bit more from them.
2: You were?
1: Yeah, I was expecting, as the seniors in this segment, I was expecting a little more.
2: Oh, you want them to really dominate?
1: Yeah, see like how the 5 to 12 came out.
2: You want the 5 to 12 to hope they can come back again and perform again because of how the older
1: it's like, hey.
2: I get you. But they definitely are performing well this evening.
1: Performing well.
2: Sadly, the crowd doesn't seem to be getting any bigger, but they are still here that have been here, and they are still supporting.
1: Still supporting. So coming up next is number 3, artist number 3.
2: Jerome Evans. Known as Lyrical Weapon.
1: 17 years of age, and he's been doing the song, You Are Not the Father.
2: Oh. I feel some trouble and some drama coming along.
1: And this one was written by Lyrics Man.
2: Even more drama and confusion and coming
1: it's
2: on the stage.
1: Arranged by Jagger Martin. And this is his 90th year in the business.
2: Wow. And he's been a winner times.
1: No, he's been first runner up in 2019.
2: First runner up?
1: Yeah. He, the one after him would be.
2: Oh, okay. I'm looking at the wrong one.
1: Yes.
2: Well, happy birthdays are being shared on the stage right now.
1: Yes, and we say big up to our MCs for tonight, Empress and G Eve. Empress G Eve, the reigning queen of Calypso, right? And the reigning Caribbean Calypso queen, also.
2: Yes, she is. Yes, she is, and rightly so.
1: So we have two queens on the stage. We have Empress. Right. Ali, it seems like Miss the Optimist Boutique has been over. It seems like Optimist Boutique has been over.
2: Has been moved.
1: I don't know. I'm just saying. Right. Yes, my people. So it's all about the UE5 Island Campus Junior Calypso Monarch. We're into the 5 to 18.
2: They're on stage.
1: So you're going backstage right now.
2: We're going back to the stage.
3: Yes, mommy.
4: Time for go school. Go take this. Go and go school. Just like that, cause your papa not give me no money. Look at the uniform. Go and go school.

0: another powerful performance.
1: Yeah, this one is a This one came out, and he came out with a very strong message.
0: It is a strong message.
1: I like the message because he's saying, "Hey, you know what? You've been there. You have not been there. Your baby born. You have not been there to
2: cheer the baby." We were talking about it a while ago. We were talking about him, yes. Young Destroyer.
1: Young Destroyer.
2: And we said Young Destroyer started here. And here he remind me of Young Destroyer when Young Destroyer was here.
1: Yes.
2: His presentation, the drama, the way he produced, he presented his song.
1: Yes.
2: The melody, the harmony with the band and him working. I was just like, even he touched a note, I had to come and say, "Bunks, you hear that? Young Destroyer, you know?"
1: Yeah.
2: Yeah.
1: He reminded me when he started of Young Destroyer on that same stage.
0: It's a pity Young Destroyer isn't here in the studio with us to make any commentary on what he, you know, what we've just heard
2: there.
0: But he was an amazing young, out of
1: the first two. I think he came out.
0: You think he's
1: best.
0: Come out a little more?
1: A little more punching than the rest.
0: I'm gonna wait for Kalik.
1: I'm waiting for the next competition. That we're looking at the defending champion coming up next.
2: From last night's judging,
0: I'm still waiting for Kaiser Cal.
2: I wait on the judge's last final decision.
0: The judges have to make that decision.
1: Well, I'm not judging, but I'm saying.
2: Because we are hearing one thing, but I don't know what the judges are hearing.
0: Yeah. Or what they have to hear. Yeah, in order to make that determination as to who goes forward or further field.
2: Definitely, because I'm telling you, but that performance a while ago, it was exceptional.
1: What I like about it, the performance, the message.
2: Everything about the message.
1: He was saying, "Hey, you know what? The baby was born, but hear what? You have never been there. From the baby born, you left. Mm-hmm. You have never been there.
2: Never been there.
1: So hear what? Even if it's your baby, you're not the father. Even if it's yours, you're not the
2: father. The
1: storyline was, hey, you have never changed a diaper. You have never seen a wipe with tear. You have never been at a football game to cheer them on. So whether he was a baby or a teenager, when he comes to that, you are not his father.
2: Not his father.
1: So, and they have to realize,
2: I'll tell you, that the whole presentation was, I'll tell you, it was exceptional. That was a good
1: performance
2: right there. I well loved it, I'll tell you.
1: Well, yes. So we're going backstage right now, because we're going to the reigning champion, Ruiz.
3: All right, we're gonna do that the correct way. I mispronounced his name. I'm so sorry.
4: All right.
3: The name
4: of the artist is Ruiz Tit.
3: Yes, sir.
4: Singing name, stage name, sorry. Ruiz, 16 years old. The name of the song he will be performing first tonight is called TV in Your Hand. Put your hands together and welcome Ruiz singing TV in Your Hand.

0: singing.
1: Wow. Wow.
2: Yep.
1: The reigning king come to defend.
2: He definitely came to defend.
3: Remember, he is a three-time winner.
2: He's a three-time winner.
3: And
2: definitely.
3: Last year, crowned.
1: Yes. Mm-hmm. And remember
3: Calypso
1: last year, he attempted to go with the big boys.
2: Mm-hmm. And again, it's not easy performing on a stage, live band, in front of a growing crowd. Audience.
1: Yes.
2: You keep saying crowd.
1: Okay. Wait, so you when I say crowd.
3: Growing audience. Yes.
2: You know, and again, great performance. A lovely song. TV in your hand.
3: To be honest with you, lyrical weapon. Trust me, he was a weapon tonight.
1: He was a weapon tonight.
3: I don't know. The judge is going to have a stiff one between
1: Ruiz
3: and Lyrical Weapon.
2: I think
1: still have more to come.
3: And guess what? Lyrical Weapon. Let me make sure I got this right. Lyrical Weapon was the first one up in 2019. Right. So I guess over the years he's been practicing, and he's been in it for nine years. So this performance what we got tonight is nothing that just came around.
1: Right.
3: It's seasoned performance. So yes. To be honest with you, yes, Ruiz sound real good there, but Lyrical Weapon.
1: The competition is between the two of them at the moment.
2: I don't know what to say. I'm just glad I'm not a judge.
3: I'll tell you.
2: Right. This is
1: I would just say to Ali also the type of beat instrumental to you were just on.
3: Mm-hmm, yeah.
1: It reminds me of the days when King Onion was banging. Mm-hmm, they have a high tempo.
3: It's high tempo. Calypso.
2: Yeah,
3: that was a high tempo Calypso.
1: Yes.
3: Lyrical Weapon Calypso were more roots and more authentic.
1: Right.
3: Yes.
1: Mm-hmm. It was more kaiso.
3: More kaiso. Yes, definitely.
2: I think that's when you know you've hit the cultural plateau, when people can recognize Bena and certain artists from before,
3: right.
2: Like you know, give me some names. There you go. When you can hear that, the echo of that in the younger generation,
1: yes.
2: Then we've accomplished something,
3: mm-hmm,
2: and you know that the culture is continuing to develop and grow.
3: Definitely.
2: But it looks like we're heading back to the stage.
1: Yes. So we're going
3: contestant
1: for
3: number five.
2: Contestant number five.
1: Naya Star.
2: Naya Star.
3: I'd like to see.
1: And this was written by Eldin Udell.
3: Okay. Mm-hmm. So let's see what's happening. 2 years.
2: 2 years.
3: Beyond the stage.
2: Let's go to the stage.